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And while we didn't get rings this year, with this team, no doubt we'll be back in the finals over the next decade. 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
2: Oh, yes. It's that time of week. Nothing but local and regional rock from the great state of Texas. It's Texas Tracks. I am Chris Cifuentes. Got a solid lineup of rock for you, including the old stuff from The Heroine. Got a newer overlay. Throw down some Bat Allison, and we kick it off with Kingdom Collapse. 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

99.5 KISS, Texas Tracks with Bat Allison. I am Chris Fuentes. Got Rebel Angels coming up later this hour, Even in Death. Throw down some old Pantera, why not? Maybe some Zombie King out of Corpus. Right now, Overlay. This is Dead Inside on Texas Tracks. KISS Rocks.

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1: Before OnlyFans or anything, look up Melissa Midwest. 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
2: 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What? 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IMDb.
1: You just beep beep beep beep.
2: 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Is it IMB or no? IMDb. Is that DD? 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No,
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0: 99.5 KISS, Texas Tracks with Rebel Angels. I am Chris Funnis. Thanks for hanging out tonight. Still got Even in Death and Pantera on the way. Right now, Memory of a Melody. This is Serpent on Texas Tracks. KISS rocks.
1: Hey, you look here down lower. 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

World Upside Down, the nearly six-minute epic from Even in Death on Texas Tracks, 99.5 KISS. I'm Chris Fuentes. Going to try to get to some Left 4 Dead before we go into break. Zombie King. But first, 5 minutes alone. Texas Metal Royalty, Pantera, KISS Rocks.

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I am Chris Sapointes. Thanks for hanging out tonight on Texas Trax. Going to try to squeeze Union Underground in before midnight. Maybe a couple of others. 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
1: Before OnlyFans or anything, look up Melissa Midwest. 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
2: 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What? 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IMDb.
1: You just beep-beep-beep-beeped us.
2: 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Is it IMB? Or no, IMDD. Is that DD? What? No,
3: he just did Morse code.
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8: 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We do siding, siding, siding. We can bring out the beautiful wherever it's hiding. 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It just needs a new skin. Let's look at it together, then tell us where to begin. You want a stucco house? We can give that to you. Don't worry about a thing. We know exactly what to do. You got plywood or masonite that needs to go away? We can replace it with hardy plank forever board that will stay and stay and stay. It doesn't soak up water. It will never warp or shrink. It holds paint and remains stable. It's like stone. It never blinks. You can count on me. I won't let you down. Just like you, I live in this town.
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10: 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It never blinks. You can count on me. I won't let you down. Just like you, I live in this town.
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3: I actually had a guy that was on Nard's side.
4: Yeah, you did.
3: And he was like, yeah, you should stop. You should stop all sexual stuff with your woman for 30 days.
4: I challenge everybody.
3: I bet you I get zero calls of people that want to do this.
4: Zero calls of people that
3: I bet you I get 100 calls from people saying Nard's an idiot.
4: No.
3: Who would want to do that?
5: I'm not.
4: It'll make it stronger.
3: What is that going to do? What's going to make it stronger?
4: You'll see.
3: What would make it stronger?
4: It's hard to explain.
3: Superdave said that's a big nope.
4: It's a big connection.
3: What do you mean? It's a disconnection.
4: No, it's not.
3: You're unplugging.
4: No.
3: You're literally unplugging from your woman.
4: You make up with it, like with communication part of it.
5: I wouldn't talk to her.
4: Well, see, then that's what the disconnect would be.
5: Mm.
3: All right.
4: You would see that you guys would fall even deeper in love.
5: I only talk to her so I can hump her.
3: Let me ask that.
5: What's wrong with you?
3: 30 days. Anybody want to do that? 1-855-FU-BILLY.
4: You got to pledge it. We got to do it.
3: No, we don't have to. And nothing that you say do we have to do. What? Chris, this dumbass, I had one guy go, yeah, Nard kind of has a good idea.
5: Mm-hmm.
3: Nard wants you guys to unplug from your wives for 30 days and not hump them for 30 days and just connect on an emotional level.
5: Hmm.
3: What's that going to do?
4: I get
3: you got to be like show her love and stuff like that. Hopefully you're showing your woman love and then that therefore she gives you the booty cheeks. But to just you just want to caress her for 30 days?
4: Not caress her, but like you get to reconnect on a different level.
5: Mm.
3: No, you want to reconnect every day.
4: No.
6: Bro, you're so zesty, dude.
4: No, it's not.
5: It's like a guy that like lost all his money like in the stock trading or something like that, and he's like, "You guys should all give up your money too."
6: Yeah. No, that's exactly what it is.
4: That's not where it is.
5: That's the same. Yeah, this is what you're saying.
4: I've been like this even when I had girls.
6: Mm. Oh my god!
4: Yeah,
3: Kennard is running the show. No, no, he's not.
6: No,
5: he's not. He's just.
3: I'm letting him have a moment. Yeah, let me look.
5: He's got to be able to throw out. Like,
3: we beat on him all the time, right?
5: Yeah.
3: So let him have a moment.
6: Stupid stuff like this.
5: He does, but you know.
3: Yeah, what's up, Jerry?
5: He truly believes it, though, if I'm being honest.
3: Hey, Jerry. Are you going to do that? Are you going to take this little Nard challenge and not hump your woman for 30 days?
7: The problem is, it's not a challenge. When you're married 28 years, 30 days ain't nothing. Sometimes you go months without it.
3: Oh.
4: And they have a great relationship.
3: Oh, does that make you closer to your woman? Are you real close to her because you're not having sex with her?
7: When it's that time, yeah. It works.
3: No, I'm saying
4: they're best friends.
3: No, from the time when you're not having sex with your wife, are you super close to her? Are you guys lovey-dovey to each other? Are you just kiss, kiss, kiss, and then you just don't have sex? Or does it cause a disconnection because you're not humping her?
7: It causes disconnection. Because it gets to a point where
4: they're not best friends then.
7: She feels like you don't love her anymore because of the time away from each other from not having intercourse and that part of.
3: But isn't that her idea to not do it?
7: Sometimes it's her, sometimes it could be a guy. It just depends on the relationship.
3: Man. Yeah, but you feel totally disconnected to your partner if you're not humping them.
7: Me, I have a high sex drive, so yes, I feel disconnected sometimes.
3: And most dudes, if you don't hump them like every day or every other day, you start to feel disconnected that fast. The disconnection happens real fast. Nard wants you to do that for 30 days.
4: Yes. Do it.
7: Nard, you got to go longer, brother.
3: Oh, God.
7: And you're going to see that 30 days is not nothing.
3: But you say you have a high sex drive, and how long is your wife not giving up the cheeks? Like, what is the longest time period during your 28 years of marriage?
7: I think I've gone 6 months without it.
3: She has to know you guys aren't doing it, right?
6: Why be married?
3: But she has to know you guys aren't doing it, so she doesn't say anything during that time. She doesn't say, hey, wait a second, I was just thinking about it. We haven't done it in a while. You really got to get this.
7: But then it comes to that point where she says that I don't love her, even though I'm trying to show it, but when I do it, she turns me down. She only wants it when she wants it, not when I want it.
3: Yeah, that's the gatekeeper.
6: Yep.
3: That's too bad.
6: Yep.
3: She only wants it when she wants it. Well, that's one of the more...
7: When she wants it.
3: Ugh.
7: Not when I want it.
3: Blech. Just selfish. Well, I'm sorry you have to deal with that, Jerry. Appreciate it. So would you say Nard is wrong?
7: It does get you closer if you wait 30 days, but any longer, it's going to be missing you the whole time.
3: Yeah, but this dude, he's gone. Days. Yeah, but you can't ask a guy that's 6 months. He's waited 6 months, so 30 days feels like a week to him. He's gone a month.
6: Yeah.
3: Orlando, are you taking the Nard challenge and not humping your woman for 30 days?
8: Heck yeah, man, I would, you know. Because they're always saying, oh, my God, you always just want to touch me. You never want to love on me. You know, why don't you want to get closer to me? You know, I just want you to hold me and kiss me. And I'm like, okay, I'll give you 30 days. I get it. They need a rest. But then go hump your girlfriend.
3: He says while you're giving your woman all this love, you're humping your girlfriend on the side.
4: Nope, he's scum. No.
8: Yeah. I mean, leave her alone. Give her 30 days. And you know, I will tell you this. If you go 30 days without humping your wife, you might get closer.
3: You'd be further away.
4: No, you won't.
8: Mm-mm. Yeah, you would be further away. You would be definitely further away.
4: No, you wouldn't.
8: But
3: yeah, you would not feel close
4: because you're
3: to your
4: making
3: woman.
4: It up with...
8: Because you've got... you got that side piece, right, Derek?
4: Oh.
6: Dude, Derek.
3: Let's go to Justin. Justin, are you going to take this Nard challenge that he's put down?
9: Let me tell you. I've been married, you know, going on 10 years, and there's not one time, you know, after not getting it for 30 days, I'm like, man, you know, I really like this. I love this. I'm going to keep doing this.
3: Feel closer to her? Is that what you're saying?
9: Yeah, no. I want to get farther away.
3: Right, if you go 30 days, it's like, all right, well, cool.
4: Well, just show that you guys don't have nothing in common, so it helps either way.
3: What do you mean, nothing in common?
9: Yeah, I'm going to listen to a guy without a girl. Thank you, buddy.
6: Yes.
4: Okay.
3: What do you mean, nothing in common?
4: Yeah, like if you can't go 30 days with you affection from... and just conversation, then why are you together?
3: Because you hump.
9: Yeah, you talk to your wife to hump her, buddy. Yeah.
4: That's it?
3: Yes.
6: Yes.
4: You guys don't like to be genuinely
3: you
4: around
3: do,
4: your
3: You
4: partner?
3: Do, but then it's like
4: sex?
3: You get to hump that, too.
9: Yeah, when I was 14.
4: Wow, you guys are pigs.
3: No, we're men. We're called men.
4: Just give them 30 days
3: of hormones.
4: Affection and conversation.
3: We have a 24-hour cycle where we have a batch, we deliver the batch, and then in 24 hours, we're ready to go. Most men are ready to go within a few hours.
6: Yeah. I'm on a 24-minute cycle.
4: Yeah, you should be locked up.
6: Why?
4: Because
6: not only am I not, I'm not doing that stupid challenge. I'm gonna hump my wife, and I wish you were married because I would hump your wife too. You demented dirtbag.
4: He needs to be put down. He's a dog with rabies.
3: Thank you. Let me go to Javier. Yes, Javier.
10: I would say I wouldn't want to, but at times, you know, there is times where. Like, you know, married men, they don't get it from their wives all the time. So,
3: What is this trend where all these men are calling in? Yeah, married men, you know, we just don't get it from our wives.
10: Oh, most of the time they don't, you know. They just, I don't know what it is. Did it get boring? Is it a thing where, like, at first they were full of lust, so that's what they wanted, you know what I mean? It made them kind of get that way. After a while,
3: I don't know. Some people say it's the birth control. Some people say it's in the pesticides. It's in the water. It's in our fruit. It's in the bananas. I mean, I don't know where it is, but something happened where a dude gets married and then the woman no longer wants to have sex with him. Something happens. You would think that they get married, you'd want to do it more. Do you think it's because they've had so much sex before they get married? That by the time they get married and then they have sex and then it's kind of boring when people used to wait to, you know, they would get married and then have sex. I don't know what it is, but you hear a lot of guys, that's their top complaint is that they don't get that much sex from their wife.
10: It could be that, or maybe when, you know, when you have children, it don't come by as usual no more.
3: Well, then why don't they let you have girlfriends on the side, right? Why do they get so mad about having a girlfriend on the side? If they don't want to do it, why do they get mad when somebody wants to do it?
5: It's a great question.
10: That's a great question. Why would they get mad when they have a girlfriend on the side?
3: Yeah, if you don't want to do it, and he's going to get it somewhere else so that you don't have to do it, then why you get mad about it? If you look at it like a chore, if somebody came to your house and was like, hey, guess what? You don't have to do the laundry or fold it and put it away. I'll do it for you. They'd sign up for that deal immediately.
6: Easy.
3: Right? But then it's like, then you're having someone else come and do the work for you. Then what's the big deal? You have a woman come over. She does all this stuff for the guy. You know what I mean? She rinses and washes it and then folds it and puts it back in his pants. And right? Just like laundry. What's the big deal? Why do they get mad about that? You aren't mad at Merry Maids because they came to your house and cleaned it.
6: Yeah, they're fine with that.
10: is it bad to say that...
3: I wasn't yelling at the lawn guy yesterday, right? Oh, my gosh, I was going to do that.
10: is it even bad to say that what Nar was talking about? He's like, y'all have no real connection if you just want to hump. But then I'm also on the side like, yeah, I want that real connection, but I also want to hump it while it's here.
3: Yeah, I want to actually connect to it. Yeah, I don't know. What do they say? That's the thing that separates... you know, someone from being your buddy, you just don't hump them.
5: Yeah.
3: That's just one of the I don't know. It's a perk of being with your partner. That's one of the perks. What's up? Is it little Jeannie?
11: Yeah, dude.
3: Yeah, dude. What you got?
11: I know, Zach. I think you have it all wrong.
3: Oh, no. I got it right.
11: I love simple men.
3: Hey, little Jeannie, can you...
5: Jeez.
11: His beer belly.
3: Just don't... cuss. We can get through this to little Jeannie. Just don't cuss, all right? So you're blaming it on... I thought I heard a little blame on him getting fat. Was that what I heard?
11: Yes, y'all's fault. Yes, that's why we don't want to do it with you.
3: Okay, all right. Well, can we get through this without you cussing?
11: Okay, I'll do it.
3: All right, deal. So...
11: deal.
3: You're saying women don't want to do it with their man because their man gets fat.
11: Yes.
3: All right, and he's got that big gut, and so the last thing you want to do is have to lift up his gut to get to that thing.
11: And then it's only 2 minutes.
3: So
11: what's the point?
3: So you're saying women lose interest in doing it with the man because the man doesn't put any effort in, he's fat,
11: exactly,
3: and it's only 2 minutes, and she's like, why would I want that?
5: Taking another stray here?
11: Right.
3: Yeah.
6: Maybe.
11: Right.
6: She's mad because they're trading in little Jenny for little Debbie.
11: That's funny. I'm 100 pounds. I'm a double D little guy.
3: No, she called you little guy.
5: She called you little guy.
3: You're real simple.
11: Like nobody deserves you, dude.
6: You're right. Nobody deserves me. You got that right.
3: All right, little Jeannie, what you're saying is, do you have a man right now?
11: I have a man.
3: But he got fat. He's got a big gut, and he's only lasts 2 minutes.
11: No. Dude, I'm buff. Why am I a fat dude?
3: I don't know. I was just wondering. I'm trying to figure you out.
11: You can't figure me out.
3: All right.
11: You don't want to get to know me.
3: So you have a muscular man now.
11: No.
3: No? You don't?
11: No. I have a doll. And that's what you should all get.
3: Okay. Oh, you have a doll?
11: I'm kidding. It's just a suggestion. Because y'all sound like, you know, women are just supposed to put out.
3: Well, no, if you got a good man, we always say that all the time. If you got a good man that works hard for you and shares all his resources with you and treats you good, yeah, I think you should put out.
11: Really? So women are prostitutes then?
3: Is that not a prostitute? It's a relationship. It's a partnership. Yeah. It separates you from being roommates.
11: But it sounds like the woman is there just for your pleasure.
3: Well, then it sounds like the dude is there just to provide and pay for everything.
6: I'm not there to hear your stories.
11: Well, women pay for lots of things.
3: Oh, I know. You guys are paying for everything now.
11: We pay with our own businesses. We pay with how we work, how we raise our kids. We pay.
3: So you're saying that the dude doesn't pay?
11: A lot of times, most dudes, in my experience, are just shallow human beings, very carnal human beings, and don't know what love is, and they will contingently give love based on their resources.
3: All right, I got a guy for you.
6: Yes.
3: Hold on. Hold on, little
11: dude,
3: genie.
11: I don't want a guy, dude.
3: No. I got, this guy's a lover. This guy doesn't really want sex. No, I got a guy over there. His name is Nathaniel, and he goes to the gym all the time.
11: I'm very picky.
3: Oh,
4: yeah,
11: very
4: me
11: picky.
4: Too.
3: He's got a
4: beard.
3: Like
4: a girl. I'm sorry.
11: The whole world is my oyster, boo.
3: Well,
11: like,
3: no,
11: I can get any man I want.
3: Can he call you his boo thing? Because that's one of his favorite things. What do you mean,
4: Nah.
6: What? Oh,
11: yeah. You were asking originally, like, would you give up love, money, or sex, right?
3: Yeah.
11: So most love is conditional, correct, with human beings?
3: I think men will put... They will put everything above themselves.
11: Yeah.
3: They'll put their kids above themselves. They'll put their dog above themselves. They'll put their wife above themselves, their mom, their family, and everything.
6: All love is
11: conditional. You're probably thinking about yourself, and maybe you're deflecting on the rest of humanity, but that's not how it works.
3: All right, that's true, because my dad didn't do that. He put himself above.
11: Right.
3: Like, He's like, I got to give these strippers money instead of paying the rent.
4: Yeah.
3: So.
11: you got tons of material out there. You think that women, you just throw them away, you could do whatever you want with them, right? But that's what you were saying. You're basically saying that because you give money, we have to put out.
3: No, I said he's also a good guy.
6: No, the support.
3: The support.
11: Emotional support, financial
3: support.
11: Like,
6: the whole package.
11: There is no whole package. You're dreaming.
3: She just hates dudes.
5: She does.
6: She does.
3: Wonder why. Was daddy not there? Hang on, little genie, if you can.
6: Or not.
3: Or not. Matthew, I'll try to get to your call. Your chance to fart on somebody. 1-855-FU-BILLY. We'll be right back.

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27: 1-855-FU-BILLY. 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
28: All right, a couple things that were going on in the chat. One, Derek is not taking orders for Arby's. He was making notes.
5: Yes.
28: So, because people in there, I'll take number one, Derek.
5: A guy can't write some notes? Like, come on, man.
28: And a guy also in the chat, I think he cleans toilets, and he said that bushes must be back because when he's cleaning women's toilets, there's so much hair around the toilets.
6: Yes.
5: I love that he's like, yo, I love that he picked up on that.
28: Mm-hmm. Man, there's a lot more hair. Yeah. There's a lot more shedding going on.
5: Mm-hmm.
28: That little genie that really liked you, Chris, she still wants to hang on.
5: Oh, damn.
6: Nice.
28: I talked to Nard. We would like to do a date between you and Nard. What do you think, little genie? What do you think?
5: I did not. What?
28: What?
29: No, wait.
28: She talks to me how Nard does. What?
6: Yeah, what?
29: Can I correct Derek on something real quick?
28: I don't want to get too serious on this program. I'm not getting serious.
29: But he said I hate men, right?
28: Yeah, that's what Nard was saying.
29: Nard. So Derek knows about my son. I met him in the lobby. My son is a musician. And so I raised 2 men. I love men.
28: Okay. But you sound like you're a little bit of a man hater. You won't even go out with Nard.
29: No, I love men. I love good men. I love strong men. But men who are only into relationships for sex, I don't respect.
28: Well, that's why I'm setting you up with Nard. Nard wants love.
6: Yeah.
28: When we asked him, Nard, which would you give up? He said he would give up sex.
5: Yeah.
28: And he would keep the money and keep
29: Nard.
28: The love.
29: I think Nard's the classiest. Yeah, for you.
28: Exactly. So that's why you got to be with Nard.
5: What?
28: I said I would give up the money. That's what I said. I wouldn't give up the money.
29: The reason why I wouldn't give up the money is because you can give it out and love other people with it. You know what I'm saying?
28: Yeah, I know. I'm just saying that's what I would do. I would give up the money and I would just have the love in the cheeks. But hey.
29: Then you would have to live in the woods.
28: That's fine. That would be kind of sexy, right? Living in the woods, living off the land. That would be sexy.
29: It's not realistic. It feels good to give out money to people that you don't love. So try that.
6: Hell no.
28: When I gave Nard money, I hated it.
6: Yeah.
29: No, it's just that's an invisible act of love. So there's all kinds of.
28: Well, let's get back to the whole thing about you and Nard dating.
29: Nard,
28: you want to
29: hook up?
5: No, I'm good.
28: No, he does. He said yes.
29: I think we get along. I'm an alpha female.
28: That's what he needs. He needs a strong woman that'll. Would you mind?
29: He needs a good mama.
28: You do.
5: No,
6: come on. Nope, Nard.
5: I'm manifesting my love.
28: And look what happened. Little Genie called in. Genie right out of the bottle, dude.
5: Nope. This is being forced manifest.
28: What do you need? What do you need?
5: No.
28: That's what happened.
5: No way.
29: Tomorrow morning, I'll come over there.
28: He lives on Hershey. Do you need his number?
5: I'll
29: spank you on air. How about that?
5: Yep.
28: Yes.
6: Oh, yeah. Well, we'll be here tomorrow, but okay.
28: All right, Little Genie, this is what we're going to do. We'll have you come up here as long as you don't cuss, and you can spank Nard. And then we'll let the audience decide if they should go on a date.
29: That y'all made fun of.
28: All right. Well, I gotta go because we gotta let people fart on somebody and some stuff. But I want you to have a great weekend. Go Spurs, go, and all that. Nard is more than willing to go on a date with you.
5: What?
28: If he wants to keep his job,
5: we can go as friends. Yeah.
1: Well, that's how it should start
28: there, Mr. Romance.
5: Yeah, we'll be friends.
28: Okay, so you'll go out with her as pals.
5: Yeah, we'll go 50-50 on the date.
28: Yeah, I'm sure she'd be fine with that.
1: Go get supper together.
28: That's right. Maybe a half sandwich and a soup.
1: Yeah.
28: What do you think, Nard? He said,
5: dumb.
28: How's that dumb?
5: Because you're forcing love right there.
28: No, I'm not. We're seeing what's going to happen.
5: No, there's nothing.
28: Yeah, we are. We're just checking it out. That's all we're doing.
1: It's all about love, Nard, like you said.
28: Here's a funny. Love. So this woman, she's out partying, right? And this dude asked, like, hey, do you think you could find a man here, right, that you could maybe go out with?
2: How old are you?
4: I'm 21.
2: Could you see yourself dating a man you met out here?
4: No. No.
2: Why not?
4: Guys, wait, you want to? No, wait. How famous are you? On a scale of 10. I can tell a story, but if you're not that famous, then I'll tell it. If you are famous, then I won't tell it.
2: Let's hear it.
4: Okay, guys. I had a threesome on Thursday. First.
28: On Thursday?
4: Time. So fun. But yeah, that's why I couldn't date anyone from out here. Because, like, they're so easy.
28: Isn't she the easy one?
5: Yep.
28: Right?
5: Yep.
28: She's also easy. I couldn't date any of these guys. They're just too easy. She just had a threesome on a Thursday, a random one. And listen to the kind of threesome.
2: You had two girls?
4: Two guys.
2: Two guys. Two and guys. You?
4: Yeah.
28: Okay, who's the easy one in that situation?
2: I'm proud of that.
4: I'm not proud. But that's what I'm saying. I can't date men from out here. They're easy.
28: They're easy. She just got tag teamed on a random Thursday.
5: It's crazy to get tag teamed on a weekday.
28: On a random Thursday, she gets tag teamed by two strangers. And she's like, yeah, these men are too easy. So I can't get with them.
5: I don't understand how she's called the men easy.
28: Aren't they all easy?
5: She got tag teamed.
28: Yeah.
5: She got spit roasted.
28: Yeah.
5: On a Thursday.
28: On a Thursday with strangers, Derek.
5: Like, men are easy. You're right about that. But obviously, so are some girls.
28: Well, one of us has got to not be easy. Because men are easy.
5: Don't tell me that men are going to be the hard ones in the future.
28: I mean, Nard, they're stopping putting out, right?
5: Yeah, they are. Wow.
28: Yeah. So that's what's going to get crazy is that women will have to be the easy ones because they're not going to be putting out.
5: Mm-hmm.
28: No, you're really holding out. You don't want to hook up with any women.
5: No women, no. Nope.
28: Why not? What about dudes?
5: Nope, no dudes either. Nope.
28: All right, you're just holding out for everybody.
5: Yeah, holding out on everything.
28: What are you waiting for?
5: I'm manifesting my love. My love will come to me. I want a girl that is obsessed with me. I want a girl that's all about me. I want a girl that wants to be with me and then accepts me for me.
28: Oh,
5: that's,
28: wow. That was really
5: so,
28: well said.
5: Wow.
28: That's
5: going to be my manification for
7: what?
5: Love.
7: Your what?
5: Your mannequin? Nope.
1: Your mannequination?
5: Nope. What was that?
28: What is that?
5: Your what?
7: My mannification?
5: What?
7: I can't even say the word now.
5: Is that like what serial killers have or the terrorists have? Are you trying to say your manifesto?
28: What are you saying?
7: I don't know. I couldn't say it.
5: Your manifesto?
7: Yeah.
28: I'm manifesting All right, say love. That again.
7: I'm manifesting love.
28: All right, but your manifestification?
7: Yeah. Manifesting love that a girl is obsessed with me and accepts me for me and all my flaws.
28: Okay.
5: And sex like you for G. you?
7: Yeah, accepts me.
1: Except for you.
7: But she's coming to me because I want her to desire me. I want her to want me.
5: Hmm.
28: Gotcha.
7: I'm not seeking out nobody.
28: With all your flaws, as
7: all
28: people
7: my
28: are saying. Yeah, flaws. Yeah. He says flaws. He adds an L in there.
5: He's starting
28: there
5: to run low on everything.
7: Mm-hmm. Nope. I'm
5: like, good. You can hear him in real time, like running out of life.
7: No, it's just my energy is being like stretched out. So
5: no, you're getting stretched out. All right.
7: I'm not getting stretched out. If I'm not with anybody,
8: it's time to play. Who the do man you should want never be stretched on? Out.

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3: I want to fart on Chris.
4: Okay.
3: He went to that Back Rooms movie the other day, and when he got there and the movie started, he got mad and left because he thought it was called Back Door.
4: That was misleading.
5: Right.
4: Love you, Laird.
6: Thought it was a pegging movie.
7: Mm.
6: What's up, Ryan? Who would you like to fart on?
8: I'd like to fart on my boy Dayton. He's been letting him rip in my truck all morning.
6: Oh, that's the worst, having a farty friend. This person wants me to fart on Derek for wearing the Lady Nike hat. It is not. Look,
7: it's unisex.
6: All right. In our defense,
7: yeah,
6: me and Derek have a lot of New York hats. Just because.
7: No, I'm throwing mine away.
6: Because.
7: I already did.
6: No, they're Yankees hats. They're Yankees hats. They're baseball hats.
7: But New York pissed me off.
4: Yep.
6: So I'm not throwing mine away because I got family there. But
7: I got you.
6: And I'm going to wear them. Once the series
7: is
6: over.
7: Billy, go, this has nothing to do with it. It's not a ladies hat.
6: Yeah, that's what
7: they're
6: saying.
7: It's a unisex.
6: No, they're saying that's a ladies one.
7: Okay, cool.
6: It's a ladies golf hat.
7: It literally says unisex on it, so suck it.
6: So are you playing ladies tennis or ladies golf?
7: Well, it doesn't say ladies hat. All right, buddy?
6: Let's go to Jose. Yes, Jose. Ladies
9: tennis. Yes, sir. I'd like to fart on Nard.
6: Yeah, why?
9: For trying to get us to not have sex with our women.
7: You guys are all pigs.
6: Oh, I know, right? That was weird. That was a weird thing.
7: You guys got problems.
6: That was weird.
7: I am not unisex. The hat is.
6: Let's go to Tony.
7: You shut up. I'm going to beat your ass so bad.
6: He said that you make the hat unisex.
7: Dude, I swear to God, I'm going to knock every one of your teeth out of your head.
10: That's rude.
6: All right, yes, Tony.
11: Hey, what's going on, brothers?
6: What's up, buddy?
11: Hey, I'd like to fight on my mother-in-law.
6: Oh, yeah. Well, what'd she do?
11: Well, she didn't teach my wife how to make homemade flour tortillas. So she tried making them, and they came out really horrible, bro.
6: Oh, yeah. Especially if the mother-in-law has that skill and she didn't pass it down.
11: Yeah. Either that or my wife just didn't want to learn. So fart on both of them. Big old fart.
6: Well, some people are going to be like, how come you don't know how to make them?
11: Well, because I was never taught how to make them. I know how to make a brisket.
6: Okay, that works.
4: Hopefully mother-in-law passed down another skill, though.
6: Oh, yeah, the most important skill,
7: pervert,
6: right?
7: This pervert, dude.
4: What?
7: Well, this guy is a pervert.
6: That is an important skill.
4: It's a skill.
7: He's a pervert.
4: It's a life skill.
6: Yeah. Especially if they can do it without getting all those, like, calloused elbows.
4: Yeah.
7: It's almost impressive, though, how Chris can make everything sexual.
6: Yeah, he can.
7: That was about flour tortillas.
6: Well, it was about what mom passed down.
7: Well, he turned it to that.
6: Yeah, but that was what I was thinking, too.
7: That's
6: yeah.
7: crazy.
4: I just
6: Let's
4: said
6: go
4: it.
6: To
4: That's
6: Old crazy. Son. I let him just say
4: yeah.
6: it. What do you
12: hey,
6: got?
12: Hey, this is Old Son calling. I want to fart on my coworker, Jordan. He thinks he's like the boss man around here and can tell people what to do, but he don't even know how to use a ruler, man. He can't even cut a straight line.
6: All right, sir. What's up, Zachary?
4: He was serious.
7: Yeah, he was.
13: Yes, sir.
6: What's up, buddy?
13: What's up? I want to fart on my boss, Ethan, because he's making us work in his rain. And just when everything goes wrong, I just blame him.
7: Yeah, I like that.
6: That's Damn, fair. Is it really raining out there still?
7: Yep.
6: Ugh.
13: Yes, sir.
6: All right, well, thank you, buddy.
7: This guy's like, no, I'm just working in it.
6: Let's go to Ray J. Yes, Ray J.
14: I want to fart on two people. I want to fart on my boss because he's a Nazi. And then I want to fart on my coworker because he likes wearing his wife's panties. His name is Justin W.
6: Okay.
7: No, I didn't know you had employees.
12: Okay, I guess I mean.
6: Rick Mann. What's up, Rick Mann?
15: Hey, what's up, Billy? I want to fart on anyone who doesn't come to my house on Sunday for the UFC fight. And I wanted to see if Chris could make an official announcement for my watch party.
6: Yeah, why not? Sure.
4: I'm not quite sure what Simon is.
15: If he could say UFC at Rickman's on Sunday.
4: UFC at Rickman's on Sunday. Be there.
15: Be there.

0: Data, Chris.
1: I got you.
2: Comic book Rick. Can Nard also do that? Can you do what Chris just did? Can you do the announcement?
3: What was it? An announcement voice.
4: What was the announcement? Like, what
2: are you listening? UFC on Sunday at Rickman's.
4: At Rickman's? Join Rickman's UFC fight on Sunday.
5: What?
2: No, he's not fighting
5: a UFC
6: fight.
5: He's
6: not fighting.
4: Oh.
5: It's a watch party.
2: He's hosting it.
5: It's UFC 250.
4: 250?
5: Freedom 250.
2: Do you know what birthday America is celebrating?
4: The 4th.
2: No,
5: that's all on July 4th.
2: Our 4th birthday. That's right. It's our 4th birthday.
5: America's
2: really
5: young.
2: It'll
5: be America's 250th.
6: That was like 1780 we did that.
4: On July 4th, right?
5: Okay. Okay.
2: He wants to fight.
5: Yeah, he does.
4: What?
2: Let's go to Lorraine. What's up, Lorraine?
7: Hello?
2: What's up, Lorraine?
7: Hey, Billy. I want to fart on the person that ate my breakfast tacos.
6: Oh.
7: I am so upset.
2: I bet.
7: I get to work at 6:30 and put them in the refrigerator till 8:30 when I go on break. And I went and I went to the refrigerator and they were not in there.
5: That's crazy.
2: You know what grosses me out? So those people gross me out that steal other people's food. That is such an ick for me. That is ugh. That is nasty.
7: It's an ick for me as well. I can't understand how they eat other people's food. That is
5: to be fair though, it also grosses Billy out.
2: Yeah, I don't like home food. Like bringing it to work.
5: Yeah. He thinks the fridge is only for drinks.
2: That's all it's supposed to be for.
5: Mm-hmm.
2: Who's putting food in a refrigerator?
5: Well, people that are going to heat it up at lunch.
2: Ugh. I don't like that.
6: That's a funny egg.
2: Let's go to King. Yes, King.
8: Yes, I want to fart on Nard's boyfriend for making him wait 30 days to give him any loving.
4: Okay, I don't have a boyfriend, girlfriend, nobody.
2: What's up, Joe?
9: Hey, what's going on? Billy just want to fart on my boss, man. He said we can't vape in the truck anymore.
5: Oh, what? It's vape. Aww. How do they even know?
9: Also, I want to fart on the Spurs, man. What's going on with that? 30-point lead.
2: I know. I mean, you got to take your lickings when you lose that kind of lead.
5: Just to remind people, I mean, they shouldn't even be. They're ahead of schedule.
6: Yeah.
5: All right?
6: This team should not be there right now.
5: Yeah.
6: They made it.
2: And
5: valuable experience. And they're going to, they're going to win still. They're
2: not
5: better
2: that,
5: than the Knicks.
2: They are. They are the better team.
6: And they'll be in the finals for years to come.
2: Joey, did you want to fart on anybody? Go ahead, bud.
10: Yeah, I just wanted to fart on Daniel.
5: Why?
10: I could still smell his breath through my radio from 2 weeks ago.
2: Yeah, he's in Vegas.
5: That guy's called in for like 3 weeks. Yeah. He hadn't been able to get it out.
2: Daniel's in Vegas, and a woman paid for him to go to Vegas. What's up, Vinny?
5: Why did you have to throw that in there?
2: I don't know.
6: I think it's an important detail.
2: Go ahead, Vinny.
11: Yeah, I wanted to fart on Derek.
2: Why, sir? Why?
5: Have I not been attacked enough?
11: Well, because he admitted earlier that he wears Summer's Eve every time he wears one of his ladies' hats.
2: Look.
5: All right, I did not.
2: It's a nice hat.
5: It's
2: that he's
5: a
2: wearing.
5: Unisex.
2: It's a nice hat. Derek, don't let him fool you. That's a nice hat.
5: I'm not letting him fool me, Billy.
2: All right, don't let him fool you into thinking you're wearing a woman's hat.
5: You didn't have to read the comment.
2: But it
5: now
2: was
5: now you
2: on
5: started
2: there.
5: This.
2: No, they started it.
5: Just
2: all
5: read
2: right,
5: your own negative comment.
2: Next.
5: Kick it with Canes.
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2: All right, I'm going to get to some news stories here in just a second. Let me go to La Mama Llama. What's up, La Mama Llama?
29: Good morning. How are y'all doing? I wanted to fart on myself.
2: Oh, what did you do?
29: I forgot to go pick up my ticket, so I'm about to go pick them up now for this weekend's event.
2: Oh, yeah.
29: So, I want to fart on myself for forgetting, and I just want to fart on you guys because you guys are just great. That's it.
2: Well, we appreciate that. Enjoy the event. Congrats on the tickets.
29: Yes.
2: Hurry up here before Nora, because he takes all the tickets you guys don't pick up. Nora takes them and sells them. So just so you know. Let me go to Anonymous. Yes, Anonymous. See, he didn't deny it.
5: What? No, I don't.
29: Yes, I want to fart on my husband.
2: What'd your husband do?
29: Well, he was on vacation all week. I had a list of stuff for him to do, and he's barely starting it right now.
2: That doesn't sound like a vacation.
29: Well, we weren't going anywhere, so he knew I was going
5: to
29: have a list for him.
5: When he's about to have to go back to work.
2: So he didn't do any. What was on your list? Like, what were the things that you wanted him to do?
29: So he was supposed to help with the laundry. He was supposed to pressure wash the driveway. And he was supposed to clean toilets and tubs.
5: So he took a week vacation from his job. And you were like, oh, great. I have a list of stuff for you to do.
2: Mm-hmm.
29: That's right. You got that right.
5: That's an old school marriage right there.
2: He said you got that right.
5: Mm-hmm.
2: And he hasn't done any of that stuff. Well, in his defense...
29: Nope, he's barely starting the laundry right now.
2: Oh, is he gruffing and puffing and making a scene because he has to do some laundry? Are you there?
29: I don't know. I'm upstairs and he's downstairs, but I don't forget to put the clothes in. And he said, I know, I'm doing it now.
2: Okay, I got a question for you. How many days this past week while he's been on vacation did he get cheeks? Did he get booty from you?
29: Zero.
2: See, that's the problem. You're motivating. You didn't see next time. You can take my advice or not, or you can throw it away if you want. Next time, when he first day of vacation, you have nice warm booty cheeks ready for him, right?
29: I'll think about it.
2: No. You gotta listen to my plan. This is gonna save it all, and then you're gonna get everything that you want. Okay, you're gonna give him the best booty he's had in a long time. And then once it's done, you wait a couple hours to be like, hey, honey, can you do this laundry for me? And then see if he does it, right? And be like, can you just do it now? And then the next day, give him some more booty, right? Give him some great booty and be like, oh, you know what I'd really like? What? I'd like you to pressure wash the driveway. And then when you're done, we should do it again. And he'll get out there, a power wash, get it all pressure washed, making it look nice.
30: Pressure wash this
2: thing,
30: yes.
2: And then the next day, you know.
30: Uh-huh.
2: Maybe you guys take a break or something, go out to eat and stuff, and then the next day you'll be like, hey, I got some cheeks for you. And then...
29: No, like, Billy, don't get in for him. I need three to fart.
2: No. I'm going to.
30: This is a great plan.
2: And then, he's getting cheeks again on his vacation. And then you'll be like, hey, could you help me out today? I clean the bathtubs and the toilets. Could you please do that for me? And then he'll do it. Right. And then he's doing it and then he'd be like, hey, we should do it again tomorrow. You've been doing so good, giving me just clapping these things. Right. He's going to go to work more motivated because he had all that sex and you got all the stuff that you wanted done.
29: It's a deal, Billy.
2: Yeah.
29: I still fart on him.
2: I'm still going to fart on him. Don't worry.
30: Have to do all the work and still get.
2: You can't just give him the list. Right. As soon as he gets on vacation, here's a list. This is what I need you to do. That's just not going to work. You got to know how to motivate your man. That was a little tweak to that relationship to get her man in line and get him doing stuff around the house. But he doesn't feel like he's working. Feels like he's helping out instead of working.
5: Good advice.
2: Let's go to Jim Bob. What's up, Jim Bob?
31: Hey, what's going on, guys?
2: What's up, buddy?
0: So I want to fart on Nard.
5: Good. Why?
0: Well, yesterday's segment, when you were talking about SpaceCon, and I forgot what chick that he said that he could pull, but it was a funny.
5: Tara Reid.
3: Yeah, Tara Reid.
5: Oh, absolutely could.
0: It was like the funniest thing I've heard all week from him.
2: He can't pull a weed.
5: I could.
2: All right, so this dude, he literally struggles pulling a weed out. No, you struggle pulling a weed.
5: Stop it.
2: The weed wins.
5: He couldn't pull Taylor Swift's friend. Oh, I could too.
2: He couldn't pull Taylor Swift's cat.
5: And she had a weird face.
3: Yeah.
2: You can
3: pull Tara Reid's mom. Get out of here.
2: Let's go to
5: Cut
2: Ricky.
5: Cut it out. I knew you were going to say that. I knew you were
2: going to
5: say that.
2: What's up, Ricky?
6: Hey, how's it going? I want to fart on Nard.
3: Yes.
2: Yeah.
6: Nard,
5: yeah.
6: Whenever you go live on TikTok, just because you set you live does not mean you're going to get more views the next time you go live.
5: I haven't went live in like 2 weeks.
2: Oh, thank goodness. Thank goodness.
6: Somebody had to throw it out there.
2: It's embarrassing. I get secondhand embarrassment.
5: For all of us. Why?
2: I get secondhand embarrassment when I see Nard's videos, when I see that he's going live and doing stupid stuff.
5: Mm-hmm.
2: I feel embarrassed for us because I feel like it makes us look so stupid.
3: It's a reflection on us. Absolutely.
2: What's up, comic book Rick?
8: This is Spider Nard, Billy. I like to fart on y'all for picking on my buddy Nard.
2: Jeez. Spider Nard? Is that what he called him? Spider Nord. All right, yep. What's up, Jason?
12: Hello, hello.
2: What's up, buddy?
12: Morning, Nard. Good morning, boys. Just real quick, I want to fart on the Spurs fan base. Just because only when they win, they do too much. Back in the day, it just used to be honking celebration. Nowadays, they just be fighting at each other or just tearing up the town.
3: Nah, it's just military.
2: Yeah.
3: Commerce is pretty chill.
5: I think for the most part, they've been pretty supportive. Like, of course, you're going to be embarrassed when you blow the biggest playoff lead.
2: Yeah, that's an embarrassment.
5: Yeah, like that's going to be. But I think people have brushed it off and, you know, we're ready for game five.
3: It was a game.
2: What's up, Benny?
13: What's going on, Billy? What's going on, Nart?
2: What are you doing?
13: What's going on, Chris?
3: Yep.
13: What's going on, Derek?
5: Yep.
2: There you go.
5: Hey,
2: thanks, buddy.
13: I just want to fart on two people. I want to fart on my coworker and I want to fart on my wife. On my coworker, this morning, they backed up the trucks the wrong way. I got to my first stop. And it was the wrong load.
2: Idiots.
13: So I have to drive all the way back.
2: What about your wife?
5: Stupid.
13: My wife does not want to watch Spider-Noir with me. But when it comes to her Bridgerton shows, I don't mind watching it. So make it make sense.
2: Yeah, I wouldn't watch Bridgerton. Isn't there a wiener in that, Bridgerton?
5: Ugh. Oh, I'm going to watch it.
13: I don't mind it.
2: I would mind that.
3: You're on HBO? Then yeah.
5: I'm not drinking a unisex Red Bull.
2: Yeah, that
5: Shut
2: was.
5: Shut the hell up.
2: That was unisex. All right, I got one news story. Two new mom gorillas at this Woodland Park Zoo intentionally swap newborns to care for. So they're like, hey, no, you can have this one and I'll take yours.
5: Yeah. Oh, man.
2: So they're just hanging out being gorillas, right?
5: Yeah.
2: They both just gave birth.
5: Yep.
2: And they're caring for their newborns. They're like, you know what? I don't really like this one. Do you want it?
5: Yeah.
2: All right. And then I'll take yours.
5: I like your baby better.
2: Yeah. So they swap babies.
5: They're so funny.
2: Well, that story cracked me up.
5: Go Spurs, go.
2: All right. Yep. That's it. Nard, do you want to say anything?
5: USA.
2: What?
5: What?
2: What'd you say?
5: I said go Spurs, go.
2: Okay.
3: That's not what you said first.
5: Yeah, I did.
3: You said go Knicks.
5: I did not.
2: You did. I think you did.
5: I heard it.
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15: 77 with some thunderstorms, slightly clearing up in the afternoon with a high of 80.
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38: On the Billy Madison Show.
40: Yeah, this is Lindsay speaking.
41: Yes, my name is Sherman, and I had a question about some of your rates and your after-school program that you have for daycare.
40: Okay, sure, yeah.
41: Yes, I was just wondering how much it costs and how you get my little man from his school to your daycare.
40: Sure, yeah. So it's going to be about $300 a week. We have a bus that picks him up from school and brings him here.
41: Okay, it's like $300 a week?
40: Yeah, $300.
41: Okay. Yeah, my boy is 6 years old.
40: Sure. Totally fine.
41: Now, he's a little handsy.
40: By handsy, like hugging a bunch, or... What do we mean by handsy?
41: He was removed from his previous daycare facility because he grabbed a woman's... You know, her chest.
40: Oh, he has
41: a fondness for that anatomy on a woman.
40: Okay, well, that's not something we generally tolerate at all, actually.
41: Okay, now, I have another worry, too, about any unplanned pregnancies.
40: I'm sorry?
41: He gets a little handsy.
40: Right.
41: He's six. Okay, he likes the cougars.
40: Okay, are you being serious right now?
41: Yeah, he just gets a little handsy. I didn't know what, you know, what kind of discipline, you know, procedures you might have.
40: I mean, we just put the kids in timeout. There's nothing else that happens. Are you kidding me?
41: You know, he has a fondness for that part of a woman's body.
40: That's extremely inappropriate.
41: Yeah, no, that's why we're trying to find another daycare facility.
40: Are
41: there any women with large breasts there that he might be attracted to? You may want to keep him out of that class.
40: Are you kidding me? This is ridiculous. You can't ask us what the anatomy of our teachers is.
41: Hello?
40: Here, this is Lindsay.
0: Hey, I think my boyfriend just called there. His name is Sherman. And I want to apologize. We have a little rascal, a little six-year-old that he does get a little handsy.
40: I don't know. At this point, I think I would have to talk to my manager.
0: Oh, okay.
40: Never had a situation.
0: Yeah, I don't know, man. He loves them silky milkies, you know, those big boobies, ass, and stuff. Nass.
40: This is Lindsay.
41: Yes, this is Sherman. I am so sorry. My boyfriend had called in just a moment ago, and I want to apologize. Our little boy that likes big breasts.
40: Seriously, I'm not talking to you guys. Stop calling here.
0: Okay, it was just a prank call. We're just joking. It was just... Do you have a friend named Martina?
40: Huh?
0: You have a friend. This is a prank call. We're just joking. We're from the Billy Madison Show, and I didn't know your friend Martina told us to call and harass you. You know,
40: Martina?
0: like do a little joke with you. So please don't call the cops on us.
40: You guys are ass.
2: That's rude.
0: Yeah, we totally agree. We are ass. This is just a prank call. Sorry.
40: Wow.
3: And that was Talkie Time with Sherman. On the Billy Madison Show.

0: hello to Billy Madison.
1: Hello, Billy Madison.
2: You want me to take my shirt off for you?
3: No, thank you.
2: Okay, baby.
4: Narn, in the chat, they're like, why are you here? The last face I want to see is Nord.
5: Oh, okay.
4: Call the cops. Nord is there. Why is Nord there? This person says, just let Nord host the show.
5: What?
4: You don't want that.
5: No.
4: I've done that to Nord before, and it was terrible. Boo, Nord. Yeah, Derek's getting Arby's. He's got a connect where they open it before they're even open just for him. And someone sent the video this morning. And it, I guess it was Derek eating an Arby's sideways.
5: Eating a okay.
4: Yeah. I was like, that was weird. But yeah, buddy. It's a little rainy out there where we live. A lot of flooding and all sorts of chaos. That's fun. That was a fun ride in. And how come people aren't, like, safe on the road?
5: Oh, no. You kidding me? No way.
4: They were driving insane. And then they were getting mad at me. Like, I'm going the speed limit. I shouldn't even be going this far. This fast. Idiots. Just idiots. Just dumbasses everywhere. Yeah, I did. I watched the UFC Freedom 250 all knockouts last night, huh?
5: It was.
4: That was pretty awesome. Big upset for the championship in the main event. That was a huge upset. Dude just quit in the corner. Thought that was crazy. You have the title. You have the championship. And quitting means you don't have the title anymore. Nor did you hear the Thunder Boomers out there?
5: I did.
6: Why'd you hit me with an I did?
5: I don't know.
6: I did, baby.
4: You're turning more and more into okay. Every day you are, you're turning into that guy, Deliverance.
6: Okay. Every day I hear the Thunder Boomers, baby.
4: Every day he's turning into that. I don't know if it's Sesame Street or Creepy. I go with Creepy. But I'm sure Nora would love to be on Sesame Street. I don't know. Your face kind of looks like you were born on Sesame Street, wasn't it?
5: No,
4: it doesn't. Did you watch it as a kid or you didn't have that channel?
5: No, I watched it.
4: You did?
5: Yeah.
4: What was your favorite?
5: What was my favorite?
4: Yeah, your Big Bird or...
5: I'd say Big Bird.
4: The guy in the little trash can?
5: Yeah.
6: Which one was your favorite?
5: I would say Big Bird.
6: Big Bird.
4: Everybody, yeah, feel bad for me. Yes, I know. I got to work with this dumbass. Derek's on his way. Don't worry. He's just, you know, he's got a little car now. His truck died, so he's just in a little tiny car. So he's got to be terrified in his car right now. He has to be like, what the hell? The water's got to be higher than his car. His car could be flooded on the inside. Hopefully he's all right. I don't think they have. I mean, he's got that one connect with Arby's, but I don't know if they'll open the store for him at 6 a.m. I'm not sure. It's possible. You never know. He's got a lot of connects. Just an insane video that I thought was fake over the weekend was in Brazil. This lady was going to bungee jump. You see that, Nord?
5: No, I haven't.
4: Man, you got the internet?
5: I do.
4: Oh, my gosh. It was like one of the biggest stories of the weekend. All right, check it out, idiot. So this lady, she was in Brazil, and she was going to bungee jump.
5: Right.
4: Well, there's a bunch of guys there, and one is in charge of securing that her leg is attached to the cord.
5: Right.
4: They hoist her in the air.
5: Okay.
4: And then they chuck her off a cliff. Well, then they look down, they're like, oh, wait, nobody put the rope on her leg, and she just plummeted to her death.
5: Oh, damn.
4: Hold on, I'll show it to you. I had to see it, so now you have to see it. Look. Can you see it there, Nard?
5: No, yep.
4: They got her hoisted up.
5: They do, yep.
4: Yep, you see the cord?
5: There's like three of them.
4: There's no cord. No cord.
5: Oh.
4: And then they look back and they're like, wait a second, why is the cord not going?
5: Oh.
4: They took off. Here's another angle.
5: Oh.
4: No cord attached to the woman.
5: Oh, my God.
4: And so they just threw her to her death.
5: They did.
4: They got arrested. But they ran into the woods or something like that.
5: They ran?
4: Yeah, they did. Because they were like, oh, my gosh, what did we just do? I thought it was a fake story, but no, men who threw bungee jumper to her death fled after realizing they forgot the cord.
5: Oh, my.
4: The young woman who was thrown to her death in a horrific bungee jumping incident in Brazil shared a haunting final social media post just before her jump. This is her. I'm sure it's, Nar would call her a baddie.
5: Yeah, no, she's cute.
4: 21 years old. The young woman was seen kitted out in a helmet, appeared to be wearing a harness, but was completely unattached to the bridge or the bungee rope. She was carried by two workers holding her legs in the air in like a Superman pose, like she's flying, and then they just threw her off. That was insane.
5: That is insane.
4: I thought for sure that was a fake story. I saw it everywhere. That was her last social media post. That's her. I don't do any of that stuff. These are the dudes getting arrested. In total, six people were arrested after the two who fled into the wooded area were located by a helicopter. Three of those arrested at the scene were charged with homicide. Bystanders can be heard in the video frantically yelling out, "The rope! People, the rope!" As she was released from the grip of the employees. There were a lot of people there, not just a few. There were many people at the site. There were children there, too, and they all saw what happened. Some of the kids were only 6 years old.
5: Oh, my God.
4: What the hell? I don't bungee jump. I don't do that.
5: No.
4: I don't parasail. I don't climb cliffs. Look, I'm not a goat. I'm not a bird. So figure I'm just supposed to do what human stuff is supposed to do. I barely like getting in an airplane. Yeah, I'm not supposed to be jumping. No, you got no reaction to this at all, bud? I mean, you're just over there. What, you just, if you want, I can set you up and then you can just watch the show.
5: What?
4: You got nothing?
5: No, I'm just saying it was super sad. Like
4: that's super sad, Bill, if you don't mind moving on.
5: What?
4: Let's move on to the next story here, bud. Let's keep it moving. Keep it moving. That's great and everything, but let's move on to the next story. What else you got there, sport?
5: It's a real bummer story to start out with.
4: Yeah, it is. Her mother said her biggest fear was losing one of them just 3 days ago. When a mother and a family cry, we all cry together, I'm sure. Just, it's like, how can you be that dumb?
5: Was that the boyfriend that was filming? Because how did he keep composure? Like, I would have lost it.
4: I don't know. People were filming. Yeah, they're saying, the rope. Wow. Can't believe it's just Billy this morning. I know. Just me in the studio. I don't know what this bag of nothing is over there. He's got nothing to add. He's like, man, super sad. Let's move on, Bill. Let's get to the next story. Here we go. Welcome to Monday. Yeah. Sorry, Bill. I feel for you. Oh, yeah. Feel for me for sure. Derek will be here. He's just, you know, like I said, his car's probably flooded. Let me go to Cody real quick. Let's make sure the phone lines work. And the dump is ready. All right, Cody.
3: What's going on, Billy?
4: What's up, buddy? Did you see that? Did you see the video of that girl?
3: I don't care.
4: Well, that's not nice.
3: It's not important.
4: It is.
3: That's not even important.
4: It is.
3: Hey, you know you're at fault, right?
4: At fault for what?
3: What's going on in New York. But, hey, check this out.
4: I tried
3: Nard's challenge. The whole, you know, don't have sex with your wife for 30 minutes thing.
4: Yeah.
3: It works.
4: Well, he said 30 days. His challenge was...
3: That's stupid.
4: To not have sex with your woman for 30 days is what he said.
3: Oh, that's stupid.
4: Yeah, I don't know what this guy's thinking about. Everybody called in. That was one of the dumbest things I've ever heard anybody say on any show. Ever. Ever, ever, ever. Because Nard said that everybody should not have sex with their woman for 30 days.
5: Yeah, you'd be closer.
4: Yeah, and just spoon for 30 days, as people are pointing out. And no, that's not going to bring you closer. That's going to make you feel like a dumbass. Like, what am I doing? And why? Why would you need to do that?
5: Just to be closer. Just to be like...
4: Where'd you read that?
5: I didn't read it nowhere.
4: Well, that's a problem. Was it in the medical books or something?
5: No.
4: It's such a weird thing. The guy that doesn't have a woman is telling all the people with a woman, don't have sex with your woman.
5: Yeah, but when I did have women, like, yeah, like it's
4: so you waited 30 days just to be close to him?
5: No, like, but like.
4: Okay, so why are you telling everybody else to wait 30 days? But you didn't even do it yourself, you idiot. You didn't even do it yourself, and you're like, hey, guys, yeah, this is my Nard method. I haven't done it, but you guys should do it. If I gotta suffer, y'all gotta suffer.
5: It's not suffering. It just brings you guys closer
4: together. No, it doesn't. That's a myth. It doesn't. You know what brings you closer? When she gives you a mouth hug, that brings you closer. When you're clapping cheeks, that brings you closer. Right? You know what brings you closer? A sandwich. A nice piping hot sandwich. That brings you closer. I'm sure mowing the lawn brings you closer. I mean, I vacuumed and mopped. I'm sure that brought us closer. I did a bunch of cleaning over the weekend, dusting and stuff like that. We better be attached at the hip now. After all the cleaning I did, 30 days. What a loser. All right, a man's accused of causing an explosion at his ex-wife's house. This 96-year-old man wants to find love one last time. And I'll tell you why. Fertility rates are declining. And the Texas Hammer Hotline. You can call in 1-855-FU-BILLY. We'll be right back. Hey, what's up? It's Billy Madison.
7: Welcome back to Yeah, That's a Pepper Thing. First up, we've got Harrison wrapping his Dr. Pepper in a tiny quilt so it feels at home. Oh, how tender. That's a Pepper Thing. And over to Becca, who's whispering affirmations to her can.
8: You're sweet. You're unique. You're the best thing I ever poured over ice.
7: 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It's not a science thing, but it's a Pepper Thing. Why do they all do it? 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
27: Both main lanes are blocked off by an accident on I-10 westbound at Santa Clara Road. Traffic here is getting by using the right shoulder. And the interchange ramp going from loop 1604 eastbound over to northbound Highway 281 is also blocked off due to a wreck. That's San Antonio Traffic. I'm Jason Fossig.
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4: Stared at me.
5: What do you mean?
4: No reaction. So I told him, I said, hey, one of the biggest stories over the weekend.
5: Yeah, there's
4: down
5: a lot.
4: In Brazil. Was this woman who was 21 years old.
5: Yeah.
4: She was going to go bungee jumping.
5: Mm-hmm.
4: And they had her in the air like Superman.
5: Yep.
4: She had the harness on, yep. The vest, helmet, everything. She's ready to roll. They throw her off the cliff.
5: Yeah.
4: But nobody attached the rope.
5: Unbelievable.
4: And you know what I got from Nard?
5: What?
31: I said it was super sad.
5: Did you see the video?
4: There was nothing.
31: No, I didn't see it until he
5: showed
31: me. Oh,
5: my God. Come here, Nard. You have to see this video.
4: I showed it to him, and he had no reaction.
5: What do you mean? You have no reaction? They have her up and hoisted
4: as
5: if she's like the Undertaker. And they're carrying her body out. They're like, all right, here we go. Are you ready, ma'am?
4: Yeah, no, like she was going to fly like Superman.
5: And then, look at them look back and be like, oh, my God, we didn't attach the rope.
4: Derek, and then two of the dudes, they flew, like, they ran away. They ran into the woods.
5: That's an insane thing.
31: No, it is insane.
5: How do you not have a reaction to that?
31: I did.
5: Derek, can you come fix my camera?
4: Do you know how long that drop was?
5: Oh, yeah, 40 meters, which I don't know what that means.
4: To her death.
5: Yeah.
4: She's just done now.
5: Right. I would not, you people are insane when you go to, like, these countries and you're just like, I'm going to bungee jump. Although, I guess some people could say, some people in other countries are probably looking at us a little funny because, you know, we did have that incident in Missouri where, 11 skydivers and the pilot all crashed to their death.
4: Yeah.
5: Which is kind of crazy because you think they're skydiving. Why not just jump out? But I don't know what the circumstances
4: necessarily were. And the pop singer with the two helicopters in Rio de Janeiro, they just exploded.
5: You know, Oliver Tree on them.
4: Oliver Tree gone.
5: Mm-hmm. It was, Brazil had a tough weekend because you add all that, and then on top of that, Alex Ferreira gets just his ass beat last night.
4: Right, that's he got insane. Knocked out.
5: He got wrecked. He got wrecked. It last night solidified John Jones as the greatest of all time.
4: Oh, absolutely.
5: Because John Jones dismantled the guy that beat the hell out of Alex Pereira.
4: I've never seen anybody as good as John Jones.
5: No, he was great, especially when he was on that stuff.
4: But now he's got, like, arthritis and can't fight.
5: Yeah, well, I think when he says arthritis, he means I need a lot of money.
4: Yeah.
5: That's what that's code for.
4: Yeah.
5: Like, hey, I have arthritis. That means, hey, pay me a lot of money.
4: But why? You know he's just going to beat everybody, so why even bring him in? It's not even going to be exciting.
5: People are saying the Oliver Tree story is fake. I don't think it is.
4: It's all over the news.
5: Yeah, it's been, like, confirmed by, like, major news outlets.
4: Yeah, let me see.
5: Like, I think the confusing part is Oliver Tree did stuff like this. He's faked his death, like, a bunch of times. So anytime you have him dead, people don't believe it. But
4: yeah, I got it right on TMZ. Says Oliver Tree is dead.
5: He's definitely dead. I saw his dead body. So whoever texts me that, why don't you mind your business and not throw me off? Because you're not giving me no breaking news. You probably should just get your ass up and start cleaning the house if you're already going to be up and ready to go.
4: TMZ says singer Oliver Tree dead at 32, killed in a Brazil helicopter crash.
5: Mm. Yeah, no, it's I like one of his songs, and I love the picture. He has this great picture where he's got, like, he's holding, like, 10 pounds of weed, and he's next to his grandma, and it's just hilarious.
4: There's another hilarious photo where he's painted green.
5: No, he was
4: Oliver Tree, he goes, my family's not getting a penny after I die. He didn't like his family.
5: Yeah. I guess he's he had this video where he, like, allegedly, like, nailed himself to a scooter as if it were, like, a cross, and it was, like, a ginormous, like, I don't know, 100-foot-tall scooter that he had made. He was an odd guy, but yeah, it was really sad.
4: And now I'm watching, as I go to TMZ, now I'm watching, this is a new way to do pull-ups, I guess.
5: Mm-hmm.
4: So this one woman, she's doing a wide grip pull-up, and the other woman's doing a close grip pull-up, mm-hmm. but they're breast-to-breast, and they're doing pull-ups together.
5: Oh, hot.
4: Look at that, Nard.
5: That's kind of cool.
4: Look at that. That's a new way to exercise. No, you ever see that at your gym?
31: No, I see it on Instagram all the time.
4: You see, this is how women do it all the time? They're just booby-to-booby?
31: Yeah, it's hot.
4: Yeah, I'd never seen that before.
5: Yeah. No, that's what a weekend, though. Obviously horrible with the, you know, whole other thing.
4: Yeah, I mean, let's just wait till next year to talk about, you know, basketball and stuff.
5: Yeah.
4: I mean, this year's done.
5: Yeah, no, cooked, yep.
4: Yeah, so we're gonna get back to regular programming.
5: I'm not gonna lie, though, I was pretty proud of Spurs fans getting some lickbacks.
4: I sent you a bunch of videos where they were beating up Knicks
5: fans.
4: Yeah,
5: that's what I'm talking about.
4: So,
5: you know, I know people were, like, really embarrassed by that. I can't lie, like, it made me a little bit proud.
4: There was a guy in New York, and he had a Rodman jersey on, a Spurs Rodman jersey, and he fought everybody in New York.
5: Yeah, he wanted all the smoke, and I loved it. That's the only thing that made me feel good, was him just, like, and, like, seeing the massive crowd. He was like a giant bull, right? And anytime he ran towards a crowd of people, the whole crowd would disperse.
4: They didn't want to get hit.
5: It was the funniest video I've ever seen in my life. I love that guy.
4: Well, it was, and then Wimby's thing. Okay, see you never.
5: Yeah, see you never. Yeah, I don't know if he meant, like, I just think that, I don't know. Sometimes I think it's English, you know. English is like his third language.
4: Yeah, probably.
5: So I don't know if maybe he was saying see you never, like, F off. He might have been.
4: Maybe. I mean, he's very polyvalent.
5: I probably would be, too, if I just, you know, if I celebrated like that in the Western Conference Finals and then got beat 4-1 in the Finals, I'd probably be like, yeah, see you guys never, double birds. That's probably what I would say.
4: Yep.
5: I'd be a little disappointed in myself.
4: There's the man accused of causing an explosion at his ex-wife's house after threatening that they will burn together if she divorces him.
5: Mm.
4: This is a guy that did not want a divorce.
5: Yeah, no, he didn't. Some guys don't.
4: According to jail records, this 50-year-old dude drove to his ex-wife's house. Days after his divorce was finalized, police noted that the couple shared the residence before the divorce.
5: Yeah.
4: And I guess he wanted to blow the place up.
0: No, we've read stories about them using the excavators, or is that what they're called?
4: Oh, that one guy that he tore his house down because he was going to lose it in the divorce. He tore it down. The other guy that cut the house in half.
0: Uh-huh.
4: That was funny.
0: So, and that would be Nard. That 100% would be Nard. If Nard found himself owning a home and in the middle of a divorce, he would be like, well, I'm just going to cut this damn thing in half.
4: What would you do if you were going to lose your house in a divorce?
0: And the judge was like, okay, we're giving the house to the wife. You go home and do what?
31: Oh, I would destroy it.
0: Even though you risk like going to jail or something?
31: Yeah.
0: Could you live with the fact, hold on, could you deal with the fact of you having to go home, get your things out of the home because the judge's order is now your ex-wife's home, right?
31: Right.
0: And then her bringing in that other dude that she was talking to, mm-mm, that she went on to marry, and her just getting plowed in that house that you guys had paid for.
31: No, I'd destroy it.
4: All right, what would you do? Would you rather your wife cheat on you viciously?
0: Viciously.
4: Right? Or
0: two
4: lose,
0: on one.
4: Or lose your house in a divorce?
31: I'd definitely get cheated on viciously.
0: Okay.
31: Yeah, because, oh, man.
0: Who wants to lose their house, right?
31: Yeah, nobody.
0: Some guys are like, I don't give a damn. I'll lose that house. But just, you know, as somebody that's walked away from the little bit of things that you built, it's really hard to get those things back.
4: Yeah.
0: It is a long road is what it is. It's almost like, oh, man, maybe I, you know, maybe I should have just dealt with that. Not every day does it feel like that, but some days it does.
4: I'm sure there are days.
0: Yeah. Because it is a bitch.
4: Nard, would you rather watch the woman that you love get destroyed by five guys at once or have a judge be there alive when a judge gives her the house?
31: Oh, five guys all at once. I'd be, yeah, I'd rather be there.
0: Really, the house is that, like, at five guys, wouldn't you just rather have the house? Like, hey, don't do five guys at once in front of me.
4: All right, what about this? What if she was doing lesbian stuff, right? And then there was a guy there. You had to watch her have a threesome with, you know, like three women. And you're in a cage.
31: Oh, God.
4: Right? So it's a cage. You don't get to be there. And this other guy gets to have the threesome with all these women.
31: I'll burn the house down.
4: Right? That, see, you go lesbian stuff. Now he's like, I'll burn the house down.
31: I'll burn the house down.
4: No. Or would you rather have the judge?

0: Pay the house.
1: Yeah.
2: He's funny.
3: He is funny. Dude, I can't stop watching the video of them just throwing that girl off the bridge.
2: It's insane.
3: It's insane because they, like, have her all up.
2: And they're all there. They see that the rope's not attached.
3: Yeah. But the way that they look back to see that the rope's not attached, they're like, oh, God, what do we just do?
2: Well, in America, what we do is, to put our lives in danger, is they have those traveling carnivals. Yep. And then you see the guy that's running it. And
3: oh, yeah, you're like, all right, I'm going to risk this ride.
2: Yeah, I'm going to risk my life.
3: Yep. Because that is what it feels like.
2: I won't do that anymore.
3: And I'm sorry, but even when I was a little kid, it felt like that. Like, I don't know why, but I was so self-aware as a young, you know, little 6-7-year-old kid that I was like, oh, this is going to be risky. This dude looks drunk. Well, but yeah, one for the zipper, please. That was what the ride was called. I wasn't going to his trailer.
2: I mean, it's weird. They named it after a carny's pants.
3: I did think it was a weird name, but that was my ride, though. That was the ride how you showed the ladies that you were a badass.
2: Yeah, look at me. I was on that zipper. You see me? Wasn't even screaming.
3: Yeah. Well, I was. I was terrified.
2: Fertility rates declining due to smartphone use. I believe it. Like, people love their phones.
3: Yeah, they do. They sure do.
2: They would rather be on their phone than have a kid.
3: Well, your phone has everything, you know?
2: Derek.
3: Yep.
2: If you were to ask people, hey, would you like to have a kid and then you don't get to be on your phone as much? I bet you there's people that are like, I don't want to have a kid because then I can't be on my phone when I want to be on my phone.
3: I think people are consciously making that decision. They're not having kids. Which makes me think, too, like, there's a lot of, like, 4 or 5-bedroom homes that are, like, across America. Like, what are people going to do with those? Like, those are going to become, like, oh, my God.
2: People still buy them, but then they
3: then
2: just...
3: Then they just have, like, all their game room. Oh, okay, I got you.
2: Yeah.
3: Well, they were built for, like, oh, here's for a family. And instead, now my family is my PlayStation.
2: Right.
3: Yeah, all right, that's badass.
2: Well, it used to be, you know, fun to have a kid, but they've made it so horrendous. So with divorce, the risk of getting cheated on.
3: That's what sucks, because having a kid is fun.
2: Right, but then having it all taken away just because somebody gets sick of you.
3: Yep.
2: And I'm sure maybe women, they worry about it. Like, I don't want to have this kid. Whatever, I don't want to ruin my body, or I don't want to do that. I want to go travel. You know, they're feeling selfish. Dudes, I think dudes would like to have families.
3: Yeah, absolutely.
2: But you see all the horror stories of your family being ripped from you.
3: It was so fun. Like, yesterday, I got a little baby, a little 18-month-old, and she gets a little attitude. She's trying to chew on something she shouldn't be chewing on. Dad takes it away from her. She chases me across the room and just starts biting my leg, like pissed off. And I was like, oh, this is so adorable.
2: Yeah, that's cute.
3: I love having kids.
2: See, it's good.
3: Not in a gnar kind of way.
1: What?
3: You know what I mean.
1: No, I don't know what you mean.
2: Nard was, you know, because he was really adamant that people need to not have sex with their woman for 30 days to be closer. Did you know that Nard's never done that?
3: I believe it,
2: so why would he tell us all to do that when he hasn't done it himself?
3: Oh, because the only way he has done that is because he doesn't have a girl.
2: Yeah, but...
3: But he's never... I don't say he's never been with a girl and then went 30 days without sex.
2: So I don't know why he's telling everybody else to do it when Nard hasn't even done that himself.
3: Never. He's never done it.
2: Can you explain that to us there, bud?
1: This is a suggestion.
3: It was just something I thought might help people.
1: Yeah.
2: Yeah, but you haven't done it yourself.
1: But I feel like it would help.
2: Nobody takes leadership from somebody who's not willing to do it themselves.
1: It was just a suggestion.
3: Nars Dex is like, hey, if you graduate high school and you're a young male, you should probably immediately head to war.
2: Yeah. Nard was a draft dodger, if you guys don't know.
3: What's wrong with him?
2: He hasn't even done it himself. I was like, have you done it? No.
3: Nope. Yeah, because he definitely wouldn't be in a relationship and go 30 days without sex. There's no way.
1: I think I could.
3: He would nard out too hard.
2: I don't think you could.
3: Because, like, right now we're getting him in a major, like, nard out stage right now. Like, because he hasn't had sex.
1: Like, Daniel, for instance. Like, they've gotten closer and they haven't had sex.
2: Yeah, they did.
3: They did have sex.
1: Not for 30 days, they didn't, for sure.
2: Cause she's a respectable woman.
3: She is.
1: So that made them closer together.
2: I think it's just she had standards. That's different. You're saying that an already

0: established relationship, possibly married.
1: Mm-hmm.
2: Yeah, it's
0: they
2: like a
0: should,
2: hard reset.
0: They should that then not do it for 30 days.
1: Yeah, that doesn't make sense.
0: By day five, I'd be like, who are you?
1: Yep. Get out of my house.
0: Yeah, what are you doing here?
1: Yeah, no doubt.
0: Get. I'm calling the cops because there's a stranger in the house.
1: Yeah, my chick was so pissed at me last night because she was really like in the mood, like bad. And I couldn't do it. There was too much going on with the UFC. And so I was like, I'm sorry, babe, but I've been waiting for these fights. And the fights just kept, she's waiting, and the fights are just so damn late. Like, I don't think the main event got over till like 11:30.
0: Probably not. I was asleep.
1: Yeah. And so, she was just mad. She's like, I can't believe you chose UFC over me. I was like, it's a White House card.
0: Yeah, I mean, that's...
1: Historic.
0: Derek, yep. In your defense, you've never seen the UFC at the White House.
1: No, yeah, nobody has.
0: Right?
1: And so. There was a major upset in the two main events.
0: Yeah, those are big upsets.
1: Yeah, so it's like, yo, I'm sorry, honey. I cannot focus. I can't.
0: You were locked in.
1: I was locked in. I was, big time.
0: And then you had the World Cup over the weekend.
1: Yeah, I've really neglected her this weekend, to be honest with you. Big time. It was a big sports weekend.
0: It was. So you didn't really even talk to her this
1: weekend. No, I haven't. I need to check in with her, honestly.
0: You should text her this morning and be like, hey.
1: Hey, how was your weekend?
0: Yeah, how was your weekend? Yeah. I haven't seen you since Friday.
1: Yeah, I'm doing that right now, actually.
0: Hey, just wondering how your weekend was.
1: Yeah.
0: Miss you. Can't wait to see you today. Yeah. There's no sports today, so. Well, there is. There's World Cup,
1: but yeah.
0: That's funny. See what she says back. Miss you. Hope you had a good weekend.
1: Shame on the UFC, though, for having a fight on that late on a Sunday night. Like, you know, people have to work, right?
0: I think they did it because it looked way cooler at night with the lights.
1: Oh, it did. No, the spectacle was incredible. It really was.
0: Fun.
1: But still pisses me off because, I mean, you know, people have to work on Monday. And everybody kept saying, it's summer. What does that mean to an adult? I don't know why people say that. Like, one of the kids, I had a remote yesterday, too, shout out AT&T, and one of the kids who works on the crew was like, man, so you excited it's summer? And I'm like, "What? Who cares?
0: When you're an adult.
1: Like, summer?
0: June feels just like March.
1: Yeah, what are you talking about?
0: July feels, I don't know, just like February.
1: You know, maybe... You know, 4th of July week's a big vacation week, so, like, maybe then I guess you feel a little summerish, but every other time, no, I don't feel like it's summer. I feel like I got to work tomorrow.
0: It may actually sucks because it's hot out and you got to work.
1: What are you talking about? It's like people act like everybody just gets the summer off. I don't understand that.
0: Maybe they do.
1: That's crazy.
0: Maybe we're the only ones working.
1: We're definitely not. Not a chance.
0: A woman accused of forcing her way into her ex-boyfriend's house. We'll get to that next. Hang on.
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17: The left lane is blocked off by a crash on I-35 northbound at Schertz Parkway. Delays here start from Loop 1604. There's been a 5 to 7 minute slowdown due to a stalled vehicle in the left lane on Highway 90 westbound at Couples. That's San Antonio Traffic. I'm Jason Fossig.
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1: Yep.
0: It's going to be at Hooters on Ingram Road, 151, near SeaWorld. It's Friday, June 26th, 7 to 9 p.m. It is limited seating, so first come, first serve. They're going to put together some sort of situation so they can text you to let you know if you're, the seats, it's just to capacity. I think there's 200 spots around there.
1: Yep.
0: Something like that. So whenever they get to capacity, so it's going to be a more intimate BMS Live.
1: Mm-hmm.
0: It's summer. We'll see. Hopefully we get to capacity.
1: Hopefully, yeah.
0: That'll be awesome. It's at a Hooters, so you're going to have snacks. Then we'll do our show live.
1: And if we don't, then we'll never do another summer one again.
0: Yeah, that'll be it.
1: Right.
0: That'll be it. It's always tough.
1: Yep.
0: Never know what summer's going to bring. Let's see what I have for you today on the program. This original Buffy the Vampire Slayer, she talks about how her lover, Lloyd, allegedly had to jump out of the second story window before her boyfriend could catch their affair.
1: Oh, so she was with somebody else.
0: Yeah, she was having an affair.
1: Got it.
0: Her boyfriend comes home. The dude had to jump off the second story to escape.
1: Well, that's pretty cool that he did that. A lot of guys now would be like, I'm not doing that. We're just going to get caught.
0: Yeah.
1: He wasn't worried about it. But this guy was like, oh, I don't want her to get in trouble.
0: So this woman, she was talking about the biggest ick she gets from customers. Well, now customers reignite tipping debate after servers reveal biggest ick of their job. So they, like, for instance, she didn't like custom orders, making alterations to the food.
1: Okay, all right.
0: That's her biggest ick. We'll get to that. I got a woman that loves a short king. Let me see what else I have for you. Partner poaching is not easier. There's been this whole debate if partner poaching is easier. Why is partner poaching such a big deal? Well, why is there just such an epidemic of partner poaching? Is because there's just a bunch of weirdos like Nard out there that are on the market? I don't know. But partner poaching is here.
1: And these guys like Nard are on the market, so they're like, you know what? I'm going to go to these people that are taken.
0: Yes.
1: Nard, that sucks. Doesn't that make you feel bad, Nard?
2: Nothing I can do about it.
1: All right.
0: There's nothing he can do about it. Only creepy weirdo men approach women.
1: What?
0: So this woman's got a theory.
1: What's that about?
0: That means if you see a woman, don't approach her, because it's only the weirdos and the creeps that go up to a woman and be like, "Hey, how you doing?
1: Hey, hey."
0: Do men naturally want to spoil a woman? I would say yes. We'll
1: yeah, absolutely.
0: We want to spoil a woman and then have her reciprocate.
1: Uh huh.
0: In certain ways. A lawyer says women get away with cheating. We'll get to that. That audio. A man flies a woman out and then ghosts her mid-flight.
1: Oh, my God. I saw this.
0: That was
1: funny. Why would you do that? Like, you already have her on the flight. She must have been like, or had some demands, I guess, when she got there. What's that like to fly a woman out just to have sex with her? I have no idea what that life is like.
0: Goof, you live this life, right?
1: Yeah. No, women would fly out on their dime, though.
0: I know, but he's been flown out.
1: Oh, that's right.
0: To go out and just pipe a woman down.
1: You gotta immediately spread them cheeks?
3: Not like immediately, but I mean, led to it, yeah.
0: She expected you to give her pipe.
3: Yeah.
0: And because she paid for it, do you have to like put more effort into it?
3: I mean, a little bit. Just had to like pay for dinner every now and then and, also share.
0: Did you have to go downtown on her too and all that stuff?
3: No.
0: You didn't do that?
1: Remind me where you got flew out to.
3: Boston.
1: Oh, that's right. Damn.
0: And you didn't even...
1: You didn't even go downtown? You didn't even do some chowder?
0: Nothing. No Australian kisses?
3: No, nothing.
1: Wow. That's crazy.
0: What
1: a racket.
0: I would be so mad as a woman.
1: That's why you guys probably don't even talk anymore, huh?
3: No, I mean, we still talk, but I don't know if there's going to be another visit down here or out there.
1: Well, no, dude. You didn't even go downtown.
3: You never know that.
0: No, dude, you got to go downtown.
1: Dude, I can't believe that. Could you imagine you fly a girl out and she don't give you a mouth hug?
0: I'd be really upset.
1: That'd be crazy.
0: Have you seen how expensive plane tickets are?
1: Yeah, since I got rid of my boy Spirit.
0: Well, thank you, Goof.
1: Yeah, thank you, Goof. God, that dude is a
0: I always thought Spirit was a woman.
1: That guy's a sexual demon back there in that room, by the way.
0: Yeah, he is. Did you think Spirit... I always thought that Spirit was a woman. But did you think you're a dude? You thought it was a dude?
1: Well, I would never trust a
0: I thought Frontier was a man and Spirit was a woman. That's how I identified my airplanes.
1: I mean, I guess you're right. I just never identify a plane as a female because I want to get there.
0: That's true. Well, it's always, you know, there's a lot of great female pilots right now.
1: No, there isn't. Yeah, yeah. Two of them were in Brazil flying helicopters.
0: Was it really females?
1: I don't know. It had to be.
0: A woman accused of forcing way into ex-boyfriend's house.
1: That's kind of hot.
0: Right? You think that's kind of hot. She's accused of forcing her way into her ex-boyfriend's home on two separate occasions.
1: I like
0: this 27-year-old woman has been arrested in connection with alleged armed robbery and kidnapping.
1: Damn.
0: That began at a Miami Beach Airbnb and ended up on Interstate 95.
1: Yeah.
0: According to police, the victim walked into the Miami Beach Police Department shortly before 9 a.m., to report that he had been robbed at gunpoint, forced to drive against his will earlier that morning.
1: Mm.
0: So
1: that's pretty crazy to have a girl break into your house and then hold you at gunpoint and rob you and all that. Like, it's like, all right. Well,
0: just to have a woman rob you.
1: Just to have a woman dominate you like that. Yeah. I saw, it doesn't surprise me though anymore because it's just like women are hardcore. There was like a local story where they busted this woman at her house, and I don't know if anybody else was involved, but all they got was the woman, right? And this chick, like, she had, like, ARs, you know, handguns.
0: Oh, no, I saw it. $500,000
1: Half a million dollars. All those, like, pounds, like, 15 pounds of weed. Like, she was, like...
0: She was a gangster.
1: She was a gangster. And I was like, God dang.
0: She's about that life.
1: She really was.
0: There's a McDonald's near Disney World.
1: Uh-huh.
0: And this man was busted after a woman claimed she saw him masturbating.
1: Oh, God. See, Nard doesn't think this should be a crime because he's in his car.
2: Right.
0: Well, this McDonald's near Disney World apparently wasn't the most magical place on earth for one woman who told cops a dude pulled out his little Mickey D in front of her and started masturbating.
1: Mm. Oh, maybe he wasn't in his car? Maybe
0: I don't think he was in his car, I think.
1: Oh, okay. Well, that's different then.
0: They were sitting in a parking lot adjacent to the fast food restaurant when a man parked behind her, exited his vehicle, pulled out his penis, and began pleasuring himself to the woman.
1: Yeah. You always got to be head on a swivel.
0: The woman
1: Even
0: told,
1: if you're in Orlando, you're going to Disney, doesn't matter.
0: No, there's masturbators everywhere.
1: Yeah, unfortunately.
0: The woman told cops she knew the alleged McDonald's masturbator was aware of her presence because they made eye contact during his dirty deed.
1: Okay, yeah, that would make sense then that he knew she was there, she knew he was there. Okay,
0: yeah,
1: all right.
0: He was staring at her like, hide this.
1: God, how scary.
0: It's very scary. All right, I got to take a quick break. The Texas Hammer Hotline, 1-855-FU-BILLY. We'll be right back.
4: Kiss San Antonio weather.
5: 77 with some thunderstorms, slightly clearing up in the afternoon with a high of 80. This report is sponsored.
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0: imagine having to jump from the second story because you're hooking up with a woman that has a dude. That would suck.
1: Yeah, that would suck.
0: And this is like a celebrity. Back in the day, she was... A lot of dudes were into this chick. She was the original Buffy the Vampire Slayer.
1: Oh, yes. I loved
0: Christy
1: her.
0: Christy Swanson.
1: I loved her.
0: And I guess she had a side dude who allegedly jumped out of the second story window before boyfriend could catch their affair.
1: Damn. And she was like, okay. She was always doing dirty ass stuff.
0: The boyfriend pretended...
1: Oh, never mind. I take that. I did not like this girl. What the hell is wrong with her?
0: The boyfriend pretended he was in San Diego, but he was actually in Hollywood. He called Christy. She was with this dude in bed. They had just done clapping the cheeks, noting that Swanson's boyfriend was actually downstairs when he called.
1: Uh-huh.
0: The building. He knew, he had stayed with her, so they gave him a card to get in. Anyways... she didn't want this other dude to get caught because they were in bed together. So he had to just grab his clothes and then jump off the second story.
1: Hilarious. And now that I see her in Buffy, that was the girl. She was hot, but man, did she age horrifically.
2: Oh, God.
0: Well, she's white.
1: Yeah, that happens to us.
0: That's a tough.
1: It is.
0: And I think she's like 56 years old, too.
1: And she looks it.
0: Let me look her up now. I didn't even look her up. Let me
1: see. She looks it. She looks like fat HOA. Bitch.
0: Derek, did you ever touch yourself to a woman, then you see her now and you're like, Oh, she doesn't look that bad, Derek. She doesn't look she's 56.
1: Nice.
0: I am.
1: I got it. I'm never gonna get a mean comment out of you like that. I got it.
0: I don't think she looks that bad, right, Nard?
2: Oh, she's nothing like I thought. Derek was painting her ass.
0: Yeah.
1: Well, she was a Hollywood star, so she's not going to look like, I don't know, Mama June, you dumbass.
0: She was what they would call a baddie back in the day.
1: She was. In the Buffy, she was.
0: A lot of dudes used to really strangle their meat to this.
1: Yeah, for sure. But, you know, now she's just...
0: No, she just looks like a sweet mom. Look, she still looks nice.
1: Yeah.
0: Yeah, Derek, you're being mean.
1: Whatever, guys.
0: She just looks like a sweet mom.
1: Maybe
0: look
1: my
0: at her.
1: Google Images has different images than you guys.
0: Yeah, I think you might be looking up somebody else.
1: No, I'm looking up that person.
0: I'm not sure if you are.
1: I didn't
0: are.
1: Look up Honey Boo Boo.
0: Look at that. Yeah, she used to be a baddie. Yeah, she doesn't look that bad.
1: I wouldn't even say a baddie.
0: Okay, she was cute.
1: She was
0: cute.
1: A white woman.
0: She was cute.
1: White women besides those German girls that were at the World Cup. Usually are ugly.
0: Oh, that's so rude.
1: What?
0: You're saying all white women are ugly?
1: Well, except for those. Did you see those German girls with the just tanks?
0: I did not see. Can you pull up the tanks?
1: What? This is like the biggest picture from the weekend.
0: I know, but I saw the Mexico ones.
1: The Mexico girls are bad. They are. I was just proud of the German girls that were like...
0: Well, sprechen Sie Deutsch. Let's go. Yeah. All good.
1: Yeah, they were... showing out. Now, I don't know if it's AI or not, but I don't think it was.
0: All right, let me see. These are German baddies. You're saying their tanks were hanging out.
1: Yeah, they were. It was awesome. It was awesome.
0: Oh, gosh. Those are is that real?
1: I like to think it is.
0: No, hold on.
1: What?
0: I don't know. Nard, those look insane.
1: Come on, Nard.
2: There's no way.
0: There's no way.
2: That has to be AI.
0: You fell for it.
1: You guys are haters. It's everywhere.
0: I know, but those are
2: AI's
0: too big.
2: Everywhere.
1: I don't know. I think this might be real.
0: Those are way too big.
1: Okay, maybe it's AI.
0: Yeah, I'm too petite for those. You got to know if you're just too, like, small for a woman's big, giant boobs.
1: I don't know. AI might be hating, though.
0: Look at that, Derek. You fell for AI.
1: I don't
0: You just
1: care.
0: Wanted to find a German woman hot.
1: I did, yeah. I never found one before.
0: All right,
1: that was the first time ever.
0: So they were talking about what, because the people that work at restaurants and stuff have to deal with the customers. They wanted to talk about what they found to be the biggest ick. And this is a woman that works at a restaurant, and she's taking your order, and this is what she hates.
3: What is your biggest ick in customers?
4: Modifying any of the food. I understand. You go out to a restaurant, there's tomatoes in something. Oh, I don't really like tomatoes. Can I get it without tomatoes? I get it. But also, maybe grow up. Maybe eat the tomatoes. Maybe push them to the side on your plate. Maybe just be an adult for 2 seconds.
0: What? So that gives him the ick when we ask for stuff off of whatever we're getting?
1: Yeah, like, hey, no onions.
0: Why is that a big deal?
1: Because we're children. We just need to eat however it comes.
0: Well, if that's the case, I'm just not going to go out to eat.
1: Yeah, well, and she would really call you a giant child then, big time.
0: Then she's not going to get a tip, her dumbass.
1: Yeah.
0: Well, it says here, customers.
1: Brandon Bush said maybe STFU and take the order.
0: Yeah, just take the order, you idiot, and just write it down.
1: Yep.
0: If I can go to Burger King and get it my way, why can't I go to a restaurant and get it my way?
2: She's not cooking it.
1: My chick was coming home the other day. She's like, I'm going to get Jersey Mike's. She's like, do you want the club or the turkey? I'm like, give me the turkey because I hated the club because the mayo. What sandwich do you think she came home with?
0: The one that you didn't want?
1: Yeah, exactly.
2: Yep. Extra mayo?
1: Yeah, extra mayo. This thing was caked.
0: Mayo on the side. She probably went into the store and got you extra mayo.
1: It was caked in mayo. I was like, man. I was like, why even call me? Just bring, you could have just brought one home. Like, I probably had a better chance than, you called me and asked me which one I wanted. I'm like, ah, I want the turkey. I don't want the club because I didn't like the mayo.
2: She goes, hell yeah.
1: Boom. She gets the club with the mayo. I'm like, you hate me, don't you? Like, just say it. Just say you hate me. Just just have the balls to at least come out and say, I know you do. I know you do. She has to.
0: Well, I mean, maybe it's some of the things you say about her, and she's like, all right,
1: it's fine, but have the balls to say it.
0: I know, but think about this. That's her only time to troll you.
1: Dude,
0: you troll her on the air, and then she trolls you off the air.
1: She does. Hardcore. Hardcore. And she had the balls to be like, how was your sandwich?
0: How was it? All that mayo.
1: I was like, well, I had to force it down, you know? So it sucked.
0: Did you see the guy that posted the video about you eating an Arby's sandwich sideways?
1: Yeah, that was great.
0: And then with the finger inside the sandwich?
1: Yep. Yeah, people
0: just
1: are for, sick.
0: Just so you can get a better grip on the sandwich.
1: People are sick. People are sick.
0: Now, I'll only imagine Derek eating an Arby's sandwich sideways.
1: Except
0: now.
1: For I don't. I know what that guy does. That's not me.
2: That'd be wild to see.
0: Well, you got to now.
1: I'm not doing that. I don't need to. I have no problems with the Arby's sandwich.
0: Just eating them like a normal way, huh?
1: Yes, I don't eat them sideways. I don't eat them like, what? Like, you have the sandwich, it's like a burger, right? But then you turn it sideways to eat it. That's crazy.
0: Yeah.
1: But
0: then you place a finger on the backside of the sandwich for grip.
1: Yeah, I understand what he's doing. This guy's a sicko.
0: Customers reignite tipping debate after servers reveal their biggest ick.
1: Huh.
0: Why do they deserve anything above minimum wage then if they don't want to just have to do an alteration to the meal? Right? If you can't modify the meal at all? So these people are like, I'm really not tipping now. Because this broad told us, just eat the tomato. Grow up and eat the tomato. I've never liked tomatoes. Mm-hmm. I'll never like tomatoes. They're an inflammatory and I'll never eat them.
1: Yep.
0: But you're just supposed to pick it off.
1: Yeah, I definitely know, like, people do get the ick if you're an adult and you're like, can I get it? The big one is if you ask for no onions. People are like, God, just grow up. Eat onions already. I'm like, I can't.
0: Can't.
1: Like, seriously, if I bite into something that has an onion, slimy. I'll start really? Gagging. Yes. Tomatoes, I like lettuce. It's not just any vegetable. It's just onions. Awful. Hate onions.
0: I see these waitresses posting, if you can't afford a 20% tip, you shouldn't go out. Well, at the same time, having this attitude, hey, if you don't want tomatoes on your sandwich, then stay home.
1: Mm.
0: Right? Order like an adult and eat it like an adult. So all these people are like, I'm never tipping again.
1: Yeah. These people are going to just ruin tipping.
0: The service industry is a sensitive subject for a lot of people. Look. You used to tip based on the service you received.
1: You did.
0: And the highest amount was like, hey, if you did an excellent job, you got 20%.
1: Yeah. It used to be the standard was 10. If you did an excellent job, it went to 15. That used to be like, oh my God. Then it became the standard was 15, and if you did an excellent job, it's 20.
0: And now they got it on there. Would you like to tip 25%?
1: They do have 25. I saw the 25% option, and I gasped. I was like, you're 25%?
0: So 25% of the cost of this,
1: yeah.
0: I give to you.
1: Now, I will say, a lot of times when I get Uber Eats or something, I will tip those guys 50% just because I'm trying to be buddies with them, you know? So, hey, buddy, don't be messing with nothing.
0: Yeah, don't right? kiss my sandwich.
1: I just gave you a 50% tip. You better be nice.
0: Yeah, don't do anything weird to my snack.
1: Yep. And then I just hope and pray.
0: And then that's all you can do, Derek.
1: That's all I can do.
0: All you can do is just hope.
1: So far, I haven't eaten or took a drink or something. I'm like, uh-oh. The hell was that? Knock on wood.
0: You know, Nard never asks me anything.
1: Yep.
0: But Nard asked me a question this morning. He's like, hey, did you get to meet John Cena?
1: He did.
0: Like he was a little jealous.
2: What do you mean?
1: Well, yeah, that's a pretty cool meet.
0: Yeah, he was just a little jealous about the John Cena.
1: Either that
0: meet
1: or
0: greet.
1: He was mocking you.
0: Yeah.
2: No. I seen other people post theirs when I was taking a dump earlier this morning.
1: You mean you're taking a dump?
2: Yeah, I seen some people.
1: Why'd you have to throw that? Why couldn't you just say, I seen some other people post that?
2: Yeah, so I was
1: you
2: like,
1: didn't have to say when you were taking a dump.
2: And I was like, oh, yeah, Billy said he's going to get one. I'm going to ask him.
0: Yeah, and I did.
2: Yeah.
0: So why don't you just mind your own business?
2: Well, I was just asking.
1: Yeah.
0: Why are you all worried about what I did this weekend?
1: Yeah, what are you doing, stalking?
2: No.
0: Yeah.
2: I was just saying,
0: I don't need a stalker. Why are you such a fan?
2: I'm not. I was just asking.
0: Quit acting like a fan, buddy.
1: You're a weirdo.
2: You said, hey, this is what I'm going to do this weekend. I was like, oh, yeah, I'm going to ask him how it went.
0: Yeah, you never asked me. That's why I was fishy.
2: Oh.
0: There was something weird about it because he never checks in on me. He never asked me how my weekend was. That's weird.
2: I was just asking.
0: Yeah, I didn't like that. It's got to be like, hey, can I get some money coming soon?
2: Okay.
0: Because it's like, hey, let me just small talk him a little bit. Hey, man, did you meet John Cena?
1: Yeah.
0: You got $300?
2: Nope.
0: Right? He's trying to, like, butter me up.
2: I'm not
0: thinking
2: trying to.
0: We're buddies again.
2: He's
0: like, oh, let me see that.
1: Yeah.
0: Let me see. Oh, what about John Cena? Oh, that's a great photo. Do you got $300?
2: Okay.
0: Right? Look at that, Nard. There it is. There it is, John Cena. Right? Can you see it?
2: Yeah, I like it.
0: That's a great photo. You going to ask me for money now or what?
2: No, I'm not. I was just asking how it was.
0: This woman was talking about. She loves short kings.
1: Yeah.
5: I was messaging this guy on Hinge, and he told me he was 5'8". So I said, oh, I love a short king.
1: I love a short king.
0: Is 5'8" considered a short king?
1: Probably to girls. Yeah, probably it is.
0: Wow.
5: And he unmatched me.
1: Huh.
0: Well, you probably shouldn't maybe say that, right?
1: I love a short king.
0: I love a short king. How tall are you? He goes, oh, I'm 5'8". She goes, oh, my gosh, I love a short king.
1: Oh, yeah, that's...
0: You're basically a little person.
1: Yeah, you don't have to insult him.
5: Tells me everything I need to know. Baby, you're 5'5", max.
0: I don't think so. I think you just insulted him. Rad says, damn, I'm 5'8". This hurts.
1: Oh. Maybe you're not. I don't know. Maybe girls wouldn't consider you a short king.
0: Okay. Gothic Redneck says 5'8 isn't short.
1: All right,
0: 5'6 or lower is short.
1: I'm going to look up what is short king.
0: Yeah, I'm just curious what the height is.
1: Yeah, I am too, because I thought 5'8 would be there, but short king is a popular slang term typically used to describe men who are 5'8 or shorter.
0: Wow.
2: Damn.
0: It is 5'8.
1: I literally Googled what is a short king's height, and that's what Google came back with. They put 5'8 in there.
0: 5'8 yeah. or shorter.
1: Yep.
0: That is savage rude, as they're pointing out in the chat.
1: Some people are saying it should be 5'6".
0: It should be. You guys got to talk to Google about
1: yeah,
0: that.
1: Yeah, you do. Yep. Short king on Urban Dictionary is anything under 5'9", but they're always trolling. So
0: under 5'9" is now considered a short king.
1: That's on Urban Dictionary, though. So
0: isn't that the average? Isn't 5'8" the average height in America? For dudes?
1: I don't know. That's a great question.
0: Partner poaching is not easier. But a lot of people use the argument that partner poaching is way easier than meeting somebody. So we'll get to that next. Hang on.
1: Hey, what's up? It's me, Derek, from the...
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25: A stalled vehicle blocks off the left lane on Highway 151 eastbound at Callahan, as well as a crash blocking off the left lane on Highway 90 westbound at Couples. And an accident blocks off the ramp for Loop 1604 eastbound on northbound 281. That's San Antonio traffic. I'm Jason Fossig.
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0: Hopefully you can come. Hang out with us. Chill with us. Limited seating, though. It's summer, so we didn't know if you guys would even want to see us this summer. I know you guys are all busy and everything. You have plans with your families and stuff. So I didn't even know if you guys would want something like this. But then some people were like, man, that's going to be fun, dude. Gives me something to look forward to in a couple weeks. I mean, it's 2 hours out of your time. It's just to get to hang out with us and stuff like that. We'll have BMS merch there. Got some new Cowboys color BMS Big Butt Ranch hats.
1: Ooh.
0: So I'm pretty excited about that. We'll have some of those car decorations and things. So, and some of the other hats. I got some black hats, too. So, hopefully you'll be there on Friday from 7 to 9 at Hooters. Otherwise, we won't do it again. That'll be it for summer ones.
1: Yeah, for sure.
0: We'll just do spring and fall then.
1: Uh-huh.
0: But I would really like to see you guys out there. Haven't seen you guys in a while. Let's see. Your old creepy weirdos are the only ones that approach women. So only the creepy, weirdo men approach women. Men, do you naturally want to spoil your woman? I'll get to that. I also have this dude. He emailed us last week. Hopefully he can come on today. It was something about him and his wife are separated. I don't know exactly what he wants, but he said him and his wife are separated.
1: Okay.
0: Maybe he's looking for a date.
1: That'll work out well for him.
0: Do you like the baby voice in the bedroom? This woman claims that every dude that she's hooked up with always wants to use the baby voice in the bedroom. And this is so funny. So
1: I don't hate it.
0: That Lily Phillips boyfriend, you know, that one girl that like banged all those dudes, all those college guys, and she would just bang dudes like crazy.
1: Yeah, I've heard of her.
0: Well, she has a boyfriend. She says that even if she gets pregnant while filming a sex scene, that the boyfriend's going to stand by her and raise the baby that's not his.
1: Okay.
0: Got to wonder, what's wrong with that guy?
1: Well, I mean, good for her.
0: Yeah, I guess.
1: She's got it like that. I tip my cap to her.
0: She must have the good one, but I can't imagine.
1: I can't imagine ever being good enough for that.
0: Yeah, there's not one that's that good.
1: Mm-mm.
0: No, all right, Derek, what about this? What if she was like such an amazing cook and cooked you food every single day, the most delicious snacks ever?
1: Yeah, no. I mean, I get it. It's tempting because I do love food.
0: And even with the most delicious snacks.
1: Yeah, Billy, what are you talking about? Derek, that's not enough.
0: Drinks, snacks.
2: smelt it, it'd be different.
0: Yeah, yeah. I think that's a good point. If you could smell her cooking,
2: like if you're like, hey, you'll be like, oh, I'm not hungry. But if you smelled it, you'd be like, you know what? I'll take some.
1: Shut the hell up.
0: You know what? I'll raise that baby. That's not mine.
2: Yeah,
1: I resent that.
2: When you start smelling, you're like, oh, you know what?
0: You cooked from scratch cinnamon rolls?
2: I wasn't hungry, but I am now.
0: I'm basically its father.
1: I would never.
0: What? That's what Nard sounds like.
1: Shut your ass up.
2: I didn't even say nothing.
1: Yeah, you did.
0: Yeah, you did.
1: What do you mean you didn't say nothing?
2: I was laughing at Billy's joke.
1: No, what do you mean you didn't say
0: nothing?
1: Mine
0: wasn't a joke.
1: Too.
0: It was a scenario.
2: Yeah, the scenario.
1: Yeah. You didn't say anything.
2: I didn't.
1: Up.
0: People in the chat are saying that Derek would fold immediately.
1: I don't care what that chat says.
0: All right, partner poaching. You guys know what partner poaching is? All right, I'll give you a scenario. Man's got a wife, and, you know, he's in a committed relationship. A woman on the outside sees that, and she's like, hey, there's just a bunch of nards out there. I want to have a man. This guy, he's handsome. He's got it together. And she goes in and tries to poach that partner. And a lot of women out there were arguing that that's way easier than meeting a single guy. It's just to take a guy that's already in a relationship.
3: Partner poachers or mate poachers are people who go deliberately for people in marriages or long-term relationships. Every time I make a video like this, people talk about they do it because it's easier.
0: Yeah, that's what they were saying, but this woman's got a theory that it is not easier.
3: No. I want to clarify something major wrong with people who say this. It is not easier to take a married person. People do this because they have a superiority complex, usually have NPD or some kind of cluster B personality disorder. They like the more challenging person. It makes them feel superior to the person they're taking the partner from, and they want the challenge. It's not easier to take a married person. It is far harder.
0: Yeah, it seems like it would be a big pain in the ass, right?
1: I mean, they're married. I would think it would be a total pain in the ass.
0: Right, they're already in a marriage.
1: Yeah.
0: You're dealing with a wife, possibly, that's going to be mad at you as you're trying to steal her man. You can't just see him freely. Everything's got to be all sneaky. How is that easier?
1: I don't know. Like, I see wives all the time that I'm like, man, I'd like to tap that. But, you know, they're married.
0: Right, so you can't.
2: And you're also
0: married.
1: Okay, who cares?
2: Yeah. Okay.
0: I'm just saying we wanted to point that out.
1: My wife isn't the problem. All right? Not that she would allow me to. I'm just saying I can deal with her.
0: Right. But that's what they're saying is, oh, it's easier. It's more difficult. There's all these scraps out there, right? There's just nothing but scraps. All the good people are taken. So now you just left us with scraps. So we got to find people that are miserable in their relationships and just rescue them.
1: Hmm.
0: That's what they're trying to do. That's partner poaching. What do they say? 50% of all people in a relationship right now were in a relationship when they met the person they're with.
1: Yeah.
0: And I saw an uptick. I saw some stat like 90% of women would rather take a dude that's in a relationship than get with a single guy. 90% of women are like, I'd rather get with a guy that's already in a relationship, has shown that he can commit, than get with a single guy any day.
1: What a fact. What a stat. 90%?
0: Well, so I think I saw... It was some horrible stat, like out of 1,000, a dude, let's say on Tinder,
1: yep,
0: out of 1,000, whatever, swipes or something, he might get 6 matches for every 1,000 swipes.
1: Damn.
0: It might even be less than that.
1: Damn.
0: But if you're a handsome guy, like top 10% of dudes,
1: yeah,
0: for every 1,000 women are swiping or whatever, you'll get 100 matches.
1: Oh, wow.
0: But you have to be the top 10%. But the average-looking woman, just plain old average woman,
1: yep,
0: will get the same amount of matches, 100 for every 1,000, that the creme de la creme, the highest, you know, the most handsome man.
1: That's why girls have such egos. It's because they're all getting 100 matches.
2: Yeah.
0: They are, but again, you got to dig into it. Out of those 100 matches, none of those guys want to commit to you, have a relationship with you, or build anything with you. They just want to hump you.
1: Yeah, but it's still in place. That's why they have egos, though.
0: But they think, oh, this is good. I must be hot. And no, you're just dealing with men that are hormones are horny, and you're the path of least resistance.
1: So, I mean, that makes sense why the girls have, like, these giant heads is because she's getting, the hot girl's getting 100 swipes, right? 100 matches?
0: Well, not even hot, just an average-looking woman.
1: I know. But what I'm saying is the hot girl is getting the same as the average girl.
0: Yeah.
1: They're all getting 100 matches.
0: Out of 1,000.
1: Yeah. Like, that's... So but, no wonder they have egos.
0: But for men, you have to be in the top 10% to get 100 matches out of 1,000. At least that's what
1: Daniel
0: I read.
1: Daniel was on Tinder for 2 months and got zero swipes. He didn't have one person that was like, I would like to see what dating him is like.
0: Yeah, well, Nard said he deserved it.
1: I don't know why Nard said that. That was really rude.
2: Because he
1: Nard.
2: Left his high school sweetheart.
1: Okay.
2: Well, and not he paid for sex.
0: You said that he was ugly. So
2: and
0: of course,
2: he was ugly.
1: Yeah. But imagine that, though. Imagine you sign up, you pay for a service on Tinder, you're on there 2 months, and not one person is like, I'm interested. Not one?
0: Not one.
1: Not one.
0: Well, he's in a good spot now. He's got a really
1: sweet
0: girl.
1: He's in a great
0: girl.
1: Spot now. The girl he's with is really nice. They were out in Vegas this past weekend.
0: Like, she took him to Vegas.
1: Yeah, she did.
0: You know what's funny is Daniel's living the life that Nard wished he could.
1: Yep. And she's not ugly either.
0: Let's go to Delaney. Yes, Delaney.
4: Hi.
1: Hi.
0: What's up?
4: Yeah, so, like, I just want to, like, reiterate that, like, the single men out there are just, like, super weird, okay? Like,
1: yeah, I mean.
4: Look at Nard. He's
1: like
4: single.
1: Nard, yeah.
4: The rest of my case.
1: Yep. Nard's been out of the game, like, as far as having, he's just had too many interruptions that he's just gotten really weird. Like, especially,
4: he's
1: like,
4: just
1: this
4: a whole
1: past,
4: new category
1: like,
4: of
1: months.
4: Weird, for sure. And, like, as single women, we have such limited choices. Just like you were talking about, I mean, the decent-looking men, they just don't want commitments and relationships. They just want, like, hookups with lots of women.
1: Right.
0: Oh,
1: because
0: so
1: they have
0: sad.
1: So many women yeah, just, that are trying to hook up.
0: Well, and so imagine that. If you're the top 10% of guys, and you're getting 100 of those women, right, out of 1,000 that are looking at your page, 100 are interacting with you,

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1: 100%. They're just like I said, they're boring, they're vanilla, they're disrespectful and arrogant, and like I think that like I would be like a not boring wife, and so they are just like,
2: well, you said that they're disrespectful and a little arrogant to their husbands.
1: I mean, I think it's like arrogant to be like, oh, I have this man, and I think it's disrespectful to not like, I don't know, be like the better, like you, after you like already have a guy, to just like not be like a better wife than I could be, and like just like rest on your laurels, like instead of like still being.
2: You're saying you have more to offer than the wives,
1: yes,
2: that have a husband.
1: Yes.
2: And so these,
1: and also like I would just amplify their life and make it better versus this boring vanilla situation.
2: Yeah, I got you. Instead of being a drain.
1: And again, it's proven that they can commit, so that's just an easier choice.
2: Okay.
1: I'm not looking for the challenge. I'm looking for, like, that's proof.
2: So you want to find a good man that's,
1: yeah,
2: in a bad situation.
1: And, like, I feel like a huge percentage are. Like, 90%.
2: Would you say that most men are in a marriage they're probably not happy in?
1: Yes.
3: Most?
2: Yeah, would you say that, Nard? Do you think that most men probably have nestled down with a woman and they're like, yeah, I mean, it's my wife, but I'm not, like, super happy?
4: I would say most men, yeah.
1: I think like 90% are, and I'm that 10% that would be like a better wife.
2: So
1: those women who are like good for their wives, great. Or good for their husbands, like great, go for it. Like stay in your committed relationship. But the other 90% should be like interested in women like me who could be like a better partner.
2: So you think that 90% of the wives don't deserve the man that they have, but the 10%
1: yes,
2: that do, you're not after those women's,
1: no,
2: husbands.
1: No, no.
2: You're just
1: like,
2: going
1: great,
2: after...
1: Good.
2: You're going after the husbands that are in bad relationships with the arrogant, mean wives that treat them with disrespect and are vanilla and boring.
1: Correct.
2: Huh. Well, let me see. Hold on. Billy Bob. What do you think, Billy Bob? Mr. Bob.
5: Hello.
2: Billy Bob.
5: Sorry.
2: No, it's all right. We're on your
5: time. I
2: think
5: it sounds like she probably had too much fun in her 20s and then can't find a good man now.
1: That's ridiculous. That's not even true. It's just that, like, now I'm ready to commit, when in my 20s I wasn't, because my brain wasn't fully developed.
2: Yeah, see, her brain wasn't fully developed, sir.
5: Yeah, so I'm sure you had chances and opportunities with good guys that wanted to commit, but you weren't ready to commit because your brain wasn't fully developed. So now you want to go after the men that have proven themselves.
2: In her defense, she's only going after the men that are in bad relationships, and she says that 90%.
1: Yeah, there's no shortcut there.
2: Yeah, 90% of men are in are with horrible women, according to her.
5: Yeah,
1: I'm just saying, I can make a guy more happy than.
2: That's all she's saying. She's putting some competition out there. She's like, I can make your man happier than you can. That's all she's saying.
1: And I'm not going after the ones who are already happy.
2: Yeah, she's just going after the miserable ones.
1: Which is a large percentage.
5: I guess that's fair. I guess that's
1: fair.
5: Exactly.
2: You just talked Billy Bob into it. He's like, man, I'm on your side now.
1: Because he knows I'm right.
2: All right, let me ask you this, Billy Bob. And be honest, Billy Bob. Do you have any friends that are with a woman, have a wife, who doesn't treat them very good, maybe is a little disrespectful to them, maybe a little vanilla and boring, and you have a buddy who's kind of stuck and a little bit miserable?
5: I mean, yeah, it happens.
1: Yeah, exactly. You prove my point.
2: Right, and so...
5: But it doesn't just give you the right to be like, oh, I can make him happier. Let me ruin his entire relationship and his kids.
1: I'm not ruining his relationship. I'm helping him step into the chapter of his story that will be the happier chapter.
5: Huh.
2: That's all.
1: Like, it's still his decision to make. It's not like I'm holding him hostage in my basement. I'm saying, hey, here's a better situation. All you have to do is step out of your bad one.
2: What do you think?
5: I mean, I see her point.

0: But at the same time, it's like...
1: I don't know. Mean Mug Doug says either Billy Bob's a fake caller or Delaney's a fake caller. I'm not sure. I think this is how women think.
2: Uh-huh.
3: Just, I'm saying it's the better choice.
1: Sappy Pappy says, OMG, I hate her. No, I appreciate your honesty.
2: Yeah, I do too.
3: There's no hatred. I'm literally just trying to make somebody happy in their life and also have a committed partner myself.
1: I don't know if Delaney's for the streets. I think she's more for the cul-de-sac, right? She's looking for the man in the cul-de-sac. Just saying that she's for the streets is crazy. She's for the gated neighborhood. That's what she's for.
2: Uh-huh.
1: She's just trying to find a husband that's in a bad situation.
2: She's trying to get into one of these neighborhoods.
1: Exactly.
3: Yes. Just saying.
1: Let's see here. DeJesus asked, can you ask her to describe herself? So could you describe yourself? Like, what do you have to offer, I guess?
2: Creeps.
3: Like, physically? Or
1: yeah,
3: just, like,
1: just the whole package.
3: I guess I'm just your normal. I'm petite. I work hard. I'm a great cook. I keep things clean. I love to have fun. Okay. I like college sports.
1: Okay. Derek, I mean, yeah. A lot of guys are going to like that.
2: Absolutely.
1: Because right now, a lot of dudes probably trying to watch sports over the weekend, World Cup, basketball, and UFC, and they probably had women shut that off.
2: Oh, man. Can we go do something?
1: Is the whole weekend just going to be about you?
2: Yes. I'm so
3: exactly. And like, I could support somebody who was like, I want to have my me time with sports, and I could go have my me time with my girlfriend. Like, whatever.
1: Perfect.
3: Unless it's college sports, then I'd watch it.
1: You don't feel a tad bit bad, you know, that you're going to try and steal some guy that's already in a marriage? Wouldn't you worry that maybe he would cheat on you? As the phrase goes, how you get them's how you lose them.
2: That's what they say.
3: I hear what you're saying, but I also feel like I would be very aware of the fact that, like, it's a partnership that you work on and not just, like, let happen. And I think a lot of these women are just like, okay, I got it. I'm done. I don't have to be, like, a partner anymore.
1: Okay. All right. Well, thank you. Appreciate it. I'll get to Stephanie's call if she wants to. Joseph, if you would like to call in, 1-855-FU-BILLY. That's our Texas Hammer hotline. Let's see. Let's see. What else do we got coming up in the program? Only creepy weirdo men approach women. We'll get to that. And do men naturally want to spoil their woman? All next.
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28: The lower level of I-35 southbound downtown is closed down due to flooding between Alamo and Laredo. Also, crash blocks off the left lane on Highway 90 westbound at Couples. This is causing a 15-minute slowdown. Delays start from Nogalitos. That's San Antonio Traffic. I'm Jason Fossig.
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32: If you having girl problems, I feel bad for you, son. I got 99 problems, but a bitch ain't one. I got the rap patrol on the...
1: Partner poaching. Oh, Stephanie hung up. I was excited for her call, too. She hung on the whole time. I was going to go to her first. Let me go to Joseph real quick. What's up, Joseph?
33: Hey, Billy. I was going to ask Delaney, I think that's her name, what happens after she gets the guy... And it turns out the guy was the problem the whole time.
1: I know, right?
33: Right?
1: Because you just never know. What if the guy? Because we had this woman just call in saying that says that most women treat their husbands pretty poorly, kind of disrespect them, talk down to them, that type of stuff. And so she says that she doesn't have a personality disorder. She just wants to kind of rescue a guy in a bad situation because all the single guys are nards out there. Right? They're kind of creepy like Nard, right? That's what the women have to choose from. And she's like, hey, there's not a lot of options for us. So let's just take a guy that's a good guy in a bad situation and turn it around for him. Treat him right. That's what she was saying. But what if the guy was the bad one in the marriage and it wasn't the woman? That's a good point. I don't know. What do you do then? Are you there, Joseph? Did he nard
33: yeah,
1: out?
33: I'm here.
0: I think okay. so, yeah.
1: So what do you think of that? Yeah. I mean that's a possibility. But do you have any buddies that are in bad marriages where, I mean, it's not terrible, but the woman doesn't really respect him and she's boring and maybe says some rude stuff to him now and then?
33: Yeah, and that can go both ways, right?
1: So yeah, it can.
33: Say Delaney puts in all this effort to get this guy that's easy or whatever, and then turns out he's just as bad, and now she's got to figure it out and figure out how to get out of that relationship. So she's working twice as hard. She's a homewrecker, and she ain't getting anything else.
1: All right, but in her defense, she's saying that she's got these options. Let's say she got with Nard, right?
0: Mm-hmm.
1: She goes over to this guy's house. He's got a fish tank, lights on and everything, no fish in it. Right?
0: True.
1: Goes in there, and there's all these notches in a bed, right? Where Nard, every conquest, I don't know if you guys know this, but he
0: what?
1: Does a little notch on his bed.
0: I do not.
1: Yes, you do.
0: What?
1: Everybody knows that.
0: Nobody knows that.
1: See, now they do.
0: No, I don't do it.
1: He goes, nobody knows that.
0: Nobody knows that.
1: Yeah.
0: Nobody knows that he does that.
1: I don't
0: he does that.
1: He
0: nobody
1: does.
0: Nobody knows that.
1: He does. It's so old of him.
0: It is.
1: It is.
0: I love it.
1: It's so funny because Nard calls like a woman, like she's quite a dish. She's quite a dish over there, man. She's a looker.
0: Yeah,
1: she's quite a dish.
0: He's got his own slang.
1: I'm like, how old is that when you're calling her a dish? Well, that's a hot dish right there. Well, you say it how you say it.
0: I don't say it, huh? Mm. Oh, really?
1: Just you say it how really? You say it.
0: I don't know how.
1: You call women sexy and you're like, that's a hot dish right there. Just say, oh, she's quite a dish. Just say it.
0: She's quite a dish?
1: Yeah, exactly.
0: I don't know why he says it with a question mark.
1: I don't know.
0: Like, it's not his saying.
1: He's frustrating.
0: Mm-hmm.
1: I'm trying to have a good day today.
0: She's hot dish?
1: No, she's, that girl right there, she's quite a dish.
0: He knows how he says it.
1: I know he does. Yeah. They're saying that only weirdo creep men approach women.
2: Since men don't approach women anymore, I guess I should start going up to men. I live in a city, and literally anytime I'm walking anywhere, anytime I see a cute guy, it's always heads down, headphones in, he won't look at anyone.
3: What's happened is that good men are deathly afraid of approaching girls because they don't want to be seen as creepy. They don't want to make the girl feel uncomfortable. All of the best guys in my life that I know have almost never approached a girl in their life. The guys that are approaching are the creepy weirdos or their narcissists that display dark triad traits, and they get
1: all right, so this dude is saying that it's only creepy men approach women, and that any quality man is never going to approach a woman. I kind of agree.
0: Yeah, you might be right.
1: Right? It would feel so creepy to go up to a woman.
0: It would.
1: Nord, you even admitted last week you've never gone up to a woman.
0: Never. No.
1: Oh, man. Chris, you ever hit on a woman, bought her a drink, said, hey, quite a dish.
4: No, I did stick my phone number in the tip jar of this bartender once.
0: Oh, there you go.
4: I tipped her my number.
1: Wow. Hey,
0: you instead want some of this? Here's a tip. You thought you were that big of a prize?
4: Mm-hmm. I sure did.
1: He did. Radio used to be cool.
4: Yeah.
1: Chris probably thought he was cool back when radio was cool.
4: She called me, too.
1: She did?
4: Yeah, to curse me out.
0: Yeah.
1: Oh, because you didn't leave any money?
4: Yeah. Hey, it was worth a shot. I shot my shot, you know?
0: So, you loser. You could have left a tip.
1: This guy's arguing that it's only creepy women that approach men. I think women that approach men in public.
0: It's hot.
1: It's a little thirsty.
0: No, that's hot.
1: It's a little thirsty, and I don't know that. Do you think those relationships go well?
0: Yeah, I think so. I think that's hot.
1: When a woman's real, I guess she's like going for it. She's like, hey, I want him, so I'm going to go after him.
0: It boosts up the guy's like self-esteem, for sure.
1: I bet. Having a woman want you like that.
0: Yeah. Oh, God.
4: Yes.
0: I can't think of anything better for your self-esteem.
1: You start looking around, you're like, me?
0: Yeah, exactly.
1: Yeah.
0: Even if
1: right
0: she's
1: here?
0: Ugly, you'll be like, damn. I mean, that would gas you up more than a raise.
1: Yeah. No, I'd rather have a raise. Pay me more.
0: Yeah, I'd rather have a raise, too, but I'm just saying, like, I don't know. The psychological benefits from a girl hitting on you is way better. It's like, damn, I'm the man.
1: Nard, so it probably droves of women hit on you all the time, right?
5: No, not in public, no.
1: All right, Derek, why are you shaking
4: not
1: your
4: in
1: head?
4: Public.
0: Well, because the answer is of course not.
1: Of course not.
0: Yeah, no women are hitting on Nard, no.
1: They don't want some of that, huh?
0: No, they don't.
1: I don't want some of that Oklahoma little weenie?
0: No, he is completely... He's going to have to go away and rebrand.
5: Why?
0: Well, because I think you've ruined your image.
5: No.
1: I think you're going to have to move.
5: Why?
0: Yeah, I think you have to go
1: to
0: a different city.
1: The town is dead for you, man.
0: Mm-hmm. Yeah.
5: I'm not trying to date you, baby.
1: I know, but I think the town is dead for you.
0: Eventually, you're going to.
5: Mm.
0: And I just don't think there's any women here for you.
5: I don't know.
0: They know what kind of a jerk you are.
5: If love finds me, awesome.
0: I don't think he's looking for you. Is my mic on?
1: Yeah, it is.
0: Okay.
1: All right, Derek, what were you saying? Maybe he needs to hear it again.
0: I was just saying, like, I think he's ruined it for himself here. Like, women hate him here.
5: Why?
0: Because you're a monster.
5: No way.
0: In the way that you talk about girls and,
5: No.
0: It's everything else you do. So, I don't think any women here are going to be looking for you. So, I think Billy's right. You probably got to move maybe to, like, Missouri.
5: What?
4: Yeah, start fresh.
1: Yeah. They're saying that he doesn't have enough dangle for this town. You don't have enough pee-pee for this town.
0: Yeah.
1: That's what the women are saying. You don't have enough pee-pee.
0: I think Indiana.
1: I think that's probably wrong. I think you got plenty of pee-pee for this town.
0: No way.
1: Let's not make every woman just a size queen here, guys, okay?
0: He has too many tears for this town.
1: That's probably that.
0: Yep.
1: There's that, and he's always calling himself hot. But women like an arrogant guy.
0: I just think the moment that if he meets a girl... One of the girls is going to know who he is, like, that is her friend. And she's going to be like, girl, this guy is a monster.
4: Mm. Yeah, your reputation's shot.
5: Nah.
1: No, could shot. You maybe explain to the people why you're not a monster. Go ahead.
5: I'm not a monster. I'm just a human.
0: That's something a monster would say, by the way.
5: Yeah. Why?
0: That's something a monster would have.
5: There's no human.
0: An actual monster would say, I'm human.
5: I'm human.
1: Are there any... Do men... Naturally, if you got a woman, right? You got a good woman. You naturally want to spoil her, right? So if you have a man that doesn't spoil you, does that mean you're not that great of a woman? Just curious. We'll get to that next.
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7: 77 with some thunderstorms, slightly clearing up in the afternoon with a high of 80.
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1: Yes, Billy Madison Show.
2: Do dudes want to spoil their woman?
3: Yeah, blah, blah, blah. Is it big? Do you have a good relationship with your parents? Did you go to school? Do you work out? How tall are you? When's the last time you had a girlfriend? Do you like to spoil women?
2: Yeah, that's the big question that women have. Do you like to spoil your woman? So what makes a guy want to spoil their woman? What's the number one way to get a man to spoil you? And if your man doesn't spoil you, do you think you should look and be like, hey, man, he doesn't spoil me. What am I not doing? Because I feel like it's in our nature to want to spoil our woman. When we're happy and we seem happy in our relationship and we feel fulfilled in the relationship, we're good, getting the things that we want to get out of the relationship, then we want to give more things into the relationship. And spoiling's part of it.
4: Yeah, I agree.
2: Men stop spoiling when they feel like it's not reciprocated or it's just being taken advantage of. I mean, I would imagine.
4: 100%.
2: This woman, she says, let him do the jackhammer on you.
4: Yeah.
2: I don't know. I guess. Yeah, man, I'll spoil you if you let me do the jackhammer on you.
4: That's crazy.
2: Women don't like that.
4: They don't. They don't.
2: It's just a porn thing.
4: Yeah. Sucks.
2: I think women maybe like to see that in porn, just see a woman just get wrecked. But that's not reality. Nard, how do you like to spoil a woman?
4: He doesn't.
2: All right, let's go to Chris then. Chris, how do you spoil your woman?
5: I don't.
2: He doesn't. All right. What do you think, Derek?
4: I like to buy her stuff. Yeah.
2: Yeah. It's, makes you feel good. You like to surprise her with things.
4: Well, just things that she likes. Yeah. Or wants, whatever. Yeah. I like to spend money on her when she wants me to. Take her to dinner. She likes that. You know,
2: okay.
4: That's how I spoil her.
5: But I rinse my dishes.
4: Mm.
2: I mean, hey, look, for you, that's a big deal, I'm sure.
5: Mm-hmm. Usually I just leave them at the table and I go to the living room.
2: Right. That's what I imagine. That's how it started. But now, you're like, hey, I want to spoil her. Let me pick the plate up.
5: Yeah.
2: And then go in there and then rinse it off.
5: Yeah.
2: There you go. And then you can wash it, honey.
5: I'll eat cereal like in the middle of the night and just leave the bowl of milk there all night.
4: Oh, man.
5: She hates that.
2: Let's go to Dan. Yes, what's up, Dan?
6: Hey, man. I think a lot of people or a lot of guys, they spoil their wives just for their brownie points.
2: Yeah, maybe.
6: You know what I mean?
2: I don't know.
6: I mean, simping? I know when I was married, I didn't put up my wife's, Tiffany bracelet just because I liked the way it looked. You know what I mean?
2: Right. You did it for the brownie points so that.
6: Right.
2: Well, I think most guys, if you got a good woman, you naturally, it's part of our instincts, you want to spoil her. The only time we don't spoil you is when we feel like we're just putting in a lot more than we get back. So we're like, I really don't feel like spoiling you.
6: That's true.
2: Yeah, well, thank you, Dan. Are we going to see you at our BMS Live?
6: I'm working on a couple of things.
2: Okay.
4: Trying to
6: get out there.
2: Hopefully we'll see you. It's at Hooters.
6: Yeah.
2: Just listen for the
6: Uber driver that would pick me up, you know?
2: Oh, you need an Uber driver?
4: I know one.
2: I know a guy. His name is Nard. He's an Uber driver and Lyft. DoorDash. He does it all. What do you need?
6: Yeah, I'll look for him to see what's up.
2: All right, definitely do that. Thank you.
5: We're looking forward to it.
2: We are. We'll see you then.
5: Is that one?
2: What's up, Erica?
7: Yes. I wanted to comment about, men spoiling their girls. My man spoiled me at the most because he was cheating on me.
2: No way. I never even thought of that a man would spoil you when he was cheating on you. That's terrible.
7: Yeah, it was really, I didn't know the extent of the cheating, how bad it was, but he would buy me Tiffany, we would go out, and he would just say, do you want this? And I would say no, but I would turn my back and he would have already bought it for me.
2: Oh, the guilt. He was buying you guilt gifts.
7: Yeah.
2: Keep you happy and to throw you off the scent.
7: Literally. Which is actually what I did to him with sex when I was cheating on him.
4: Oh, damn.
2: Oh, wow. All right, hold on.
4: It's
2: getting good now. So what did you do with sex? You gave him more sex when you were cheating on him?
7: Yes. Yeah, if he would take it, because he was so distracted cheating on me that he didn't really want sex. Well, so I was actually, yeah, cheating on him.
2: Well, I got a question. Did you know the whole time that he was cheating on you?
7: I knew something was going on. I just didn't know exactly.
2: All right, but you knew that. But how long were you cheating on him?
7: I only cheated on him for a little bit because he was just making me crazy. He was gaslighting me. He was insisting nothing was going on, but I was finding the pieces that something was going on.
2: And where did you meet the fella to cheat on him with?
7: It was just some guy at work.
2: Oh, okay. Just some guy at work. They always say, watch out.
4: Yep.
2: Watch out if your woman works because there's some dude at work.
4: They're going to get close to them.
2: It's yeah.
4: Just, of course they are.
2: And were you having sex with this guy at work, in your car, go back to his place? Where was it happening? Where were these shenanigans going on?
7: Yeah, in the car. And the first time it happened was at a party. And I got really, really drunk. And it just happened for the moment.
4: Damn.
2: Oh, man, that means no condom.
4: Mm.
2: Ooh.
7: Yeah, you know that.
4: Yeah.
2: She said, you know Damn. That.
5: I like how she said that.
2: Well, you must be on some sort of birth control then, I assume.
7: Oh, yeah. Yeah, I've been on birth control since I was 16 by my mom. My mom insisted, not because I asked.
2: It's weird. They thought Nord, because Nord was on the pill, too, and they thought
4: what?
2: Because his penis was so small that it would work. So, yeah, he was on birth control. The pill, and he was jealous that his sisters got to eat them, and he didn't get to eat those. So he's like, I want to eat those too, mama. True story.
4: Yeah, weird.
2: So you cheated on your man, and then you were giving your man more sex while you were cheating so he wouldn't think anything was up.
7: Yeah, and same to him with him spoiling me.
2: Now, did you ever have to give your man sex on the same day that you had sex with the other guy to throw him off the scent?
7: Maybe.
2: Yeah.
7: Maybe. We weren't really having that much sex because he was actually having a 4-year affair.
2: Oh, my gosh. Wow. 4 years.
7: Yeah, 4 years.
2: Who's the woman?
7: Some bitch.
2: Okay. Just some bitch, man. I tell you what.
7: Yeah, I mean, it happened so long ago. It doesn't really hurt that much anymore.
2: Well, you probably have a new guy, right?
7: No, I'm still with that same guy.
2: Oh, wait a second. You're with which guy? The guy from your work?
7: No, the guy who was cheating on me.
2: You're still with what? That guy? Did he ever find out that you were cheating?
1: Yeah, yeah.
2: So you told him, like, hey, I'm cheating on you.
7: Well, he kind of found out, and because whenever his girl wouldn't talk to him, he all of a sudden was interested in what I was doing.
2: Ah, yeah. She cut it off with him, and now all of a sudden you become interesting.
7: Yeah. Anyway.
2: Did you tell him all the details of all the things that you did?
7: He wanted to know, but I didn't tell him.
2: What were some of the questions that he asked?
7: You know, was it all the way and...
2: Did you use protection? Did he ask you if you used protection?
7: No, he didn't.
4: Oh, wow.
5: Oh, he knew.
2: Yeah, he knew.
7: I didn't want to tell him everything because I knew it would really, really hurt him. And it's weird how I was so sympathetic to him and I don't want to hurt him, even though he was having the horrific 4-year affair.
2: Was there any back door, they're wondering, with the side guy?
7: No, I don't know.
2: All right. Well, it was just the chat wanted to know.
4: Yeah,
2: they were all asking.
4: About that
2: they were all asking about
4: that. Was
2: that
4: all
2: one.
4: Chat.
2: So
7: I don't do backdoor. You know,
2: I don't blame
5: that's
2: you.
5: Perfect.
7: I'm surprised. It's women are strong for doing backdoor, not me though.
2: Well, there's a lot of training I guess they need to do for that or something. I'm not sure.
7: It's too much work. No, thank you.
2: Well, we appreciate it, and obviously, are you guys going to get married now?
7: No.
4: What?
2: Do you have kids with him?
4: Oh, she is upset about that.
2: Yeah, she is very upset about that. Usually, she'd be like, I just had his baby.
4: Oh, we're doing good.
2: But she said, I just had his bleeping baby.
7: I mean, we're doing good. He's a good dad, and he's, you know, treating me really well because he says he feels a lot of guilt. He deleted social media to change his ways.
2: Oh, good. Did you delete social media to change your ways?
1: Hell no, she didn't.
7: I didn't, but I'm on it a lot less, especially because I have my son.
2: Right. Do you still, are you still working where that guy works?
7: I am, but that guy's gone.
2: Oh, he's gone. Dang. You ever look him up, just see what he's doing?
7: No, I really don't care about that guy. It was a thing, you know?
2: Oh, that was just a thing. Oh, okay, it was just a revenge wiener.
7: Yeah, I really do love my guy that I'm with. I love him. That's why him doing that hurt me so bad.
2: Right.
7: That I did the revenge, but I didn't really want to do it. If he stayed faithful to me, I would have never done anything like
2: that. It's all his fault. Yeah, it's all his fault. What a jerk. Mm. Now, which one was bigger? Was the side guy bigger or your guy?
7: The side guy was bigger, and I've been with a lot of big men. But my guy, he's enough.
2: Yeah, he's enough. He's enough.
7: Yeah.
2: Like, all right, yeah. It's not, and you've been with a lot of big men?
7: I have. Surprisingly, the tall, skinny men,
2: that's what they say. That's what they say.
4: What do they say?
2: They say that the tall, skinny men got the big ones.
4: Oh, yeah.
2: And also, the larger women, the plus-size women got the small ones.
4: Yeah.
2: And the skinny women have the big ones.
4: That's.
2: Haven't you seen that meme?
4: Uh-uh.
2: Yeah, they say, big women got small ones.
4: I've never seen that meme, that's for sure.
2: Look it up.
4: I will. I will today.
2: It's funny.
4: I don't think it's...
2: No, they say all that. Like, they'll show, a hot, skinny woman, and they're like, oh, she's got the big one. And then they'll show the plus-size woman, she's got the small one. And then the skinny guy, he's got the huge one, and then the oversized guy, he's got the little one.
4: Well, that one does check out.
2: Yeah, I don't know about the plus size one or not.
4: Yeah, I don't know. The women one is that I don't know if that has anything to do with
2: it. The women one is hilarious.
4: Yeah, it is.
2: You got to find that.
4: The guy one, though, is facts.
2: So this one was talking about, dude wouldn't date her because she wants too much attention online.
8: I had a guy tell me that he couldn't see a future with me because I get way too much attention online. And, you know, although I kind of see where he's coming from, he's still going to get cheated on just for saying that to me.
2: Yeah, if you need that validation outside of the relationship and you need those likes and you need the praise that you're going to get on social media.
4: Yep.
2: Yeah, you got to be out, man. It's just not good. That's bad news. And the fact that he said that, she's like, yeah, if we were ever together, I would just cheat on him.
4: Oh, God.
8: It's going to happen. It's in his future. And then he's going to look back and be like, I could have been with that girl. She was super cool, but I was insecure.
2: Is that an insecurity? If you're with a woman and she wants to post online and get validation, attention, comments from strangers, just people that are online, is that an insecurity if you're like, hey, I'm not really comfortable with that? Is that insecurity on the guy or is that more insecurity on her that she can't give that up because she has to have that attention?
1: I say it's on the guy.
2: I say it's on her.
4: Yeah.
2: No. I say the insecurity, they push it on the guy, but he's going, hey, there's nothing, those likes and all that attention that you need and that time it takes to take these photos and to get that validation is time away from our relationship and being productive when it's actually your insecurity because you can't live without that attention. So how is it his insecurity? He's like, hey, that's not good, healthy for our relationship, which there's science that backs that up. But she's like, I don't want to quit that. I'm not going to quit that for a guy. So isn't that her insecurity that she just can't live without that?
4: A guy don't want to date a girl that is doing anything she can for likes and goes. That makes him insecure? Give me a break.
2: Makes her insecure that she can't give that up.
4: Yes. Mm. Doesn't make the guy insecure.
2: No, it doesn't.
4: No. What makes a guy insecure is if a guy's like, oh, you can't work there because a guy works there. That's where you can be like, oh, a guy's a little insecure. But about likes on social media, that doesn't make the guy insecure. It just means he doesn't want to date a whore.
2: Miranda Bush says, why care, though?
4: Why care, though, what? Does she get likes?
2: But I do think the guy's like, yeah, I don't want to be with you. So that was a preference that he had. I prefer to be with somebody who's not all over online.
4: Yeah, I don't want a girl that is putting her ass cheeks on her Instagram. And so guys could just zoom in and out on her ass cheeks.
2: Well, that's really insecure of you, Derek.
4: Oh, I'm such an insecure. Oh, okay.
2: We got to get to the...
4: Miranda Bush, you don't got to worry about that because you're a big girl.
1: Oh.
2: Well, Derek could say that because he's also a big girl.
4: I'm not a girl.
2: Baby voice in the bedroom. We got to get to that later on in the program. This man, he acts like a dog, and he pretends that he's going to the vet, and they check him over. It's real weird. We'll get to that later, too. Hang on.
5: 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As you...
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16: 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It never blinks. You can count on me. I won't let you down. Just like you, I live in this town.
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20: The right lane's blocked off by a crash on Loop 410 southbound after Ingram. The ramp going from Loop 1604 eastbound over to northbound 281 is also blocked off by an accident. And a stalled vehicle blocks off two right lanes on I-10 westbound at Fulton. That's San Antonio traffic. I'm Jason Fossig.
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2: Muscles you get, the less attractive women find you. In fact, the more muscles you get, you're just attracting other men. So I'm going to play that audio later. I don't know if that's true. But with the World Cup going around, if you notice, those soccer players don't have huge builds. They have very athletic builds, but they're lean guys. And that seems to be what women want. They want a guy with that lean of a body, a soccer build.
4: Yeah.
2: Over somebody who has big, huge, giant muscles. I wonder if that's true.
4: I do think that the guys that kind of have like the soccer build, the skinny guys, they usually do have a lot of times the most beautiful women.
2: So do you think that that's the body that women are most attracted to?
4: I think they're more attracted to that body than they are the big muscular body. I do.
2: And do you think that
4: I'm more attracted to the more muscular body?
2: Right, but see, that's what they're saying is that
4: I men, like my dudes jacked.
2: Men, you're just attracting other men with the big muscles. Now, Nard, let me ask you.
27: Yes.
2: So which body do you think women like better?
27: Not like muscular, but like just a little.
2: Like the soccer players?
27: Yeah, like I would say soccer players.
2: Is that the ideal? Because if you look at Brad Pitt from Fight Club, Jake Gyllenhaal from Roadhouse.
4: They're not man would beat the crap out of any soccer player. That's all I'm saying. The dude I'm into, he's beating a soccer player's ass.
2: This
4: ragdolling a soccer player.
2: Not true, because all the muscular guys have a hot girlfriend or wife.
4: No, usually the big muscular guys, I hate to say this, but usually they have a wife that's been like ran through.
2: What?
4: Who said that?
2: Nard?
4: Who said that?
27: It's true.
2: I don't know if that's true.
4: Who said that?
27: If they're super like muscular,
2: This person says that Chris has the ideal body type that women like.
27: No way.
5: I agree.
2: Chris is peak human form.
4: He came out of a slumber like Snorlax, and he's like, I agree with that statement.
2: Ruby Eye says a dude with a square jawline. That's what she likes. This woman, she can't wait to find a good man. There's just not a lot out there. Mm. I never got to the audio of this woman that doesn't want to leave
4: be a
2: the
4: great
2: streets.
4: Woman. Why don't you be a great woman, okay? We're all now just in charge. We are now in Soloville. Everybody, you got to be great on your own. There's no great men. Well, maybe you're not a great woman.
2: Well,
4: you think of that.
2: Maybe your picker's off. Maybe you keep attracting the wrong type of guy.
4: Jeez.
2: I know. We've been attacked recently.
4: So, I mean, everybody's under attack, to be fair. Everybody.
2: I got to get to the audio about this lawyer that says women are getting away with cheating.
4: Are they?
2: And this dude bought an entire nursery, finds out the baby isn't his, takes the woman to court. I mean, you're talking about decorated the entire nursery.
4: He spent some money, probably.
2: He did.
4: But one thing, the way I would look at it, I would be like, you can keep the nursery. That's fine. I'm just going to walk away.
2: I wouldn't take her to court. I'll get a DNA test before you ever buy anything. A diaper, a shirt.
4: I would agree with that. I would recommend that. But usually you do the nursery before the baby's even born.
2: Well, you can do the test now while the baby's in her tummy.
4: See,
2: a lot of times women asked
4: about that, and they acted like that was like an expensive pain in the ass.
2: Probably is. Well, most women probably don't want to do that.
4: Yeah. So a lot of times you're doing the nursery before the baby's born. And if that's the case, I think you just got to take that L. I wouldn't take her to court. Be happy that you're off the hook now.
2: Now, let her family pay for that, and you'll reimburse them once you know it's your baby.
4: Okay. That's another plan.
2: Like, hey, look.
4: That's smart. That is smart.
2: I will pay you guys back.
4: Mm-hmm.
2: You know, if it's my baby.
4: No matter what, this is going to be your family.
2: Yeah.
4: Because that's your daughter who's having the baby. So if the baby's mine, then okay, I'll reimburse.
2: I'll write you a check.
4: Yep.
2: What's up, Matt? You had a question for us. You had a message last week. You had a question for us. I think I got your question wrong. What's your question?
0: Yeah, so I want to know if whether or not my wife cheated on me recently due to when we were separated.
2: Okay. So you and your wife are separated recently, like not together, taking a break from your marriage?
0: Yeah, so we took a separation for about a month. To kind of work on ourselves, do some, you know, self-improvement because we had been fighting a lot and stuff like that. And during that time, she told me that she slept with two guys. And I'm pretty positive that's cheating.
2: You guys are still married under God,
0: still married.
2: Under the, if you get a divorce, guess what? Then she can go do whatever she wants.
5: Temporary divorce.
2: But if you guys are separated, you're still married. The government still says you're married. So if she goes out and has sex with another guy and gets pregnant by that guy, the government says that's your baby. So to me, that's cheating.
0: See, that's what I'm saying. I'm pretty positive it's cheating, but she keeps telling me that because we were separated, it's not cheating because we weren't technically together. But I'm like, we were still married, you know?
2: Yeah, I let me look it up real quick. I'm just curious what AI says. Well,
0: for
2: I do
0: me,
2: that.
0: Like separation was supposed to be a situation where we worked on ourselves. We did some self-improvement. At least that's what I thought we were getting into. But she used it as an excuse to go sleep with other guys and not do any self-improvement.
4: I mean, you guys split up.
0: You know,
2: it's a separation.
0: Well, we're not split up. Taking a break is taking a break from each other to work on ourselves.
4: You're on a break. You guys both sleeping with somebody.
5: I'm with this dummy right here. Either you're on a break or you're together.
2: No, I'm reading
5: black and white.
4: By dummy, you mean Nard?
2: During a separation, if you sleep with anybody else, it is considered cheating, and most people find that to be cheating.
0: Yeah, I think it's cheating. We're still married under God and the law, and I used that time to work on myself, to try to become a better husband for her, and she used it to go sleep with a bunch of guys.
4: Like
0: she only
4: mad.
0: Told me about two of them, but I think it might actually be more than two.
2: No, I don't want you to miss the dumb thing that Nard said. It just sounds like you're mad.
27: Yeah, it sounds like he's mad because he didn't get none when she did. Like, if the roles were reversed, he wouldn't be mad.
4: Of course he's mad.
27: Yeah, because he didn't get none.
2: Well, then I don't think he's probably going to stay with her.
4: No.
27: Yeah, he is.
0: I'm not mad that I didn't get none. I didn't want to sleep with anybody else. The only person that I want to sleep with is my wife. Right. I'm mad because she slept with other people.
4: Well, Nar, why do you find that so hard to believe?
27: Because he did.
4: They were taking a break, and he was just like, hey, listen, I'm just going to work on me. I'm not going to go get in bed with somebody.
2: Well, I kind of understand what he's saying. Her sleeping with other people only complicates
27: Absolutely.
2: And muddies the situation. It doesn't, she wasn't doing anything to better your marriage.
27: No.
2: She was just doing what she wanted to do.
27: I thought that's what breaks were for, like, better yourself.
2: She showed signs of being a selfish person, and why would you want to be married to somebody who they have a break and their first instinct is to go spread their legs?
27: Okay, so when you take a break in a marriage or a relationship, that means go have sex with someone else?
5: Yeah, yes.
27: Both of you guys can.
2: Internet, AI says it's not. AI says it would be to better yourself.
0: Yeah.
5: That's what I thought it was, to better ourselves.
0: And mind you, we were only separated for about a month. So within a month, she went and slept with two guys.
2: Well,
27: that's a long time.
2: Okay. Oh my God. You only know about two. I'm not trying to be rude.
27: Hey, don't be rude.
2: But you know about two because she admitted
27: two. Well,
2: if there's two, you got to multiply that by three.
27: Don't do that.
2: Oh, yes, you do.
27: In 1 month? No way.
2: Six. Bare minimum six.
27: No, I don't think it was six.
5: Billy might have a point there.
2: Yes, she's only going to admit two.
0: She wants to come back now and work on the relationship, and I don't think I can. To me, this was cheating. She cheated on me.
2: I wouldn't take a dog back if it went out there and ran away and then got humped by somebody.
27: What?
2: I wouldn't take the dog back.
27: Why the hell not?
2: I just wouldn't. I'd be like, nah, I mean, I've already got another dog. Sorry.
27: It's been 4 hours.
0: I don't know.
2: A month?
0: I think she cheated it. I think she cheats. I don't know. I didn't sleep with anybody. I used that time to work on myself, to try to become a better husband, because I thought we were actually going to get back together and work on this marriage. But I don't know if I can work on a marriage with somebody that goes out and sleeps with at least two people. But yeah, you're probably right. It probably was like four or five.
2: Oh yeah, at least. I say six, but yeah. Here's what happened. She probably had a friend. She didn't do this on her own. So she's probably got a friend who's a bad influence, gets her out there. She starts making some bad decisions with this friend, partying, letting loose for that month. So she wasn't like, hey, I miss my husband. She was out there getting nailed, having a good time. That's what I think.
0: Yeah.
2: And now maybe the friend has a relationship now. Maybe the good time ran out. Maybe a guy that she liked ghosted her. And you're by default, she's going to go back to you, but I wouldn't take her back.
0: That's what I'm thinking, too. That's what I'm thinking. I'm thinking she got together with some guy, and that guy didn't want to be with her, so now she's just running back to me and going, oh, I want to work on the marriage now. Like, no, you can't work on the marriage after you went and slept with a bunch of guys. What?
2: Yeah, that's what I say. Right. But these guys in here are saying that she didn't cheat.
5: You're on a break. I mean, you gotta expect that.
2: My vagina is not showing by having this stance. Hmm. So the chat, you guys, you know what? That was rude for you. Who requested the break? That's a question in the chat from Faux20.
0: It was kind of a mutual decision due to the fact that we've been fighting so much and there'd been a lot of stress with finances, you know, stress with jobs and things of that nature and how gas prices are going up and all that stuff. So we've been fighting a lot. There had been some, you know, it got really heated. And then we both decided, like, mutually, hey, let's just take a month separation, calm down, work on ourselves, and come back.
2: I have a theory, and
0: that's where I thought we were going.
2: Probably not going to like this theory. If she was able to cheat that fast, that means that she was cheating before you guys had the separation. There's a good chance.
0: I thought about that, but at the same time, girls can get laid easily.
2: Well,
0: you know?
2: But obviously, she's found it difficult to find any guy that wants to have a relationship with her.
0: I mean, I'm hoping that she wasn't trying to get.

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1: Mentality when we got into this. And so if we were separating and we were planning on getting divorced, which we never talked about, then her sleeping with other people could be at least excused.
2: Well, but you're not going to want to kiss her after that. You know what I mean? That's really...
1: I don't.
2: Yeah. I would not recommend that. Let's go
1: to
2: Francis.
1: We haven't kissed.
2: Francis.
3: Yes. How are you guys?
2: Is it cheating?
3: Yes, I'm sorry. It is cheating.
1: Thank you.
3: You know, when you take a break, that is a relationship term that people use to give themselves an excuse to go do whatever they want. But the fact is that unless you are legally separated, you are not separated. You are on a break.
2: Well, Francis, do you think Nard is kind of a gross person, and Chris as well? For both of them saying that they would have no problem with their partner going and sleeping with other people, and
3: well, that's because they're cucks.
2: Okay,
4: what? Those were cucks. How?
1: I agree with that.
3: Yeah. I mean, no, and this is from a woman's perspective, also. You know what I mean? I mean, a lot of people, men, women, whatever, they use a break as just an excuse to go out there and, you know, do whatever they want to do under the guise of I'm working on myself, and it's all BS.
2: She wasn't really concerned with what was going to bring them closer together. What could possibly fix the relationship? She was out there for herself. And so now, Matt, he has the decision. Hey, you got to think and do what's best for you at this point. And I don't see how you take her back.
3: It's really hard to come back from that, you know, because now the trust is broken. And, you know, I'm sorry also, but once a cheater, always a cheater, because they're just going to use that as an excuse. But I was on a break. You know, people go on vacations. That's a break. You know, and that doesn't mean that you have license to do whatever you want. You know, this is just her her way of trying to, you know, get what she wants and have her cake and eat it too. And
2: well, if in our situation here, I get what you're saying. If we took a week's vacation and instead of having that vacation, we wouldn't work for another company, this company would probably have a big problem with it because we have a legal contract with the company that we're with. So we would be breaking that contract by doing that during a vacation and just going and working for somebody else during that time.
3: Well, Texas is an at-will state, so that's technically not true. But I know what you're saying. But anyway, it's still cheating.
2: Really? So I don't even have to worry about the contract anymore?
5: Yeah, apparently not.
2: Well, that's awesome.
3: Well, maybe you do.
4: I had a caller that told me that.
3: Yeah, man.
2: Hell, you got to take it up with Francis.
4: Yeah, sorry.
3: All right. Well, good luck.
2: Well, thank you. Francis says that's cheating, and she seemed like a respectable woman. She's wrong. Yeah, I feel like we have a contract legal, and we would be sued.
5: Yeah.
2: 100%.
5: Oh, 100% sued.
2: There is a moral contract, Francis, as people are bringing up in our chat. There is a moral contract that you and your wife have. It's a moral contract. And
5: not
2: you guys,
5: admissible in court, though. So.
2: It's not, but she showed her character.
5: I think you are being unfair to her.
2: How is he being unfair to her?
5: Maybe the sex with him was so bad that that's had to work on herself, is go get some good old sex.
4: Yeah.
5: And now she can go back into the relationship refreshed.
1: Yeah, that just sounds like you're projecting, my guy.
2: Would you want her back?
4: Of course he would, because he's a cop.
5: Oh, yeah.
2: He's saying he doesn't want her back.
1: Yeah, my heart and my brain are currently fighting each other right now because I don't want the marriage to be over. But at the same time, how am I supposed to be able to move on from this?
2: All right, if somebody was chewing on a piece of gum, right, and then they stuck that gum in New York in the subway, right, on one of those rails, right, and then like two or three other people started chewing on it and they all put it there, and it was originally your piece of gum, would you want that piece of gum back?
1: Obviously.

0: Obviously not.
1: Okay. Well, that's what you have right now. You don't want it. Well, back.
0: I mean, I understand what you're doing there, but at the same time, this is a human being, and there's, you know, a home that we have.
1: There's not that much difference between a piece of gum and a human being.
0: Yeah, I guess. I mean,
1: would you want
0: an argument probably for another time?
1: I'm just saying, it was originally your piece of gum, and now then it was somebody else. They're just having it, right? They're enjoying the gum, and then they just stick it back like they don't care about it, and then you're supposed to take it back after it's been all chewed up and it's just sitting there. You don't want it back, do mm-hmm. you? And I get it. You got
0: a house, you got
1: some stuff. But I guess if that trumps everything else, then, you know, take her back. People are asking, does she have cannons? Does she have big boobs? It's a good question.
0: I mean, they are pretty big. I won't, yeah. They're not huge. They're not overly massive, but she does, I mean.
1: She's got a good rack is what you're saying.
0: She's got a great rack.
1: Okay, so, all right. She's got a great rack. Yeah. Does that change how you look at it? If she has a great rack. Derek, does that change anything?
2: Unfortunately, yeah, it does. Yeah. Which sucks.
1: Yeah, that's unfortunate.
2: But that's just the power of breasts.
1: But if she had just a subpar rack, it's like, whatever.
2: Yeah, see ya.
1: Bye.
2: Bye.
1: But does it matter if she has a great rack, Nard?
3: Yeah, it does, yeah.
1: What about you, Chris?
4: I don't think it matters.
2: Oh, man.
4: There's something else.
2: I think it's the only thing.
1: Okay, you're saying
2: that
1: the hoo-ha.
4: No, I'm saying what the mouth do.
1: Oh, okay. All right, what the mouth do.
2: What the mouth do.
4: I think that's the decision.
1: Did you
4: maker
1: not
4: right
1: get
4: there.
1: Any over the weekend?
4: No, I didn't.
1: Yeah, I can tell. Yeah.
2: He's wound up.
1: Yeah, he is. He is extra frisky.
2: It doesn't matter what it is
1: today.
4: I'll crack Nard right here.
2: No. I believe it. We can tell. We can feel that.
1: Yeah, there's a lot of sexual tension in this room. All right, baby voice in the bedroom. Is that something? This woman claims that every guy wants her to do that. That's next. What's going on? It's Billy Madison.
5: Twirl those wheels!
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16: The left lane is blocked off by a crash on Highway 90 westbound at Couples. This is causing a 20-minute slowdown. Flooding has closed down the lower level of I-35 southbound as well as the lower level of I-10 going northbound. That's San Antonio traffic. I'm Jason Fossig.
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1: Billy. Yes. Billy Madison Show. You guys want to talk about the baby talk one right now, or do you guys want to talk about the guy that bought an entire nursery, finds out the baby isn't his? Which one do you want first?
2: You pick Nards.
3: The baby isn't his.
1: All right, baby isn't his. Now we'll get to the baby talk in just a bit. Imagine going out. Do you think it's your baby? So you're buying all this stuff, nursery. You're putting it all together, putting all your time and effort into it. Maybe even painting. And I'm sure he had to go to all the stores. She's dragging him to all these stores. He had no idea that the baby wasn't his. So then he's going to all these stores. They're picking. Oh, look. What do you think? Think the little baby would like this? A little rattle?
3: Mm-hmm.
1: What do you think? Oh, we need it. We need what are those jumper jams or whatever those things are where they can.
2: Jolly jumpers.
1: Yeah, that's it. A jolly jumper. Need to get that. She probably had a theme. That she wanted?
2: Yeah, of course.
1: Maybe even found out the sex of the baby. Isn't that funny that they find out the sex of the baby, but you don't know who the dad is?
2: Yep. I mean, it seems, yeah, that's how it goes.
1: So this guy takes her to court.
24: Mr. Gomez, you are suing Ms. Reyes for $2,200 for reimbursement for baby items you purchased before discovering you weren't the father.
25: She is a conniving, lying, you know, deceitful.
24: Whoa, these are deceitful. Some strong words.
1: I don't think if it's not his baby, that's not strong enough words. I thought he's being kind of respectful.
0: So I found out I was pregnant, and I went back on the calendar to count the days, and I'm like, okay, he is going to be the father, you know, like, there.
1: I think she's like, hey, he makes the most money, he's going to be the father.
2: I think so.
1: You know how they do it, yep. That funny thing they do, all right, he actually, he's going to be here, he's, the other guy, he just had a big penis, but mm-hmm. I know this little penis guy, he's going to stick around.
2: Yep.
1: That's what they're thinking.
0: Was not with anyone but him during that time. He was willing to come and help me. He even came to my apartment. He did the whole nursery. He bought stuff because he wanted to buy it for the baby.
4: Whoa. I mean, this is going fast. He bought all this stuff.
25: Uh-huh.
4: Baby Depot. I mean, everything.
1: Yeah, not his baby. Should he get the money back? I think he should.
2: I mean, good luck.
1: Give me my money back, Ray Dodgers says. Yeah, you got to pay that money.
2: Like, you think she's going to go to the, okay, all right, I'll cash app you. Like, yeah, all right, don't hold your breath.
1: Well, get the real dad to reimburse him.
2: He's not going to do, what? Just take the L, bud.
1: Okay, I got to know.
2: Take the L. Like,
1: if you got to look at a calendar to see who you're sleeping with, who figure out who the dad is.
2: Yeah, how else are you supposed to do it?
1: That's pretty crazy.
2: Hmm.
1: He's like, well, wait a second. I was sleeping with this dude and this dude, mm-hmm. but it's his baby right there.
2: Yeah. And it sucks.
1: She tells him, it's your baby, and then he's like, oh, okay. Dude, we can't. Don't live off the honor system anymore. If they're telling you it's your baby, challenge that.
2: Yeah.
1: Throw the flag.
2: It kind of surprises me that there are still guys out there that just, they assume.
1: You got to throw the challenge flag when she says it's your baby.
2: And if you have to do it like in secret, there are avenues.
1: They do it in sports, right? When they're not sure if there's a foul or not.
2: They replay.
1: Yeah, that's all a DNA test is.
2: Just a replay.
1: It's a replay. It's like, all right, well, hold on.
2: Let's be sure about this.
1: Let's be sure. And then look at the tape. That's what DNA does. It's looking at the tape.
2: This is kind of a big play.
1: It is. It could decide the season.
2: Uh-huh.
1: So, yeah. I think it's okay. You just got to maybe do it in sports terms to the woman so she doesn't get offended. Be like, no, this is cool. I'm throwing the challenge flag because I'm not 100% sure. Yeah.
2: Unless, you know, I get the first one right, then I get another one.
1: Look, on the third baby, you know, maybe you don't get to challenge that one if she's, you know, 2-0, right? Mm-hmm. It's been your baby twice, then maybe you don't get to the third challenge. I don't know.
2: Unlimited challenges is how I'm going to live. Unlimited.
1: Maybe trust her after that.
2: Never.
1: They're
2: too, I don't know. They change too much.
1: Well, she just looked at a calendar. She said, him.
2: Yeah.
1: Baby voice in the bedroom. So this woman, she said, I don't know what these dudes' deal is. She's encountered the most bizarre bedroom trend. She was on a date with a guy a few months ago. They went home together. Everything's, you know, she starts cooking in the bedroom, if you know what I mean. Then things take a turn when he asked her to speak to him in baby voice. He wanted to be babied in the bedroom.
2: Mm.
1: Talk about a turnoff.
2: Yeah.
1: Well,
2: creepy.
1: She thought that experience was a fluke. However, a few weeks later, she was getting it on with a different guy, and the same thing happened. Another guy wanted her to do some baby talk, and it gave her the ick.
2: Oh, no.
1: She went along with it in the moment, but she started cringing the entire time. She wants to know if she's being too harsh. And is this a real thing, the baby talk in the bedroom?
2: I don't know. I don't think so. Baby talk?
1: No, I mean, I've heard of dirty talk.
2: Dirty talk? I don't know about baby talk.
1: No. I never heard of that. I mean,
2: usually baby talk is just like when my chick wants something.
1: It's outside of the bedroom.
2: Yeah. I say, please. Mm.
1: What about you, Nard? No. Did you get some baby talk?
17: No, never.
1: No, what do you get?
17: I don't
1: like that, brother? Do you get that talk?
17: No, what?
1: Yeah, right there. Is that what you get?
17: I don't get that, no.
2: Nard got, you know, shut up before you get the backhand.
17: What?
1: Nard's like, no.
2: Nard gets beat up. What are you going to do?
1: What do you want, Nard? Like, talk like my dad.
17: No.
1: What? What do you want?
17: I don't want nothing. No.
1: What? Talk like a cop.
17: No, not.
18: Talk like a cop.
2: Dude. If you baby talk Nard, you probably get anything you want.
1: That's what I would think. He's
2: Nard
1: lying
2: would
1: right
2: love
1: now.
2: That.
1: Just how sensitive you are and everything. Yeah. That's why I'm confused. I don't know who you are.
17: Please.
1: Right? Derek's turning you on a little bit with that.
17: I mean, maybe. I've just never had anybody do it.
1: Apparently.
2: I think Baby talked to Nard, though. He sees that as that's just how people talk.
1: There's a trend on TikTok.
2: Mm-hmm.
1: And this may be why it's happening. There's a trend on TikTok of men liking women that talk baby talk, like, in the bedroom.
2: Yeah.
1: Not like an actual baby, but just baby talk. Mm. I'm not into Yoda from Star Wars. Stop it.
2: Damn.
1: The ick is much like shame. It thrives on not being talked about. So you get the ick, I guess, if you don't talk about things. But this, I would imagine that would weird a woman out if she's not into that.
2: Mm-hmm.
1: Or if she gets the ick on a lot of things.
2: Oh, guys are baby talking girls? That would be crazy.
1: I think they probably do.
2: Oh, all right.
1: I
2: just don't know about the bedroom.
1: Apparently.
2: Bedroom seems like not the place to do it.
1: Well, I guess this was on the show Love is Blind, and female contestants often change their voices to seem more girlish and vulnerable around men. So that's probably, it sounds like baby talk, but they're just changing it to be more girlish and vulnerable.
2: And it probably does. It probably works masterfully.
1: Oh, it has to. You know it does.
2: Mm-hmm.
1: And so they try to appear more girlish so that these guys on Love is Blind are going to pick them to be more feminine.
2: Yeah. Anytime my chick really wants something, that's what she'll hit me with.
1: She goes straight to baby talk.
2: I can never tell her no then.
1: This Lily Phillips boyfriend says if she gets pregnant while filming sex scenes that he's going to stand by her and help her raise the baby.
2: That's insane.
1: I also got a man that acts like a dog and even pays somebody to pretend to be a vet to look him over.
2: Mm.
1: Percentage of married people who admit to cheating. I'll get to that too. Hang on.
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6: 77 with some thunderstorms, slightly clearing up in the afternoon with a high of 80.
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0: BMS Live. We're going to try one in the summer. We'll see how it goes. Limited seating, though, I will be honest, at Hooters, Ingram Road, off 151 near SeaWorld, Friday, June 26th, 7 to 9 p.m. Hopefully, you guys can make it. I was just telling Derek that I did man work over the weekend.
1: Yeah.
0: I cleaned the patio, got all the water stains out of the stone and stuff like that. Anytime you do man work, I notice that you have to show it off. I kept looking out the window. I'm like, gosh, it looks so great.
1: Yes.
0: Then I get the fan. Hey, come on, guys.
1: Look how good. Come on. Hey, you know what it looked like before?
0: Yeah, and I'd take them outside and have them look around.
1: Uh-huh. I did this.
0: Yeah, like this. See, that stone right there, it had tons of water stains.
1: See how
0: clean it is now?
1: Look
0: at that. Yeah, I just did all that man work. Got on my knees scrubbing.
1: Yeah.
0: Like, that felt a little more womany, but still, I was on my knees scrubbing, getting it pristine, getting all those water stains out. Could have used a power washer, but, I think it might have ruined the stone back there. Mm. I didn't want to do that. But, yeah, I showed the family at least 6 or 7 times. Ah, look at this. Now look at it. And I kept going out redoing it.
1: Now look at it.
0: No. You haven't seen it now. So.
1: Yeah.
0: It's such a dude thing.
1: I just saw it. No, you haven't seen it. I updated it.
0: I went back out there.
1: Yeah.
0: So you need to look at it now.
1: I didn't get the reaction I was hoping for.
0: Exactly. Like, because you just get, oh, nice.
1: What did you do?
0: Yeah.
1: I hate that.
0: Matt says, that's not the only thing you were doing on your knees.
1: Meh.
0: Now, you have to really get down there with this scrubber.
1: Yeah.
0: Because you start going at it, right?
1: You do.
0: Getting the stains out, and you're like, oh, I want all the stains
1: yeah,
0: out.
1: Yeah, when you see some results there, you're like, oh, I'm going to keep going. You probably went hard.
0: I did. You go crazy.
1: I bet.
0: He's a divorce lawyer, and he was talking about how women are just better at cheating.
1: Mm-hmm.
0: I just thought this was good information. He claims that men cheat more. I don't know if I agree with him. It's probably pretty even. I just think men get caught.
2: I've always said men cheat more, but women cheat better. Like, women cheat bigger. Women cheat in ways that are like the soft place to land, the exit out of the relationship. And culturally, by the way, women get away with cheating in a way that men don't.
0: That's so true. Why do they get to just cheat, right, and be the victim? Oh, he drove me to it. Wasn't my fault. He didn't tell me I was pretty every day.
1: Never is our fault or their fault.
0: He left crumbs on the counter. Mm-hmm. So I had to bleep a bleep.
1: Yep.
0: Oh my gosh, he left crumbs on the counter. That becomes way worse.
1: That becomes crumbs on the counter.
0: Not all the time, but every once in a while. And then he would go off to work and leave it for me to clean.
1: Uh-huh.
0: Like I was the help.
2: If a man cheats on his wife, he's a piece of garbage who couldn't keep it in his pants.
0: That's right.
2: If a woman cheats on her husband, it's, she was desperate for love.
0: Yeah, just so desperate. Can we just say that a woman just couldn't keep it in her pants, too? Because some of y'all can't keep it in your pants either. That thing's just trying to fight its way out.
1: There are some women that, they can't keep it in their pants.
0: They can't. Right?
1: Which is crazy.
0: I would love to hear from women who are like, man, I got to be honest, I can't keep it in my pants. That would be my favorite call of all time.
1: All time. That would be such a great call.
0: It would be like, hey, this is Brenda, and I got to be honest, Billy, I can't keep it in my pants either.
1: I have a really hard time with that.
0: Lamama Lama says, you can keep it in your pants. Not all women can.
1: Some.
0: Maybe you can, Lamama Lama, but some of y'all can't. You cannot. That rascal's fighting its way out.
1: Mm-hmm.
0: It's almost biting its way out. I want that call more than anything right now.
1: Yeah.
0: What a way to kick off the week. If we got a call from a woman that said, Billy, I admit it, I couldn't keep it in my pants. Oh, man, I want that.
1: Oh, that'd be so funny.
0: Green Goddess goes, what the hell, Billy? What do you mean, what the hell? You guys say men can't keep it in their pants.
1: Yep.
0: So a woman can't keep it in her pants.
1: There are women that can't keep it in their pants.
0: That's true. I would love that. I don't know if we'll ever get that call.
1: That's a dream call, though.
0: Oh, I mean, that's why I do this.
1: Mm-hmm.
0: I do this job for the dream calls.
1: Yep.
0: The calls that I would love that if I could get, I am a woman, my name is blah, blah, blah, and I can't keep it in my pants. Oh, But I'm sure I could get lots of guys to call and be like, oh, Billy, I can't keep it in my pants. But that would sound weird.
1: Yeah. Very weird.
0: That's not going to be good. If somebody just tunes in, has never heard us before,
1: mm-hmm.
0: and somebody's like, hi, my name's Mark, and I can't keep it in my pants, Billy. They're going to be like, what the hell show is this?
1: Is this Pride Radio?
0: Like, what the hell? These guys are really celebrating June.
1: Mm-hmm.
0: Damn.
1: You guys don't have to do that no more.
0: Is it 99.5 The Rainbow?
1: Right.
0: I don't know. I just want that call. Just one woman who is honest enough. And maybe you can keep it in your pants now, but maybe you went through a phase where you just couldn't keep it in your pants.
1: Mm.
0: Maybe college. Maybe you got out of college and you just moved to a new town and just that thing was just fighting its way out. Every weekend, that thing would just jump out. Go, ha-ha, and just mm-hmm. jump out of your pants. I don't know. No woman's going to, you know, want to make me happy today.
1: That's
0: I
1: fine.
0: Guess.
1: Whatever.
0: It's fine. I'll move on. Just, oh, I want that call.
1: You guys suck.
0: You're not going to say anything, Nard? How much I want that call? How much I deserve that call?
1: You do deserve that call.
0: I do. I deserve that call to hear from a woman who, I don't have tickets. I got nothing. Chris didn't give me any prizes.
1: Mm-mm.
0: They're slacking. They think like summer. It's like, oh, we're going to take the summer off from prizes.
1: We might actually have something.
2: Attention, and this was her journey, and she needed to figure out.
0: I like that. This is her journey.
1: Her journey.
0: And look, this is a bump in the road of her journey. She had to go down this path to get to here. You never say that about the dude. He's not like, oh, yeah, that's just my journey. No, but we always, it's like, oh, she was starved for love.
2: Who she was, and she needed to learn that the relationship was truly over, and only by crossing that final threshold of being
0: that's
2: with another
0: right.
2: person.
0: She had to bleep a bleep just to know that it was over. You know what I mean? She had to get the taste out of that other relationship out of her mouth.
2: Did she really solidify in her mind the distance that had developed between she and her spouse? She's the hero of that story, even though she's the one who cheated.
0: Yeah, I don't like
1: that.
0: She's
1: the hero.
0: Yeah, the hero. She's the hero of her own story because she's like, I was with my husband. I had to cheat because I'm a hero. I'm the superhero out of my story.
1: Superhero.
0: So what happened with you and your husband? Well, I cheated on him. Oh, I'm so proud of you. What a hero. Oh, you're so brave. You're such a hero that I look up to. Listen to her story. She cheated on her husband. Oh my gosh.
1: Mm.
0: Can I take a picture with the hero? So brave. hold on, group photo, selfie. Oh, we gotta print this out and frame it.
1: Mm.
0: Not every day you meet a hero. She's like Spider-Man. She's just a friendly neighborhood Spider-Man. Getting out of her marriage. No, she had to sleep with that guy to know that her marriage is over.
1: How else would she know?
0: That's right. She had no idea.
1: She couldn't tell
0: anybody.
1: How bad
0: it was.
1: Yeah.
0: A dude does it, and it's like, oh, man. And the guy cheats, and even dudes are like, dude, what's your problem? Why would you do that? You're an idiot, right? Even the guy. No dudes are like, man, that's my dude. Guys don't act like. No guy is like. No guy's gassing him up. They're all like, ugh. Why would you do that?
1: But dudes also aren't like, what were you thinking?
0: No, they weren't. Man, what were you thinking, bud?
1: No guy does that.
0: Oh, they'd be like, oh, that was stupid.
1: I don't even know if they say that. They're just like, damn. Anyways.
0: Or like, damn, she's going to take them for everything.
1: No, usually they're like, you got any pictures?
0: Could be. I still don't have one girl that calls in.
1: That can't keep it in her pants?
0: Yeah. Do we have a prize,
1: you know why?
0: Chris?
1: Because every girl thinks that she can. She just throws it out there if she wants. But if she wanted to, she could.
0: What's the prize?
3: Pair of tickets to Kill Switch Engage. They're playing the Boeing Center at Techport June 21st. We have tickets all week.
0: All right. Only for the woman that can't keep it in her pants.
3: Yes.
0: That it wasn't your fault, ladies. It just fought its way out of your pants. You know, it won't zip up. I don't know what it is. I don't know. I got Kill Switch tickets if you want those. I don't know if we're going to get any calls.
1: Yeah, I don't know.
0: We'll see. Let's see here. What else do I have for you? I have the woman. A man flies a woman out and then ghosts her mid-flight. Listen to this.
4: So I am devastated. So I met this dude online. And I flew out here to Miami. He is not picking up. The phone is going straight to voicemail. I've been calling him since I got to this airport.
0: She flew out with no money.
1: Mm-hmm.
0: She thought dude was going to take care of her. Now she doesn't know where she's going to get a car.
1: Yeah.
0: And she doesn't know where she's going to stay because she thought she was getting flown out.
1: The dude has now just ghosted her?
0: Yeah, she thought she was going to get food, snacks, you know, go sightsee in Miami, get those cheeks rattled, and then get back on a flight like she had a great weekend.
1: Right.
0: Instead, it's all stress.
1: That sucks.
0: Because mid-flight, the dude stopped responding. Something better must have hit him up. That's what happens. That's the risk you take.
1: Yeah, it is.
0: Something better showed up.
1: Yeah.
0: Something hotter, something more attractive, something that maybe she was going to take him out to eat. I don't know what the case is.
1: Ooh,
5: I mean, that was kind of on her, really.
1: Why?
5: Because it's Miami. The guy lives in Miami. Like, if you're flying there, you're definitely not the hottest one he's seen.
0: Ah, damn. Jessica, you're out of the area, so he has to live in the area. I hate for you to just divulge you can't keep it in your pants and then not get anything for it. You know what I mean? Feel bad. But, Jessica, you can't keep it in your pants?
6: Hello?
0: Yeah, you're out of the area, so I can't give you anything except, like, our time and praise for being brave.
3: Praise.
6: Okay, yeah, well, I work out of town. That's why I'm out of town, but I'm from San Antonio.
0: Oh, okay. Oh, all right, good. You work out of town. All right, cool. All right, so you can't keep it in your pants?
6: It's not like that anymore, but when I was younger, yes. I couldn't keep it in my pants. It kind of ruined my marriage.
0: So not even yoga pants? That thing really fought its way out of yoga pants? All right, good. Yeah, we just can't cuss, if you will, if you don't mind.
6: Sorry.
0: No, that's all right. Yeah,
6: I'm so sorry.
0: All right, so even when you were married, that thing got out of the fence?
6: It sure did. It really did.
0: How often was that thing getting out of the barn?
6: Often enough to, you know, be a problem.
0: Yeah, that would. And did he catch you?
6: Yes. I was also pretty honest about it beforehand. I would tell him, you know, like, hey, I'm getting lonely. This is what it is. I'm about to go cheat.
0: So you would tell him, hey, I'm getting lonely. If you don't take care of this, you don't give this some attention, it's going to run out there in the streets.
6: Right. Exactly.
0: Did it run out in the streets and get hit by a car?
1: Oh.
0: You know what I mean? Did you have any?
6: No, it was.
0: You know, just some guy really, really, you know, murdered it, if you will.
6: No, it didn't get that bad. It happened more often than I'd like to admit most days. And we are no longer married, obviously, because he also did it too. But that's a lot of reason why.
0: It's funnier when you guys can't keep it in your pants.
6: Is it? Why?
0: Did you? It's just funnier because we assume all guys can't keep it in their pants, but for a woman to not keep it in her pants, did you even wear underwear?
6: Yes, I did.
0: Okay.
6: Yes, it makes it more fun.
0: Gotcha. Were you a pull it to the side type girl, or did you want the whole drawers off when you were cheating?
6: It depends on where we were.
0: Where were you when you would just pull it to the side?
6: Usually out somewhere where we couldn't be out of the clothes.
0: Okay, would that be in public, behind a dumpster, like park?
6: Like a park, or, you know, like in the car, or, you know, at work.
0: Sure. Dang, that is.
6: Yeah, so
0: that
6: is, I have changed my ways, though, now that I'm older and actually with somebody.
0: You got a stronger zipper now. That thing can't get out, right?
6: Right, yeah, you know, just zip that thing right up.
0: Yeah, strong zipper. Got a lock on that. All right, hang on the line. Chris, can you give me a couple prizes? Because I didn't think I would get a couple ladies. Can you do that? Thanks, yeah. Chris. You're the best.
7: Hello?
0: Yes, Laura, you can't keep it in your pants?
7: I can't.
0: All right, and why can't you keep it in your pants?
7: Well, because I'm dating someone that is really not taking care of that. So,
0: oh no,
7: unfortunately,
0: he doesn't give it to you enough, or he isn't taking you to Australia, if you know what I mean, for those down under moments.
7: No, he doesn't want to just like do it at like random times.
0: Oh, it has to be scheduled.
7: It has to be all in closed doors.
0: Does he have like Asperger's or something, or is there a reason why he can't be off his schedule? Is he on the spectrum?
7: He's more like he's more like worry about, you know, I'm more like at a parking lot or at the grocery store, and he's more like no.
0: Yeah, he can't handle you. You're too much woman for him. And so when he won't do those things, do you find random guys that will do it at the grocery store, parking lot, and other places like that? Is that when yours gets out of your pants?
7: Yes.
0: Yeah. And who's the guy that you're messing around with?
7: The one that I'm with or the one that I mess around with?
0: Yeah, the side dudes or dude.
7: Someone that I've just been knowing for a very long time.
0: It's always them, right? Just some guy that she's known for a long time.
7: Yeah, the ones that never go away.
0: Yeah, you always have to watch out for those.
7: Yep.
0: He keeps haunting your Wajina. You know what I mean? If you think about it, that's a guy that just keeps haunting it. You get in a relationship, he's still haunting.
7: The one that's available.
0: Yeah, the guy that's on the side, he's just like a demon that's just following that thing around. You got to get an exorcism for that thing.
7: The one that I said, hey, you ready? Meet me.
0: And all you got to say is, you ready? And he'll meet you at a grocery store parking lot, yes. a park, wherever.
7: At a parking lot, at a furniture, at a car wash.
0: Car wash? You guys did it at a car wash?
7: Yep. Yeah, so you need to have a good tent.
0: Dang. So do you do it while the car's going through the car wash, or just when you're supposed to be vacuuming?
7: When I'm supposed to be like at a car wash, like one of those hand wash.
0: Oh, ones. Yeah, the hand ones. But instead, all the action's on the inside. Look, now you need an inside detail.
7: Yeah.
0: Nord wants to blacklight the inside of your car now. All right, hang on the line. Give them something. We'll find something. That was awesome. At least we got two women that called in, right? They couldn't keep it in their
1: pants.
0: Yeah,
1: that was nice. I didn't think you'd
0: get one.
1: That
0: was nice. Very nice. Very nice. All right, your phone calls, Texas Hammer Hotline. 1-855-FU Billy. We'll be right back. Uncontested Doc.
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0: What's up? Billy Madison Show. So, this Lily Phillips, she does, like, porno stuff.
1: Yeah.
0: She's along the lines of the Bonnie Blue and Lily Phillips. They're from the UK, and they did all the crazy stunts. They were basically Jackass. You know how Jackass has a new movie coming out this summer?
1: Yes. So
0: they used their downstairs like a skit from Jackass. they didn't do porn. They did stunts with their lady parts.
1: They did try to do different things like that. They tried to stand out.
0: Yeah, they did. It felt more like they were doing stunts and skits with their lady bits.
1: Some of it felt like you would laugh at it because it's just like, this is ridiculous.
0: Like the one woman that did 1,057 dudes in a day.
1: It's incredible. And not in a good way.
0: And that other woman, she did, I think, like 100 and some dudes on spring break in a couple hours or something.
1: Mm-hmm.
0: Crazy. Well, this is her and her man.
2: Would you want us to have a DNA test when we have a baby?
0: Yeah, she's asking her boyfriend, hey, would you want a DNA test if we have a baby?
3: I feel like it depends.
2: If I'm still working
3: on that? If you held close up to it, you were working.
2: Yeah, I think I'd have to have a bit of stint off work. Just, you know, I can't. We need to make sure it's yours.
0: What, Dave?
2: Came out and it's half black. Yeah. Like,
3: it's not his.
2: No, that'd be awful.
3: I'd still look after it.
2: Oh, I know you would. I feel like you're going to be the best dad. I feel like you'd be a really good girl dad.
3: You'll be a MILF.
0: Okay, he wouldn't be the dad, though. Can we just say that? He would
1: wouldn't
0: not
1: be the dad, though.
0: He wouldn't be the dad. So what are we doing here?
1: I don't know.
0: What kind of weird-ass thing were we just doing? She's like, you'd be the best dad, even if you weren't the dad. Mm-hmm. This person says, DNA tests are a big red flag. No, they're not. To me, you're just showing the baby's ID.
4: Yep.
0: Yeah. Like, hey, proof that it's proof of purchase. Is that your baby? I don't know. I'm a big fan of DNA tests.
1: Yeah. Oh, yeah. I think they should be mandatory.
0: Yes.
1: Like, I don't know why they're not.
0: Look, we lived through the honor system. Yeah.
1: And y'all abused it.
0: You did.
1: I'm sorry, but it's a lot of great women out there. I'm not saying that. I'm just saying, like, a lot of people out there that think that they're the father when they're not. And they go their whole life thinking that.
0: The saddest one, this guy, he was a grandpa at this time, right?
1: Mm-hmm.
0: And they did one of those Ancestry 23andMe things.
1: Yes.
0: The guy found out as a grandpa that none of the kids, he didn't have any of the same DNA as any of his kids.
1: It's crazy.
0: His wife had been cheating on him the entire marriage. None of the kids were his. And because they all had his last name, but his genes die. He was the last one in his family. And he thought, oh, okay, my family's going to be passed on because I've had these children.
1: Mm-hmm.
0: And there were like two sons and like a daughter.
1: Yeah.
0: Maybe another one. None of the kids were his.
1: No.
0: And his, now he's,
1: and too, now he's too old.
0: He's too old to even have a baby or to go out there and try to have a baby. And so now his family will be gone from Earth.
1: Which,
0: all because of her.
1: The fact that he thinks of it like that is a bit weird, but yeah. I just don't want to pay for a baby that's not, that's my only thing. I don't care anything about my genes not living on or whatever that is. Like, cool. I don't want to be a schmuck sitting here paying everything. And it's like, well, that's not even, I thought that was my baby the whole time. It's not my baby.
0: Oh, Billy, he said he would be a lonely bush in heaven. No family tree. I remember that. He's just going to be a solo bush in heaven. No family.
1: Oh,
0: that's awful. I would haunt them.
1: Dude, but
0: I would
1: mean,
0: make a request. It'd be like, hey, I understand. You know, yeah, heaven. All right, cool. How about I haunt them? Can you just let me haunt them just for, you know, I don't know, the next 70 years? Really haunt that family.
1: Guys really are like that, though. Like, they take a lot of pride in their seed just, you know, moving on and living on and multiplying.
0: My dad didn't because he hardly talked to me.
1: My great-grandpa.
0: Your dad didn't either because he didn't talk to you.
1: No, but my great-grandpa and, like, my grandpa, just, especially my great-grandpa, because my great-grandpa had, like, 8 kids, and then, you know,
0: yeah,
1: obviously. Oh, my God, dude. He used to stand at the end of the room, you know what I mean, and just seeing all of his family when they were gathered together. You could just tell he's just like,
0: well,
1: this is me.
0: We're squirrels. You know how a squirrel,
1: mm-hmm.
0: they'll, in the winter, bury their nuts, and then, like, squirrels forget where 98% of their nuts are.
1: Yes.
0: Right? And then they never find them. That's what our dads did.
1: Mm-hmm.
0: My dad was a squirrel. He buried his nuts and then forgot where they were.
1: Yep. Yep.
0: That's what he did. I should have called him Squirrel. What's up, Squirrel?
1: No.
0: I wish he was still alive, so I'd call him Squirrel.
1: As my sister so kindly reminded me like a week or two ago when she was in town for my kids' graduation that, you know, I'm the firstborn for both my parents and I'm neither one of their favorites. And I was like, well, that's I'm probably their least favorite kid when you think about it. Yeah, I'm both of them. So what can you do?
0: Okay, now people are challenging if squirrels forget where their nuts are. They find other squirrels' nuts.
1: Yeah, they're going to survive, but they do forget the nuts that they gather and hide. They often forget where they are.
0: You're not going to tell me that a squirrel's smarter than me. Sorry, I'm not just going to buy that part.
1: I don't think Billy made it up. I think it was like in a documentary kind of thing.
0: Okay, now I'll look it up. Do squirrels...
1: Derek knows where his nuts are. What does that have to do with anything?
0: Mm. Yes.
1: We're talking about squirrels. We're talking about gnar brains here.
0: Squirrels are actually... memory masters, they remember where they bury the vast majority of their nuts.
1: Oh,
0: that's
1: wow.
0: Not what I've read before.
1: I saw the same thing you did. So we got controversy.
0: Yeah, we have some controversy. Because it says that squirrels can recover 80 to 95% of their stashes.
1: I think I'm about done with the internet then.
0: That's not true. That's some AI stuff.
1: I'm going to pack it in. Because seriously, this is what happens all the time. You get stupid-ass information that is debunked immediately.
0: That's it. Now, I got another report.
1: Happened to verify. I wish I could just read stuff and be like, okay, cool, that's true. That's a fun fact that I just read. No, now I got to go do my own research to verify this fact. It's like, take it off the internet.
4: Yeah.
0: Take
4: it away.
0: They're used to think that squirrels would forget where their nuts are. Now there's some new research that they remember where some of their nuts are. Mm. Not all their nuts.
1: Sounds like they don't know. Sounds like it's a half-assed squirrel study.
0: In a squirrel's mind, there are lots of factors at play.
1: Yeah.
0: So.
1: I love this show. Mind. I love this show.
0: This show?
1: Yeah. Just because, like, there was so much to happen this weekend, and we're sitting here looking up, can squirrels remember where their nuts are?
0: Well, because like, there's conflicting facts.
1: Dude, I love this show. That's what I'm saying. That's why I love this show. It's so funny. A million things happened this weekend. We're like, yo, you think squirrels can remember where their nuts are? Look it up.
4: I remember back when the president... like elections were going on and we're talking about sandwiches and whether they cause cheating or not.
0: They do cause cheating.
4: Yeah.
0: A sandwich can cause cheating.
4: Yeah. That's what we're talking about on this show.
1: I love this show.
0: Yeah, I don't really like politics.
4: No.
1: Or if everybody's talking about something, we don't want to talk about it.
0: Derek does not bury Arby's sandwiches
1: then
0: remember with 100% accuracy where all the Arby's sandwiches were.
1: I eat them hot.
0: Right. He's not
1: right away.
0: He's not going to eat it. Chris, I don't know if you know, but Derek eats Arby's sandwiches sideways.
1: Hey, Chris, I don't know if you know, but Billy made that up.
0: No, it was on the internet.
1: No, nobody on the internet said Derek eats these sideways. That's not a video of me. It's a video of somebody else eating it sideways.
0: It looked
1: that guy has a full beard.
0: I know, but it was raining when I saw it.
1: No, stop it.
0: So maybe I wasn't able to see. There was a lot of rain in my eyes when I saw it.
1: Ridiculous.
0: This dude, he likes to act like a dog, and then he pays somebody to pretend to be a vet, and then they check him out.
5: Now start with your physical exam.
0: This woman is not a vet. She's pretending to be a vet, and this is a man who believes he's a dog, and then he goes to the vet, and then she checks him out.
5: First time I've examined a fox, so I'm very...
0: Oh, no, he's a fox. I'm sorry.
5: Very excited.
0: He looked like a dog.
5: I see those arms. Paw. Perfect. Oh no, don't scratch me.
0: Oh, he's a little fox.

0: Geico knows there's a home you and a road you. Right now you're hearing home you. He's not in an RV. He's at home, watching the great outdoors on TV.
1: For the lone gazelle, there sadly is no escape.
0: Meanwhile, road you always has an escape in an RV covered with Geico's added 24/7 emergency roadside service, so he can explore more of the great outdoors in real life. Except maybe the ravine where the gazelle got stuck. Road you should avoid that. It feels good to be a road you. It feels good to Geico.
2: Right. Check these ears. Do the other one.
3: Oh, come on.
4: Yeah. Well, she's getting paid good money, a couple $100s. Look at him. Derek, we show. Show Derek.
3: I saw it.
4: What do you mean?
3: It's gross.
4: No, he's got an outfit on. He's a fox. Yeah, he's got fox? Glasses, too. I've never seen a fox with glasses on.
2: All right, let's get your vaccine up. Make sure you're ready to play.
4: He's going, meep. Do the fox noise, Nard.
3: Meep.
4: That's pretty good.
5: I thought they did the
4: Man, this Mother Earth is weird. You ever look at some of the old videos and it just shows people really dressed up in like the 1940s just walking down the street?
3: I just don't know how we got to this point.
5: I don't know.
4: I'm not sure.
3: We took a wrong turn.
4: Woodstock.
3: Woodstock, okay.
4: I think it was Woodstock.
3: Yeah, all right. Maybe it's because Elon became a trillionaire. I don't know.
4: I mean, that's a lot of money.
3: I mean, I'm really confused by that, but yeah.
4: That he's a trillionaire?
3: Yeah.
4: Well, just SpaceX, that's where it's at.
3: I did see another stat that, did you know now the average American is closer to Jeff Bezos in money than Jeff Bezos is to Elon Musk?
4: Damn.
3: That's insane.
4: Yeah, that is insane.
3: That's an insane fact.
4: Because Jeff Bezos is worth, what, a couple $100 billion?
3: Yeah. That's how rich Elon is now.
4: A percentage of married people that admit to cheating. Let me listen to this.
6: 20% of married men and 13% of married women in the U.S. report having cheated at least once. But younger generations show a smaller gender gap than the older ones. Less people in general are cheating.
7: Oh,
6: well, less people report.
7: Right.
6: But also all these poly things, right, are happening now.
7: Oh,
6: so maybe the cheating doesn't even happen. Now you don't have to shut it.
4: I think it's also what they consider cheating is different.
3: That is true.
4: So a lot of people, even having sex, they don't even consider that cheating.
3: What?
4: It's only when you emotionally, yeah, it's only if you only catch feelings, then it's considered cheating. Yeah, if you catch feelings, then that's cheating.
3: Mm.
4: Because it's a more progressive world out there.
3: I had a remote yesterday and I ate right after before I came home and my chick said that was cheating.
4: I mean, in your relationship, it could be cheating.
3: No, she wasn't cheating. I just didn't get her anything.
4: Yeah. And a lot of times they do think that.
3: Mm-hmm.
4: Do you have the one where the woman who just can't leave the streets?
3: I thought.
4: So this woman, she's having a hard time. She just doesn't want to leave the streets. Even though there's good men.
3: Yeah.
4: She doesn't want to leave the streets. Because some people, yeah, I think there it is, leaving the streets.
3: Okay.
4: This must be it. I would imagine some people have a lot of fun in the streets. Nor,
3: sure.
4: Did you think the streets were more fun than a relationship?
3: No.
8: Confession time.
4: All right, confession time.
8: In all honesty, that guy that I... Sacramento last week, I can't answer his FaceTimes because I'm scared to commit, and that's a confession. I don't want to leave the streets, even if they're good men, and that's my confession. And they're gonna hate me online, but like, is it my fault? Like, I don't think so.
4: It's not her fault. She doesn't want to leave the streets.
3: Mm-hmm.
4: It's just so much fun in the streets. She's having a great time.
3: Yeah.
4: She's saying that all these guys are wanting to commit. I wonder if that's true. Men are willing to commit, but they can't find women that want to commit now. Much like in the past, women couldn't find a guy that wanted to commit, right? Well, men are out there. Nord, yourself, as a single man, are you finding it more difficult to find a woman that wants to commit?
9: Yeah, super hard.
4: So you're a guy, in all honesty, weird guy, but still a guy.
9: Yeah.
4: A guy that wants to find one woman. And
9: I
4: commit
9: do.
4: To that one woman.
9: Yeah, that's it.
4: That's it. But you can't find
9: super
4: a
9: hard.
4: Woman that has that same energy.
9: Right. No, it's super, super hard. Like, because they, because just because they have so many options.

0: And I mean, it sucks, but that's just how the game is played.
1: It shouldn't be a game.
0: Right?
1: It shouldn't be a game. But that's unfortunate. So are you just going to forever be a single guy, or do you think you'll find a woman? Or do you have to wait until the woman's all tuckered out and she has no more fight left in her to finally have a relationship?
0: It's probably going to be that. Like, yeah, I'm just manifesting love. And that's it. I'm not going to try. If she comes to me, she comes to me.
1: This one woman, she...
0: I know.
2: It's like, well, he's still manifesting.
0: I am. It's not going to stop.
1: This one woman, she said, she goes, after 4 different STD scares, I finally decided I'm just going to commit to one guy.
3: Okay. After four.
2: Yeah.
1: Couple pregnancy scares, a couple four. STD scares. Yeah. She's like, all right, that's it.
3: Yeah. That's cute.
1: That's it.
3: I do love manifestation, though.
1: All right. So let's all manifest for Nard. You're going to find... Which I think you need to find a robust woman.
3: Yeah, a big.
0: Oh,
3: big
0: no.
3: Girl.
1: No, I think you do.
0: That's not what I'm. No.
3: What?
1: That's what I'm manifesting.
3: Okay, it's my manifestation.
1: I can do what I want over here.
0: No,
1: buddy.
0: For sure.
1: Yeah. I'm manifesting Nathan Norris
3: with
1: a robust woman who's a good cook, wants to baby him, wants to take care of him. He's going to move into her trailer. It's going to be beautiful.
3: I'm manifesting Nard driving. Off a bridge and it's the bottom of a lake.
1: Nard's like, I got you on that.
3: You on that? Yeah.
1: All right, we got the news next.
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34: Yes, San Antonio weather.
35: 77 with some thunderstorms, slightly clearing up in the afternoon with a high of 80.
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35: Yeah. What's up?
0: Billy Madison Show.
1: Let's see. Badge maxing. So a lot of people, they've seen a big surge in the trend of vag maxing. Men are countering that by penis maxing. So, because, you know, you remember that guy that wants to live forever? His name is Brian Johnson.
0: Yeah.
1: And he's super pale. And he was recently on a podcast, and this lady's like, you don't look any younger than anybody else. Yeah. She was kind of attacking him, going, you're doing all these different things, and you don't look... There's just no way to look younger. There's not. You can look good for your age, but you're not going to look younger.
0: You're not.
1: Some people might look a little younger, but I think if you try too hard to look too young, I think it does the opposite.
0: I think it clearly does.
1: That's why they say, like, a lot of the people that get a lot of the tweaks and stuff in their 20s, if you get the plastic surgery stuff done or you get the fillers and things like that, they think you're older because usually people in their 40s, late 30s, 50s are getting that done. So if you're getting it done in your late 20s, early 30s, then you just look older.
0: Mm-hmm.
1: Well, as women are now what they call vagina maxing, men are penis maxing. So what does penis maxing involve? Well, you heard about ball maxing. That's where men are going in and they're injecting their testicles with saline to temporarily inflate them. Well, guys are getting much more clever when it comes to penis maxing. Intended to make one's penis look and perform its best. And under this umbrella, it falls the latest method being used by men seeking a bigger member. So that's what they're... I think that clavicular guy, he was trying to penis max. Have you seen him? This is the guy, the look maxing guy. He's always mogging.
0: Mm-hmm.
1: Well, he got a nose job, and he looks like he's going to cry every time he's on camera
0: now. He does.
1: It didn't turn out how he thought it was going to turn out.
0: It never does.
2: Especially with the nose.
1: He got his ears pinned back, which, you know, I said Dr. J wants to do that to me. That doesn't really change the way you look. Not your facial structure or anything. Just puts the ears back a little bit. So he could have just done that.
2: Yeah.
1: But the nose, that's like the centerpiece of your face.
2: Playing with fire.
1: And I've seen where they'll switch noses with celebrities, and it completely changes the way they look. I feel like you get the nose you're supposed to have.
2: Yeah. I mean, it may suck, but whatever.
1: Just whatever.
2: This is why you just shouldn't be so vain. But people, they just can't help it. It's like mental illness.
1: Well, better sex, better hair, better sleep. Human maxing is here now.
2: Mm.
1: So for all the people that are out there, that biotech billionaire wants to rebuild the body and blow people's minds. Well, they call it human maxing.
2: Yeah.
1: I mean, there's enough evidence to say you have to get a good night's sleep. You have to. For longevity, you have to get a good night's sleep.
2: Have to.
1: It's hard on your heart when you don't get a good night's sleep. It's hard on your whole body.
2: Mm-hmm.
1: Better hair. They say there's ways to get better hair. And better sex. That's another one. The more sex you have, they always say the longer you're going to live. I believe that. Because we're supposed to hump.
2: Yep.
1: And the people that maybe don't hump, I wonder if they live longer.
2: Oh.
1: I feel like a woman that just loves cats, she's going to live till... I think when a woman doesn't hump, she lives longer.
2: She probably does.
1: But I feel like the opposite for men.
2: Yeah.
3: Yeah, maybe. Yeah. Yep.
1: Every time you hump your woman, you're taking days off of her life. Right? Or maybe it's the same guy. If it's the same guy, then maybe she'll live a long time. But if she's, you know, out there just partying... I would imagine that if you're out there partying and stuff like that, that probably has a bigger effect, right? Sleeping around, partying, drugs, that type of stuff.
2: Yeah.
1: This Long Island hoarder busted with 130 cats and dogs at her home. The daughter called police on her like, hey, my mom's got a problem. They go in the mom's house. There's 130 cats and dogs.
2: Damn.
1: Yeah.
2: That's, 130 is...
1: I got two dogs and a cat, and it feels packed.
3: Yeah, yeah, me too.
1: Right?
2: Mm-hmm.
1: When I go to sleep, all the animals are in the bed. They need I know they can make like an even bigger bed. I might have to get that.
2: Like a custom bed?
1: Yeah, just for the animals. They all want to be in the bed.
2: Yeah, and you got to find you a bed maker.
1: It's funny because if the dog's already in the bed and the cat tries to get in the bed, then the dog will bite its face off.
2: Mm-hmm.
1: But if the cat's already in the bed, then the dog tries to get up there, the cat smacks it in the face.
2: Yeah,
1: so whoever gets the bed first.
2: King of the mountain.
1: Yeah.
2: That's what they're playing.
1: But only the other dog is fine. It's just the little dog and the cat.
2: Yeah, they're the ones that have beef.
3: Yeah.
1: Georgia mom charged after a 13-year-old daughter runs her over at an elementary school.
2: Mm.
1: I hope I'm reading this right. Georgia mom charged after a 13-year-old daughter runs her over. So she must have let the 13-year-old daughter drive the SUV. And so she was dropping her off at school, but then the daughter ran the mom over, and now the mom has been charged.
2: Wow.
1: So not only did she get run over.
2: But she got charged for getting ran over.
1: Yeah.
2: That is a big fat L.
1: That's hilarious.
2: Getting ran over and getting charged for it? Oh, God.
1: I posted this video last week. The painful video shows a factory worker falling.
2: Mm-hmm.
1: From the factory roof, landing on his crotch.
2: Oh, yeah, that sucked.
1: Oh. Right on his crotch.
2: Yeah. Brutal.
1: They say he's going to live, but I wonder what the downstairs looks like.
2: Can't be good.
1: It's got to look like mashed potatoes.
2: Can't be good. Just can't.
1: He hit that so hard right on the crotch.
2: It was too...
1: And there's no great way to land.
2: No, God, no. It was awful.
1: Pasadena police officer accidentally shot by a fellow cop in horseplay.
3: Oh, yeah.
1: They were just horsing around.
2: And he actually, gun went off and shot him?
1: Shot his fellow officer.
3: A little friendly fire.
2: It's crazy sometimes when, you know, the cops that just should not be cops. Like,
1: they're just horsing around. How young were they?
3: They didn't look too young. I mean, they were kind of young, but... The young one is the one who shot the other guy.
1: Yeah,
3: was older.
1: Exactly. He just got a little too crazy with the horse.
3: But they were both playing like bang bang with their guns, you know.
2: And the gun, and then he accidentally shot.
3: It went off.
2: What an idiot!
1: Missouri concert goer dies after being kicked in the head by a crowd surfer at rock festival.
2: It's just crazy how.
3: Jeez.
2: You just think like, there's a crowd surfer. Oh, get kicked in the head. Now you're dead.
1: Yeah.
2: Just happens so fast.
1: You go to a concert. Now you're toast.
2: Man.
1: A local woman violently hurled a bowl of food at an employee, right?
2: Mm-hmm.
1: This happened in like May 12th, but I guess there's some charges now. The woman was wearing a black t-shirt with, I don't know why. What does it matter what she was wearing? What a dumb thing to add in the story. But they're saying that a woman's vile act caught on camera. So she thought she was going to get away with it, but they got everything on camera and then they arrested her. Because you just can't throw stuff at.
2: You can't. It's still assault. Or maybe it's battery. I don't know.
1: And it says here that there's a viral perfume that costs $660. And shoppers swear it's worth the splurge because it's vanilla planfolia. And they're saying that this is the biggest hype of a perfume.
2: Please shut the hell up.
1: No,
2: $660
1: for
2: is
1: a single
2: not
1: bottle,
2: it.
1: But they say it is the best smell that anybody's sniffed.
2: No chance.
1: Mm. Yep. That's it for us. We'll see you tomorrow.
4: So your boss is loud.
5: 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Weird.

99.5 Kiss Rock San Antonio. Hey, it's Brandy. Thanks for joining me on your Monday. I know what happened over the weekend. We don't need to talk about it. You know what it is with the Spurs. We're going to treat it like when you hear noises in your house in the middle of the night. No, you didn't. You ignore it. Or like when you fart during sex. Again, act like it didn't happen and keep going.

pursuit, fiery auto crashes. Some will die in hot pursuit while sifting through my ashes. Some will fall in love with life and drink it from a fountain that is pouring like an avalanche coming down the mountain.

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1: Nard is supposed to be like my boy and my buddy. 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
2: What?
1: He literally gets nothing done. We get nowhere. I get no more money because of this giant loser. I need somebody that I can make money off of. I can't make money off this stupid little...
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3: 77 with some thunderstorms, slightly clearing up in the afternoon with a high of 80.
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You guys, I cannot stop thinking about this week when pop star Olivia Rodrigo said when she was headlining Lollapalooza, her own mom skipped watching her headline Lollapalooza so that she could see Korn play. Hell yeah, Mama Rodrigo.

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5: Cloudy with a 42% chance of scattered thunderstorms and a high of 80.
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0: 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A very romantic story made headlines over the weekend. In Brazil, two nuns quit their convent so that they could marry each other. And also, I just learned lesbian nuns, my new favorite Pornhub category.
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11: 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You can count on me. 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

I sit. My desolate room. 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No music. Just a bear. 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I'm away forever. But

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All right, consider this your warning. 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

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And if you want tickets, be caller 9 now, 844-470-KISS. 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
3: Cloudy with a 42% chance of scattered thunderstorms and a high of 80.
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We're rounding out the hour in 1998 with a song based on a true story about two elderly people that were driving to a festival. They lost their way and ended up dead in their car. So, a love story?

99.5 Kiss Rock San Antonio. Apparently today, June 15th, is National Big Boy Day, which I just learned has nothing to do with a man and his size. It's a burger joint. So when I go out Saturday night and I say I'm looking for a big boy, it's not a burger. Let's maybe name our restaurant something less penis sounding.

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5: Cloudy with a 42% chance of scattered thunderstorms and a high of 80.
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99.5 Kiss Rock San Antonio. A man in Massachusetts was arrested for threatening someone in a park while he was naked. And when police arrived, they asked him, "Why are you naked?" And he said, "Aren't we all naked at some point?" And honestly, he's not wrong. And it's a great excuse. I'll use it next time I want to take my pants off in a Target. When they ask me to leave, I'll say, "Aren't we all naked sometimes?"

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A 5-year-old child with a pine cone went to a museum over the weekend and punched a hole in a $100 million painting. So don't feel bad. It's not just your sex life and your freedom the kids ruin. It's art, too.

99.5 Kiss Rock San Antonio. I don't want to bring up the loss over the weekend, but everyone online keeps sharing the videos of little tiny actor Timothée Chalamet celebrating in the Knicks locker room after the game. But honestly, I think the Knicks players just thought he was a Make-A-Wish kid.

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5: Cloudy with a 42% chance of scattered thunderstorms and a high of 80.
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I'm counting sheep but running out. As time ticks by, still I try.

99.5 Kiss Rock San Antonio. I was just reading a story about a grown man with a high-end video gaming PC. He says his computer saved his life when it got hit with a bullet that was fired by his neighbor's dog. And if he's an adult man with a gaming PC, at least we know there was no chance of a girlfriend there that could have been hit by the bullet. Last woman that was in his room was probably his mommy. Also, I think the neighbor's lying when she says her dog fired the bullet.

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1: Cloudy with a 42% chance of scattered thunderstorms and a high of 80.
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Kiss Rock San Antonio. Hey, it's Brandy. Thanks for spending some time with me on your Monday. I'm getting out of here. Chris is in next. Don't go anywhere, though. He's got another shot at those Kill Switch Engage tickets in his 420 ticket window. And I'll talk to you tomorrow.

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1: Before OnlyFans or anything, look up Melissa Midwest. 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
1: You just beep, beep, beep, beeped.
2: 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Is it IMB? 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Is that DD? What? No,
3: he just did Morse code.
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1: Some overcast going into the evening, dropping down to a low of 75.
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95 Kiss Rock San Antonio. I'm Chris Fuentes. Man, they said early on when the Knicks made it to the finals, whether or not the Knicks win the NBA championship, the city's going to get destroyed. And unfortunately, they were right. Have you seen some of those videos online of just people sitting like empty? Let me make sure I emphasize empty school buses on fire.

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0: 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San Antonio weather.
1: Some overcast going into the evening, dropping down to a low of 75.
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And now you do what they told you. And now you do what they told you. And now you do what they told you.

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A little medical news coming out of Harvard found that adults with more optimistic outlooks on life have 15% lower risk of developing dementia. I think a lot of us are screwed. I mean, just the pessimistic view is so much easier, isn't it?

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I'm Chris Fuentes. 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
1: Some overcast going into the evening, dropping down to a low of 75.
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20: All right, welcome back. Trying to get as many of these closures in as I can. High water has closed down the north and southbound 35 frontage road between North Walters and Benz Engelman. Also the east and westbound 90 frontage road between Penn and South Callahan. That's San Antonio traffic. I'm Gary Mack.
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1: Some overcast going into the evening, dropping down to a low of 75.
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2: to our south side for an accident. Blocks the left lane. It's Loop 410 eastbound past Roosevelt. Delays now up to 20. But it's also a heads up. Remember, the high water has closed down the 35 frontage road both directions between Cassin and Somerset. That's San Antonio traffic. I'm Gary Mack.
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Your Billy Break coming up at 5 o'clock with Nard and his weird ways of approaching women. Now, he defends himself for it, but does he really? 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
2: It's so funny because Nard calls like a woman, like she's quite a dish. She's quite a dish over there, man. She's a looker.
3: Yeah.
2: She's quite a dish.
3: He's got his own slang.
2: I'm like, how old is that when you're calling her a dish? Well, that's a hot dish right there. Well, you say it how you say it.
4: I don't say it. Huh?
3: Oh, really?
2: Just you say it how really? You say it.
4: I don't know how.
2: You call women sexy and you're like, that's a hot dish right there. Just say, oh, she's quite a dish. Just say it.
4: She's quite a dish?
2: Yeah, exactly.
3: I don't know why he says it with a question mark.
2: I don't know.
3: Like, it's not his saying.
2: He's frustrating.
3: Mm-hmm.
2: I'm trying to have a good day today.
3: She's hot dish?
2: No, she's, that girl right there, she's quite a dish.
3: He knows how he says it.
2: I know he does. Yeah. They're saying that only weirdo creep men approach women.
5: Since men don't approach women anymore, I guess I should start going up to men.
6: I live in a city, and literally anytime I'm walking anywhere, anytime I see a cute guy, it's always heads down, headphones in, he won't look at anyone.
7: What's happened is that good men are deathly afraid of approaching girls because they don't want to be seen as creepy. They don't want to make the girl feel uncomfortable. All of the best guys in my life that I know have almost never approached a girl in their life. The guys that are approaching are the creepy weirdos or their narcissists that display dark triad traits, and they get
2: all right. So this dude is saying that it's only creepy men approach women, and that any quality man is never going to approach a woman. I kind of agree.
3: Yeah, you might be right.
2: Right? It would feel so creepy to go up to a woman.
3: It would.
2: Nord, you even admitted last week you've never gone up to a woman.
4: Never. No.
3: Oh, man.
2: Chris, you ever creep. You ever hit on a woman, bought her a drink, said, hey, quite a dish.
8: No, I did stick my phone number in the tip jar of this bartender once.
3: Oh, there you go.
8: I tipped her my number.
2: Wow. Right.
3: You instead want some of this? Here's a tip.
4: You thought you were that big of a prize?
8: Mm-hmm. I sure did.
2: He did. Radio used to be cool.
8: Yeah.
2: Chris probably thought he was cool back when radio was cool.
8: She called me, too.
2: She did?
8: Yeah, to curse me out.
4: Yeah.
3: Oh.
2: Oh, because you didn't leave any money?
8: Yeah. It was worth a shot. I shot my shot, you know?
3: So, you loser. You could have left a tip.
2: This guy's arguing that it's only creepy women that approach men. I think women that approach men in public.
4: It's hot.
2: It's a little thirsty.
4: No, that's hot.
2: It's a little thirsty, and I don't know do you think those relationships go well?
4: Yeah, I think so. I think that's hot.
2: When a woman's real, I guess she's like going for it. She's like, hey, I want him, so I'm going to go after him.
4: It boosts up the guy's like self-esteem, for sure.
2: I bet. Having a woman want you like that.
4: Yeah.
3: Oh, God.
8: Yes.
3: I can't think of anything better for your self-esteem.
2: You start looking around, you're like, me?
4: Yeah, exactly.
3: Yeah.
4: Even if she's ugly, you'll be like, damn.
3: I mean, that would gas you up more than a raise.
4: Yeah.
2: No, I'd rather have a raise. Pay me more.
3: Yeah, I'd rather have a raise, too, but I'm just saying, like, I don't know. The psychological benefits from a girl hitting on you is way better. It's like, damn, I'm the man.
2: Nard, so it probably droves of women hit on you all the time, right?
4: No, not in public, no.
2: All right, Derek, why are you shaking
8: not
2: your
8: in
2: head?
8: Public.
3: Well, because the answer is of course not.
2: Of course not.
3: Yeah, no women are hitting on Nard, no.
2: They don't want some of that, huh?
3: No, they don't.
2: I don't want some of that Oklahoma little weenie.
3: No, he is completely. He's going to have to go away and rebrand.
4: Why?
3: Well, because I think you've ruined your image.
4: No.
2: I think you're going to have to move.
4: Why?
3: Yeah, I think you have to go
2: the town
3: to
2: is
3: city.
2: Dead for you, man.
3: Yeah.
4: I'm not trying to date you, baby.
2: I know, but I think the town is dead for you.
3: Eventually, you're going to. And I just don't think there's any women here for you.
4: I don't know.
3: They know what kind of a jerk you are.
4: If love finds me, awesome.
3: I don't think.
8: I'm looking for you.
3: Is my mic on?
2: Yeah, it is.
3: Okay.
2: All right, Derek, what were you saying? Maybe he needs to hear it again.
3: I was just saying, like, I think he's ruined it for himself here. Like, women hate him here.
4: Why?
3: Because you're a monster.
4: No way.
3: In the way that you talk about girls and,
4: no.
3: It's everything else you do. So, I don't think any women here are going to be looking for you. So, I think Billy's right. You probably got to move maybe to, like, Missouri.
4: What?
8: Yeah, start fresh.
2: They're saying that he doesn't have enough dangle for this town. You don't have enough pee-pee for this town.
3: Yeah.
2: That's what the women are saying. You don't have enough pee-pee.
3: I think Indiana.
2: I think that's probably wrong. I think you got plenty of pee-pee for this town.
3: No way.
2: Let's not make every woman just a size queen here, guys, okay?
3: He has too many tears for this town.
2: That's probably that.
3: Yep.
2: There's that, and he's always calling himself hot. But women like an arrogant guy.
3: I just think the moment that if he meets a girl, one of the girls is going to know who he is, like that is her friend, and she's going to be like, girl, this guy is a monster.
8: Mm. Yeah, your reputation's shot.
3: Nah.
2: Maybe explain to the people why you're not a monster. Go ahead.
4: I'm not a monster. I'm just a human.
3: That's something a monster would say, by the way.
4: Yeah. Why?
3: That's something a monster would have.
4: There's no human.
3: An actual monster would say, I'm human.
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1: Some overcast going into the evening, dropping down to a low of 75.
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18: Finally catching a break or trying to dry out from all the rain. Near Braunfels, we have an accident. 35, this is northbound at Walnut Avenue. Delays 5 to 10 from FM 1103. South side now, left lane block, loop 410 eastbound past Roosevelt. That's San Antonio traffic. I'm Gary Mack.
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0: 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San Antonio weather.
1: Some overcast going into the evening, dropping down to a low of 75.
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20: High water locations persist around the metro, including I-10 eastbound on the northbound I-37 connector. 35 both directions down on the frontage road between Walters and Benz Engelman. That's San Antonio traffic. I'm Gary Mack.
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4: Some overcast going into the evening, dropping down to a low of 75.
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22: Beginning to dry out. Still got some pesky showers down south around Floresville and Pleasanton. And we do have one accident working in two right lanes. Loop 410 eastbound on the northeast side approaching Austin Highway, costing us a few there. I'm Gary Mack here with San Antonio Traffic.
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0: 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San Antonio weather.
1: Some overcast going into the evening, dropping down to a low of 75.
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99.5 Kiss Rock, San Antonio. I'm Chris Fuentes. I am out. Thanks a lot for letting me hang out with you this afternoon. Appreciate you. Melanie Cruz takes it from here right now, Three Doors Down. 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